Ella Langley, Be Her on Taste of Country Nights. It's Evan Paul. Ain't nobody saying I just want to be him. Look, I'm just here trying to help out, get your second shift going. Riley Green is on the way. I've got Corey Kent and Coe Wetzel coming up. Now, Florida Georgia Line, this is how we roll. Taste of Country Nights. Mixed

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0: Man, on my way into the radio station, I saw a dead skunk, and then I smelled a dead skunk, and then I'm like 2 miles away from it and still smell it in the studio. Good Lord. 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

0: New country there. That's Lainey Wilson featuring John Mayer. It's called Phone Keys Wallet. It's on Taste of Country Nights. Well, in your wallet, how about we get you a $500 prepaid Visa gift card? 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
15: Partly cloudy, warm, and muggy out there through your nighttime hours. Overnight lows into the lower to middle 70s. For Tuesday, another hot, humid day. Highs into the lower 90s. Could see an isolated late shower or storm, with scattered showers and storms becoming more likely Tuesday night into Wednesday. Highs Wednesday into the upper 80s. 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

Nate Smith there with Whiskey on You on Taste of Country Nights. What you got in your coffee cup there? Should I be concerned? Thanks for having us on. It's Evan Paul. Here's Dustin Lynch with Easy to Love, Taste of Country Nights. Buffy's

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0: I got Jason Aldean with me on Taste of Country Nights. Let's talk about how you met Brantley Gilbert and how he wrote My Kind of Party.
1: Yeah, so the way I kind of met Brantley was when we got ready to cut the My Kind of Party album, my producer was like, you know, check out these songs. And he sent me Dirt Road Anthem and My Kind of Party. And Brantley had written both of those. And I guess he had recorded them or something. But it was, you know, he was still kind of underground. He was in Georgia, kind of doing more of a local kind of thing. He hadn't moved to Nashville, didn't have his record deal, none of that kind of stuff. And, I mean, I remember hearing the demo to My Kind of Party, and it sounded like he cut it in his bathroom. You know what I mean? So it was not like, it was just like a demo version of the song.
2: 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I got the cover off the 68.

That is Tucker Wetmore. That song gets the blondes fired up, man. It's Evan Paul on Taste of Country Nights with a brand new song that we needed. We need

0: New country there from Dan and Shay. It's called Say So on Taste of Country Nights. By now, you've probably seen the grandpa that got attacked by a bison at Yellowstone National Park. It launched him like 25 feet in the air. It looked like he was dancing to Cotton Eye Joe while he was up there upside down. Anyway, grandpa's okay, and I'm glad that this is the news, but it should be the news. Yellowstone National Park officials say that bison that tossed the grandpa into the air will not be euthanized. Management will take no action against the wild animal, as they should. They shouldn't do anything. That wild animal's living in Yellowstone Park, and the guy got too close. You know, you mess around, you find out. But that's a good relief that the bison is going to stay put. Coming up next, Taylor Swift's got a brand new one. I'll play that, and Randy Houser as well with Back in the Bottle. Have you heard that one yet? It's coming up on Taste of Country Nights.
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13: Partly cloudy, warm, and muggy out there through your nighttime hours. Overnight lows into the lower to middle 70s. For Tuesday, another hot, humid day. Highs into the lower 90s. Could see an isolated late shower or storm, with scattered showers and storms becoming more likely Tuesday night into Wednesday. Highs Wednesday into the upper 80s. 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
2: ABC News, I'm Stephanie Officer. In New York City, a suspect is in custody after he allegedly set off an incendiary device today that caused a fire outside a Manhattan federal building. The FBI identifying that suspect as 43-year-old Andrew Arabaca. Three people with minor injuries reported. James Barnacle, assistant director in charge of the FBI New York field office.
3: He is an anti-American, anti-government extremist. We know that from what he said. We know that from what he has said post-arrest, and we know that from what his actions that he tried to take today.
2: Authorities also saying Arabaca had two axes, a hammer, a machete, and three knives. President Trump today imposed 50% tariffs on most Canadian goods, claiming Canada has unfairly discriminated against American cars, alcohol, and dairy products. The move could touch off a new round of inflated prices and further strain the long-standing relationship between the two countries. This is ABC News.
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Thomas Rhett after all the bars are closed. I saw Thomas Rhett's on a road trip with his kids, and he said he's trying to teach them young that the only thing you need on a road trip is to-go Chili's. Hey, it's Evan Paul on top of a brand new hour of country music coming at you. Megan Maroney, Ella Langley, all coming up next. Now Jelly Roll, Taste of Country Nights. I am

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0: Taste of Country Nights with Evan Paul. I got Megan Maroney on the show. Give me a fun fact about yourself that not too many people know.
1: It's actually like a known thing within my like team. Like on tour, I can only get sunflower seeds on the last day of the run because I make myself sick from how I can't stop eating them. It's so embarrassing. But like, I will make myself sick because I eat a whole

0: That is John Morgan. It's called Kid Myself on Taste of Country Nights. I just want to take a random moment to shout out all the veterans out there, all the soldiers that have gone to war for us, including my own grandfather. He's 101 years old and still telling jokes. He was in World War II and has a great story that he always tells me about how he was he's in the Navy. His group was commissioned to go and drop off already detonated bombs into the ocean, and he couldn't go on one of the journeys because he was playing baseball for the Navy, and the boat that went out, one of the bombs was not dismantled yet, and they ended up dying. My grandpa was supposed to be on that boat, but he's still with us today. Shout out to all those that fight for our country and that have paid the ultimate price for us to be free in America, where we love country music. And I got more of it coming up for you next on Taste of Country Nights with Evan Paul.
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20: Partly cloudy, warm, and muggy out there through your nighttime hours. Overnight lows into the lower to middle 70s. For Tuesday, another hot, humid day. Highs into the lower 90s. Could see an isolated late shower or storm, with scattered showers and storms becoming more likely Tuesday night into Wednesday. Highs Wednesday into the upper 80s. 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

Cole Swindell there. Now he's settling down, got a baby at home and everything. Taste of Country Nights, another country artist with a new baby at home, Lauren Elena. Here she is with Chase Matthew. It's All My Exes, Taste of Country Nights. Another

Man, I was stuck at a car dealership the other day getting my wife's car fixed, and they kept playing all these songs that I'd never even heard of on their loudspeaker. Then this one came on. Well, I started going nuts. Little Big Town Boondocks on A Taste of Country Nights.

Low Cash on Taste of Country Nights. It's now time for Zach John King, Get to Drinking, and we want to send our prayers to Zach John King as he gets over the loss of his father. He canceled a couple weeks of shows to mourn the death as well. Here's Get to Drinking on Taste of Country Nights.

0: New country there from Zach John King. That one's called Get to Drinking on Taste of Country Nights. I'm Evan Paul. Let's get a look at what's trending in country music news at tasteofcountry.com. If you're keeping up, we kind of knew that Riley Green owns some land in Alabama, and we knew it was about 600 acres, but Riley Green was just on the Theo Von podcast, and he revealed he now owns 1,780 acres of land. It all connects in Alabama. Now, I did the math. That's 1,300 football fields worth of land, two New York City Central Parks worth of land, all belonging to Riley Green. What does he do with all that land? 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
2: Partly cloudy, warm and muggy out there through your nighttime hours. Overnight lows into the lower to middle 70s. For Tuesday, another hot, humid day. Highs into the lower 90s. Could see an isolated late shower or storm, with scattered showers and storms becoming more likely Tuesday night into Wednesday. Highs Wednesday into the upper 80s. 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
2: ABC News, I'm Stephanie Officer. The Tate brothers are behind bars in Miami tonight, as their lawyers say they plan on fighting extradition on a new round of rape and sex trafficking charges overseas. ABC's Victor Oquendo on the pair's arrest history.
3: The brothers, vocal supporters of President Trump and his sons, they've cultivated a massive social media following by promoting misogynistic views. The new charges come as the brothers have faced criminal investigations in the U.S. and Romania, where they were arrested back in 2022.
2: White House Press Secretary Karoline Leavitt a short time ago on social media tweeted that tomorrow's dignified transfer of the fallen U.S. service members is no longer taking place. She says the exact date and time are still being finalized. President Trump has said Iran will pay for its attack in Jordan that killed at least two service members Friday. A third service member is still missing. Since then, the U.S. has been bombarding Iran with strikes. This is ABC News.
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0: Jason Aldean, a.k.a. Jason Aldine Williams. Don't tell on me on Taste of Country Nights. It's Evan Paul. Don't tell on me. I might have something in my coffee to keep me going tonight. Riley Green's coming up. I got Co Wetzel on the way. Now it's Jordan Davis on Taste of Country Nights.
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0: 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He's doing a merchandise drop specific to a team in his hometown. 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
1: Oh, I

0: Riley Green, Think As You Drunk on Taste of Country Nights. Don't hate the messenger. I'm just the one telling you this. It's not my fault, but guys, the Home Depot has already put out their Halloween collection. Yeah, already. It's July. They've unveiled the complete spooky season collection, and you can buy, they got a 12-foot skelly, the 11-foot mummy, or the 8-foot plant monster. They have 3-piece animated gremlins. It's getting to the point in America where we just need to have all things for all holidays constantly on sale. You know, we should be selling stuff for Christmas in February and for Thanksgiving in March. Like, why not? We're already almost there. Hang on to your britches. I got Luke Combs, Scotty McCreery, and Ashley McBride coming up next on Taste of Country Nights.
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18: Partly cloudy, warm, and muggy out there through your nighttime hours. Overnight lows into the lower to middle 70s. For Tuesday, another hot, humid day. Highs into the lower 90s. Could see an isolated late shower or storm, with scattered showers and storms becoming more likely Tuesday night into Wednesday. Highs Wednesday into the upper 80s. 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

0: Thanks for hanging out tonight. Taste of Country Nights with Evan Paul. Now, I've only been to a couple weddings in my life, but I always like hold my breath when they say if anybody objects, you know, I'm like, please, nobody say anything. Here's a song that's pretty interesting that involves weddings. Water at a Wedding. It's from Graylin James. It's on Taste of Country Nights.
1: 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So when you said your vows, that's exactly where I sat. Thank God for open bars, 'cause watching all this ain't easy. 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

0: 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Hello.
1: Yes, I'm out here with my husband, and we have our kiddie pool still blown up from earlier today where our kids are swimming. We got our feet in it, and we're sitting outside right now. Can you play Bottle Rockets, the Scotty McCreery song with the Hootie and the Blowfish there?
0: Oh, I love that song. Yes, I can play that. Give me about 5 minutes. I'll get to it coming up next. How about that? Now it's Dylan Marlowe, Dylan Scott's Boys Back Home on Taste of Country Nights. Yeah.

0: tattoos, you know, and you're friends with Jelly Roll. Would you ever get any face tats?
1: I feel like if I had a face tattoo that we might look at and go, she made a mistake. Like, you know, like it's that way sometimes with like leg tattoos. You'll see one and go, yeah, that fella made a mistake. Like, it just, I know where I can and can't pull them off right now.

0: That is new country from Ashley McBride. It's called What If We Don't on Taste of Country Nights. That's what I say to my wife when she's like, can you do the dishwasher? I'm like, well, what if we don't? It's Evan Paul here. 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
12: Partly cloudy, warm, and muggy out there through your nighttime hours. Overnight lows into the lower to middle 70s. For Tuesday, another hot, humid day. Highs into the lower 90s. Could see an isolated late shower or storm, with scattered showers and storms becoming more likely Tuesday night into Wednesday. Highs Wednesday into the upper 80s. 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
2: ABC News, I'm Stephanie Officer. Following this weekend's passing of three American service members overseas, Senate Minority Leader Chuck Schumer Monday confirmed Senate Democrats will once again force a vote on an Iran powers resolution this week.
3: On Thursday, Trump insisted to the nation that we're winning big in Iran, and you'll see the fruits of that labor very, very shortly. But instead, and sadly, we saw three more brave American service members tragically lose their lives over the weekend because of Trump's reckless war in Iran.
2: Citizens Financial Group says it is cutting ties with GEO Group and CoreCivic, private prison organizations operating some of ICE's most controversial detention facilities across the country. In a statement, the bank said it was a business decision and not based on the company's operations. Well, that announcement comes after two New Jersey cities, Montclair and Jersey City, said they would pull their funds over its financing of ICE detention facilities and after wide-scale protests. This is ABC News.
4: When you first saw her, she was out walking her dog. 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She was out walking her dog and only had a second to let go of the leash. Your foot was on the gas and her life was on the line. 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

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A little insight there. 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Now, the second one is Russell Dickerson. 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

Thomas Rhett recently earned his star on the Nashville Walk of Fame, as he should. Now, maybe he could die a happy man. Here he is on Taste of Country Nights.

0: Ella Langley, of course, with Choose in Texas on Taste of Country Nights. A Maryland animal shelter is celebrating after its longest resident dog. This dog was just living there for 7 years. It got adopted. Apparently, the dog has been at the animal shelter so long that it has two names. His name is Kylo Jace, and the new owner spent several months building trust through regular visits. This guy put in work, kept coming up to the animal shelter to visit with the dog, helping him adjust to his future home before the adoption. And shelter staff say the long-awaited adoption marked an emotional milestone for everybody involved. And that dog got out of jail, man. He busted out. He was in there for 7 years. Good for him. And good for the guy that adopted him. That's awesome. Hang on. Shaboozy is coming up next, along with Stella Lefty and Boston. That's a great track everybody's talking about. That's coming up on Taste of Country Nights. Speeding while driving gives you less time to react. Another car could turn out in front of you. A pedestrian could be walking their dog. Follow the speed limit to keep them safe. Speeding catches up with you. Paid for by NHTSA.
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22: Partly cloudy, warm, and muggy out there through your nighttime hours. Overnight lows into the lower to middle 70s. For Tuesday, another hot, humid day. Highs into the lower 90s. Could see an isolated late shower or storm, with scattered showers and storms becoming more likely Tuesday night into Wednesday. Highs Wednesday into the upper 80s. 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

Jelly Roll there with Liar on Taste of Country Nights. Chances are you've heard somebody around you singing this song all day. Stella Lefty, this one's called Boston. On a

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Corey Kent, Co Wetzel. That's Rocky Mountain Low on Taste of Country Nights. It's Evan Paul. I got the brand new John Party that everybody's talking about. Boots Off. That's coming up in less than 10 minutes. Let's play this one on the jukebox, shall we? A bar song. Shaboozy is on Taste of Country Nights. My baby.

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Hey, coming up next, we're going to talk about what's trending in country music news at tasteofcountry.com. It involves Riley Green, ladies. That's after John Party and Boots Off on Taste of Country Nights.

0: New country, that's John Party and Boots Off on Taste of Country Nights. I'm Evan Paul. Let's get a look at what's trending in country music news at tasteofcountry.com. If you're keeping up, we kind of knew that Riley Green owns some land in Alabama, and we knew it was about 600 acres, but Riley Green was just on the Theo Von podcast, and he revealed he now owns 1,780 acres of land. It all connects in Alabama. Now, I did the math. That's 1,300 football fields worth of land, two New York City Central Parks worth of land, all belonging to Riley Green. What does he do with all that land? 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
17: Partly cloudy, warm, and muggy out there through your nighttime hours. Overnight lows into the lower to middle 70s. For Tuesday, another hot, humid day. Highs into the lower 90s. Could see an isolated late shower or storm, with scattered showers and storms becoming more likely Tuesday night into Wednesday. Highs Wednesday into the upper 80s. 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
2: ABC News, I'm Stephanie Officer. A memorial service in Ocean Springs, Mississippi today for Nolan Wells, the 18-year-old who died after a July 4th boat trip. Wells' father, Elmore Wansley, speaking at the service.
3: I want to start off by saying how proud I am of you, my son. You grew up to be a very young man that everyone enjoyed to be around.
2: With the U.S. and Iran continuing to spar over the fate of the Strait of Hormuz, U.S. gas prices are on the rise again. The national average for a gallon of gas tipping over $4 a gallon today after weeks of costs staying under, leaving some drivers frustrated at the push and pull over paying at the pump. Chicago driver Jacob Fisher says these prices have made everyday choices even harder for him.
4: It's not enjoyable to fill up the gas anyway, but like it makes it worse, yeah.
2: This is ABC News.
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In at number three on your Taste of Country Nights top three most requested, that's Josh Ross and Hate How You Look. In at number two, I swear, Kenny's voice, his songs are just timeless. Every time you hear one, it just makes you feel comfortable. That's probably why this one's already number two on the most requested countdown. It's Carry On for Kenny Chesney on Taste of Country Nights.

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That is your number one most requested song at the radio station for the entire day. Ella Langley and Morgan Wallen, I Can't Love You Anymore on Taste of Country Nights. I just thought you should know that.

0: New country there from Jacob Hackworth. That one's called What Took You So Long on Taste of Country Nights. It's Evan Paul, and this is how I know I'm a lawn guy. I love taking care of my yard, making it look good. I keep having a reoccurring dream that my neighbor next door's lawn looks better than mine, and I wake up and I get so mad. I'm like, how? He doesn't do anything. He doesn't put anything down. No fertilizer, nothing. He doesn't anything. Doesn't even barely mows it. I have it. That's the dream I have. That's like my worst nightmare is, you know, when you're in competition, when you're a suburban dad, you're in competition for the best lawn. You know, you got to be keeping looking fresh. So what a nightmare I've been having lately. Coming up next, I got brand new country from Jelly Roll called Hands Up. Hang on for that. It's Taste of Country Nights with Evan Paul. 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
19: Partly cloudy, warm, and muggy out there through your nighttime hours. Overnight lows into the lower to middle 70s. For Tuesday, another hot, humid day. Highs into the lower 90s. Could see an isolated late shower or storm, with scattered showers and storms becoming more likely Tuesday night into Wednesday. Highs Wednesday into the upper 80s. 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
1: What's up, y'all? This is Jelly Roll, and I sing songs that play on the radio, so you don't have to hear Evan Paul karaoke them. That's right. 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
1: Max McNown, that's Better Me For You on Taste of Country Nights. We are cooking through the second shift. And when I say cooking, I don't mean burning popcorn in the work microwave. It's moving fast. Here's Bailey Zimmerman, Where It Ends on Taste of Country Nights. This is

0: Taste of Country Nights, Evan Paul with Cody Johnson. On a scale from 1 to 10, how prepared are you for doomsday?
1: Oh, 10. So everything on my ranch has a generator. Everything's got a backup generator.
0: Wow.
1: Every freezer, everything.
0: That's beautiful, like, yeah.
1: But I can live off my land if I wanted to.
0: Yeah, okay.
1: That's what everybody's like, I want to store beans and I want to store spam. I'm like, no. I'm just going to go harvest an animal and we'll have fresh meat.
0: I'm out here eating mosquitoes.
1: Yeah. Yeah. We just grilled up some freaking grasshoppers.
0: Yeah, baby.
2: He's a ranch hand in a pinch, man. Hotter than the red on the cattle brand. Because she's a gold digger with a quick trigger. A cast iron skillet swinging lid flipper. Now he's a double wide on the county line.

horseback. Now he's a buckskin, 15 hands, five-time team road champion.

0: just want my horseback.
1: That is new Cody Johnson. I love that one. It's called Horseback, Taste of Country Nights. How about this? A $500 prepaid Visa gift card just for being nice. You just have to be a nice person. Be a good person. That's all it is. And sign up at tasteofcountry.com. It's called Hall Pass Cash. We got it available for you to help get them kiddos back to school. Or, like I always say, we're not going to be watching, so you can spend it on whatever you want. We just have to say it's for Hall Pass Cash, just for purposes, you know? Hang on. It's Evan Paul coming back with Lainey Wilson, Phone, Keys, Wallet, next on Taste of Country Nights.
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14: Partly cloudy, warm, and muggy out there through your nighttime hours. Overnight lows into the lower to middle 70s. For Tuesday, another hot, humid day. Highs into the lower 90s. Could see an isolated late shower or storm, with scattered showers and storms becoming more likely Tuesday night into Wednesday. Highs Wednesday into the upper 80s. 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

0: Taste of Country Nights with Evan Paul. He talks to the stars so you don't have to deal with the restraining orders.
1: I ain't coming to your house.

0: Authorities in New York City are investigating a terrifying attack outside a federal building in Manhattan Monday morning when Andrew Arabaca, a former U.S. soldier, is accused of setting a fire and injuring three as part of what officials call an anti-government attack. ABC's Aaron Katursky.
1: Arabaca immediately grabbed by federal police, wrestled to the ground, and taken into custody. The FBI says they located anti-ICE literature along with two pellet guns from which the suspect fired several shots. 26 Federal Plaza houses immigration court where masked ICE agents have been making arrests. It has been a focal point of protests over the president's immigration crackdown.
0: Arabaca remains in police custody and is likely to face federal charges. Following President Trump's threats to place tariffs on Canada over wildfire smoke, Ontario Premier Doug Ford appeared frustrated Monday, suggesting Trump should offer up help for the nearly 200 wildfires burning.
2: Maybe President Trump would offer his closest allies and friends some support rather than sit.
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Chris Young, Till the Last One Dies. It's Pickle Jar Up All Night. It's Katie and Scott. Kevin Powers and Shaboozy are on the way. Riley Green here in just a second. And Dustin Lynch, one of my favorite songs of summer. It's Easy to Love. It's on Pickle Jar Up All Night.

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0: Kevin Powers and Shibuzi, it's Pickle Jar up all night. Thomas Rhett is heading to Vegas. He's going to do 2 days at the National Finals Rodeo in December. He'll be at the Coliseum at Caesar's Palace. He'll be there Thursday, December 10th and Saturday, December 12th. Tickets go on sale this coming Friday. Everybody's going to NFR this year. Dierks Bentley, Luke Bryan, Jason Aldean, Tim McGraw, Riley Green, Rascal Flatts, Brad Paisley. You kind of get the idea. That's going to seem to be the place to be in December.
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17: Partly cloudy, warm, and muggy out there through your nighttime hours. Overnight lows into the lower to middle 70s. For Tuesday, another hot, humid day. Highs into the lower 90s. Could see an isolated late shower or storm, with scattered showers and storms becoming more likely Tuesday night into Wednesday. Highs Wednesday into the upper 80s. 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And I'm Chief Meteorologist Patrick Hoare.
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Cody Johnson, that's The Fall. It's Pickle Jar Up All Night. Jelly Roll has been reflecting on shooting that video for Hands Up at San Quentin. Said probably one of the best things he's ever gotten a chance to do and be able to work with all the incarcerated men that got to shoot the video. If you haven't seen it, please go take a few minutes and go watch it. It is really good. Jelly now, it's Hands Up

0: Pickle Jar up all night. It's Katie and Scott. One of the best things about seeing Garth Brooks in an arena is the seats are always good. Now, the tickets for his show in Indianapolis went on sale this past Friday. August 21st, August 22nd, he kicks off the Blame It All on My Roots tour, and he's added two matinees. The man is ready to work. And once again, Garth says it best about his shows.
1: 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That means every seat is a great seat.
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0: Low Cash and Parmalee let the country music play. Brand new music on Pickle Jar up all night. Now, if you're looking to throw a big surprise party for someone this summer, you might want to rethink that. They asked 2,000 Americans when it comes to surprise parties, what do you think? 52% said they would rather not. They don't mind like surprise gestures like tickets to something or maybe a present that they wanted. But when you jump out and scare somebody, yeah, that's not cool. I wouldn't like it either.
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7: Partly cloudy, warm, and muggy out there through your nighttime hours. Overnight lows into the lower to middle 70s. For Tuesday, another hot, humid day. Highs into the lower 90s. Could see an isolated late shower or storm, with scattered showers and storms becoming more likely Tuesday night into Wednesday. Highs Wednesday into the upper 80s. 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
2: ABC News, I'm Stephanie Officer. After three American service members were killed overseas this weekend, Senate Minority Leader Chuck Schumer Monday confirmed

0: Senate Democrats will again force a vote on an Iran war powers resolution this week.
1: This carnage is the bitter fruit of Trump's labor in Iran. Every second Trump prolongs his war is another second the lives of our men and women in uniform are in danger.
0: Hearings start Tuesday when a judge will decide if there's enough evidence to put singer David on trial in the killing and dismemberment of 14-year-old Celeste Rivas Hernandez. Well, you're never too old to live your dreams, as ABC's Sherry Preston reports.
2: A 105-year-old Navy veteran in the Rochester, New York area ticked an item off his bucket list over the weekend, skydiving out of a plane. Spurgeon Butch Carlson did a tandem jump Sunday afternoon for his birthday. Last year, for his 104th, he did his first horseback ride with his 99-year-old brother.
0: This is ABC News.
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John Morgan, that is kid myself. It's Pickle Jar Up All Night. How you doing? It's Katie and Scott. How about this? I have new Joe Nichols. I played the song yesterday. It's called C'est La Vie. Everybody just went nuts. I had tons of DMs saying, play the song again. Okay, so C'est La Vie, about 10 minutes away, new from Joe Nichols. Right now, Chase Matthew gets us going. It's Holding It Down on Pickle Jar Up All Night.

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1: Prettiest girl I've ever seen. Look at her, man, look at me.

Jordan Davis, that's next thing you know. It's Pickle Jar up all night. I played this song last night and everybody just loved it. Got tons of DMs on it. So I'm going to do it one more time. If you didn't get a chance to hear it, brand new Joe Nichols. I know, but listen to it. Brand new Joe Nichols. It's called C'est La Vie. It's on Pickle Jar up all night.

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14: Partly cloudy, warm, and muggy out there through your nighttime hours. Overnight lows into the lower to middle 70s. For Tuesday, another hot, humid day. Highs into the lower 90s. Could see an isolated late shower or storm, with scattered showers and storms becoming more likely Tuesday night into Wednesday. Highs Wednesday into the upper 80s. 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

Brantley Gilbert, his latest called Good Damn. It's Pickle Jar Up All Night and a song she wrote for her husband, Duck. Yeah, that's his name. It's Lainey Wilson. It's 4x4 by You. It's on Pickle Jar Up All Night.

0: Jason Aldean, that's Don't Tell On Me. It's Pickle Jar Up All Night. So Jason Aldean has two younger kids. So when he gets in the car and he plays music, what do you think they want to listen to?
1: They kind of listen to everything because, you know, taking them to school or taking them to baseball practice or whatever, I'm constantly playing all these songs. And so by the end of it, they're like, Dad, will you play something else? You know. So a lot of times I'll look in the mirror and go, hey, you guys like this one? And they'll give me a thumbs up or a thumbs down. But they listen to them so much that by the time the album comes out, I think they're probably over it.
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9: Partly cloudy, warm, and muggy out there through your nighttime hours. Overnight lows into the lower to middle 70s. For Tuesday, another hot, humid day. Highs into the lower 90s. Could see an isolated late shower or storm, with scattered showers and storms becoming more likely Tuesday night into Wednesday. Highs Wednesday into the upper 80s. 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

Pickle Jar up all night. And of course, we love when we get to play fun music. George Burge and Luke Bryan. It's Ride, Ride, Ride on Pickle Jar Up All Night.

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2: ABC News, I'm Stephanie Officer. Federal authorities in New York City are investigating a terrifying attack outside a federal building in Manhattan Monday morning when Andrew Arabaca, a former U.S. soldier, is accused of setting a fire and injuring three as part of what officials call an anti-government attack. ABC's Aaron Katursky.
3: Arabaca immediately grabbed by federal police, wrestled to the ground, and taken into custody. The FBI says they located anti-ICE literature along with two pellet guns from which the suspect fired several shots. 26 Federal Plaza houses immigration court where masked ICE agents have been making arrests. It has been a focal point of protests over the president's immigration crackdown.
2: Arabaca remains in police custody and is likely to face federal charges. Following President Trump's threats to place tariffs on Canada over wildfire smoke, Ontario Premier Doug Ford appeared frustrated Monday, suggesting Trump should offer up help for the nearly 200 wildfires burning.
4: Maybe President Trump would offer his closest allies and friends some support rather than sit.
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It's Pickle Jar up all night. It's Katie and Scott. Shaboozy's new and Cowgirl is on the way. Randy Houser here in a second. Shane Prophet gets us going. It's Long Live Country on Pickle Jar up all night.

0: brand new Shaboozy. He's done it again. That is Cowgirl. It's Pickle Jar Up All Night. So Ella Langley continues to break records and make history. So Choosin' Texas has been number one for what feels like 3 years now. But she's getting into a territory that's pretty well untouched. We Belong Together from Mariah Carey hit back in 2005. I'll Always Love You by Whitney Houston. Those were two songs that stayed number one on the Hot 100 for a long time. See, Mariah's stayed on there for 14 weeks, and Whitney was on there for 16 weeks. And, of course, now Ella has been on there now 14 weeks. So she is just starting into that era where she will actually start breaking major records. That is so unbelievably impressive.
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12: Partly cloudy, warm, and muggy out there through your nighttime hours. Overnight lows into the lower to middle 70s. For Tuesday, another hot, humid day. Highs into the lower 90s. Could see an isolated late shower or storm, with scattered showers and storms becoming more likely Tuesday night into Wednesday. Highs Wednesday into the upper 80s. 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

0: Lee Bryce, that has killed the man. I just got a DM as we were talking about Ella breaking all the records. And they said, Morgan Wallen's album, I'm the Problem, has sold more copies in 2026. 2.3 million copies. Ella Langley, coming in at number two. Dandelion sold 1.63 million copies. It's the two best-selling albums of 2026. That is impressive.
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0: 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If you haven't heard it, it's called Nothing Better to Do. Let us know what you think about that. That's brand new stuff. 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

0: Day. Another hot, humid day. Highs into the lower 90s. Could see an isolated late shower or storm, with scattered showers and storms becoming more likely Tuesday night into Wednesday. Highs Wednesday into the upper 80s. 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And I'm Chief Meteorologist Patrick Hoare.
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Pickle Jar up all night. It's Katie and Scott. We were talking about Megan Maroney a little bit ago and how loud her concert is. Not that she's loud, it's the crowd is loud. There was a video specifically with this song playing, and it's Medicine. You can't even hear Megan singing because the crowd sings so loud. You know, there's Karens all in that place going, I can't hear her sing because of the crowd. Oh, yeah. I'll sit right here. Thank you.

0: covering part of three states, 13 counties, and a big old chunk of the river.
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2: ABC News, I'm Stephanie Officer. After three American service members were killed overseas this weekend, Senate Minority Leader Chuck Schumer Monday confirmed Senate Democrats will again force a vote on an Iran War Powers resolution this week.
3: This carnage is the bitter fruit of Trump's labor in Iran. Every second Trump prolongs his war is another second the lives of our men and women in uniform are in danger.
2: Hearings start Tuesday when a judge will decide if there's enough evidence to put singer David on trial in the killing and dismemberment of 14-year-old Celeste Rivas Hernandez. Well, you're never too old to live your dreams, as ABC's Sherry Preston reports.
4: A 105-year-old Navy veteran in the Rochester, New York area ticked an item off his bucket list over the weekend, skydiving out of a plane. Spurgeon Butch Carlson did a tandem jump Sunday afternoon for his birthday. Last year, for his 104th, he did his first horseback ride with his 99-year-old brother.
2: This is ABC News.
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Pickle Jar up all night. It's Katie and Scott. Love bringing you new music. Brand new Tucker Wetmore is everywhere. It's called Who Told You That? It's up in about 10 minutes. Ashley McBride gets us started. It's What If We Don't on Pickle Jar Up All Night.

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10: Now your 104.9 The River Tennessee Valley forecast. Partly cloudy, warm, and muggy out there through your nighttime hours. Overnight lows into the lower to middle 70s. For Tuesday, another hot, humid day. Highs into the lower 90s. Could see an isolated late shower or storm, with scattered showers and storms becoming more likely Tuesday night into Wednesday. Highs Wednesday into the upper 80s. 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And I'm Chief Meteorologist Patrick Core.
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Low Cash Parmalee, let the country music play. It's Pickle Jar up all night. And Riley Green with his shirt off. Okay, I'll let you kind of go there in your mind. I'm just going to play the song. Riley Green, Worst Way. It's Pickle Jar up all night.

0: George Burge, Luke Bryan, ride, ride, ride. So if you think it's hot for humans, what do you think it feels like in Colorado for bears? There's a lady named Katie Cole that said she's got a camera in her backyard so she could watch bears come up to her back patio and get in her pool. They get in there and swim around and cool off. She doesn't mind. I mean, yeah, granted, does it get dirty? Yeah, it does. But ultimately, if you had to have all that fur and it's 100 degrees, yeah, you'd want to find some place to cool off. Now, she says the dogs aren't thrilled about it, but usually they do it really early in the morning or late in the evening. But just seriously, she said some of the videos are just so nice because it's literally floating on its back and they're not very big. I've seen a few of the videos. It's not like it's a huge bear. It's still a bear in your pool.
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0: Ella Langley, Morgan Wallen, can't love you anymore. It's Pickle Jar up all night. Well, if you love coffee, you're going to love this. Drinking up to 5 cups of coffee a day is safe for most adults. Now, what have they said for the last 20 years? You can't drink so much coffee. It's not good for you. Now, that's not what they're saying now. They've changed their minds. You can have up to 5 cups a day for most adults, and that's just regular coffee. It's linked to lowering your risk for stroke, diabetes, or heart failure. That's exactly the opposite was what they've told us for 20 years. Now, it's not a problem for me. I don't drink coffee. Now, what they don't want you to do is get into the synthetic caffeine products, the energy drinks and the shots or the pills. Those are where the real problems lie. But apparently, quote unquote, there's not enough in there to really matter unless you're adding, putting additives in it. But yeah, so hey, coffee it up.
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7: Partly cloudy, warm, and muggy out there through your nighttime hours. Overnight lows into the lower to middle 70s. For Tuesday, another hot, humid day. Highs into the lower 90s. Could see an isolated late shower or storm, with scattered showers and storms becoming more likely Tuesday night into Wednesday. Highs Wednesday into the upper 80s. 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

0: Drew Baldridge. That is Rebel. It's Pickle Jar Up All Night. It's Kane Brown. It's Woman. Turn this one up.
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3: ABC News, I'm Stephanie Officer. Federal authorities in New York City are investigating a terrifying attack outside a federal building in Manhattan Monday morning when Andrew Arabaca, a former U.S. soldier, is accused of setting a fire and injuring three as part of what officials call an anti-government attack. ABC's Aaron Katursky.
4: Arabaca immediately grabbed by federal police, wrestled to the ground, and taken into custody. The FBI says they located anti-ICE literature along with two pellet guns from which the suspect fired several shots. 26 Federal Plaza houses immigration court where masked ICE agents have been making arrests. It has been a focal point of protests over the president's immigration crackdown.
3: Arabaca remains in police custody and is likely to face federal charges. Following President Trump's threats to place tariffs on Canada over wildfire smoke, Ontario Premier Doug Ford appeared frustrated Monday, suggesting Trump should offer up help for the nearly 200 wildfires burning.
5: Maybe President Trump would offer his closest allies and friends some support rather than sit.
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Spickle Jar up all night. It's Katie and Scott. Parker McCollum's Killing Me is on the way. Riley Green's latest Think Is You Drunk? And Dierks Bentley gets us going. It's 5150. It's on Pickle Jar up all night.

0: Pickle Jar Up All Night. It's Katie and Scott. Let's say you have visitors in your house. Do you have bathroom pet peeves? 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
19: Expect a muggy start to your Tuesday with mostly sunny skies quickly heating up. Afternoon highs into the lower 90s. Tonight, warm and muggy once again. Lows into the mid-70s. For Wednesday, back into the upper 80s. But scattered showers and a few storms will roll through. Highs upper 80s again Thursday. 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

The night is young, and so are the hits. Pickle Jar Up All Night is on. Katie Cook, Scott Gaines, and all the Nashville news. Don't sleep on this. It's Pickle Jar Up All Night.

0: Josh Ross at Single Again. So if you're on the dating apps, let me just kind of give you a couple of things you need to be looking for. Now, in reality, when someone says, let's just use this. When someone says they're 6 feet tall, reality says they're 2 inches shorter in real life. Okay. If they say they make $100,000 a year, they're 20% poorer than what they really are. They said, in fact, that's the biggest one. People will say they have a lot more money than what they really do. When they said, oh, here's a recent picture. Yeah, it's probably not a recent picture. And now that AI is out there, you have no idea what you're getting.
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0: Ella Langley, that's Love and Life Again. It's Pickle Jar Up All Night. Let me tell you who is a huge fan of Ella Langley. Her name, Shania Twain.
1: You've got Ella Langley, who is taking us back a little bit to more of the country western sound that I grew up with, which was more what my grandparents listened to and that influenced me. And I've missed that in country music. Like, yeah, great. So the broader the margins, the better we're all going to be and the more fans we're going to have from all over the world.
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12: Expect a muggy start to your Tuesday with mostly sunny skies quickly heating up. Afternoon highs into the lower 90s. Tonight, warm and muggy once again. Lows into the mid-70s. For Wednesday, back into the upper 80s. Miscarriage showers and a few storms will roll through. Highs upper 80s again Thursday. 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And I'm Chief Meteorologist Patrick Hoare.
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It's Pickle Jar up all night. It's Katie and Scott. Get ready to get out of here. You have yourself a fantastic Tuesday. Thank you so much for letting me hang around with you. I do love when we get to spend some time together. Ian Munsick is getting us out. It's Love is Blind on Pickle Jar up all night.

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2: ABC News, I'm Sherry Preston. A 10th night of fighting between U.S. forces and the Iranians as Iran strikes another tanker in the Strait of Hormuz, all of it affecting the price you're paying to fill your tank.
3: At least for now, gas prices are rising in virtually every state for gasoline and diesel. It's not a surprise given the new developments over the last week as the U.S. and Iran return to escalations. And it's hard to know how long these escalations could last.
2: Patrick Tahan, head of petroleum analysis at Gas Buddy. President Trump imposing a 50% tariff on most Canadian goods, saying Canada has unfairly discriminated against U.S.-made cars, alcohol, and dairy products. Lindsey Graham's sister Darlene says she will run for a full term to replace her late brother as U.S. Senator from North Carolina. She was sworn in last week to fulfill the remaining months of Lindsey Graham's term. A former soldier holding an anti-ICE sign under arrest for allegedly setting off fireworks and shooting a pellet gun outside a federal office building in New York City. This is ABC News.
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6: I'm Lucky Dodd. It's time for local news from Sequatchie Valley Now. 77 students, or 16% of the student body of Marion County Schools, scored a 3 or higher on the Advanced Placement Exam. 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They taught classes in AP Biology, Psychology, Human Geography, World History, Literature and Composition, U.S. History, and Pre-Calculus. 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We have this report from Hal Allen.
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10: Good afternoon. Trying to finish up this accident over here. Had traffic slow a few minutes ago. 153 southbound near Jersey Pike. Again, headed backed up almost into Hickson. There, hopefully it will improve here in the next few minutes. 153 southbound at Jersey Pike. It's heavy now. 24 here inside Moccasin Bend as it builds northbound on 75. Hit it up over White Oak Mountain towards Cleveland. If you get locked out of your house or your car, call Rick's Lock and Key in Chattanooga. That number is 892-1700. I'm Commander Chuck. You're on time traffic.
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Luke Combs, that is Be By You. Good morning, it's Scott Gaines. Brand new Ella Langley. It's called Love and Life Again. Man, it's been all over socials. It is her new song. I got it coming up in less than 10 minutes. Tim McGraw on the way. Jelly Roll gets us started. And oh, good morning to you.

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0: Brand new Ella Langley, that's loving life again. She is breaking records left and right. And now she's getting into some pretty serious territory with Choosin' Texas. She has broken a record on the Billboard Hot 100. Now, that has been on there for 14 weeks at number one. This means she is now in legendary areas. Mariah Carey's We Belong Together, Whitney Houston's I Will Always Love You, also spent 14 weeks at number one on the Hot 100. That means Ella now joins them, collectively sharing that single record. Here's the thing, though. She's not done yet. And there's still quite a few. There's still more time. The only other thing that's ahead of her is Mariah's got 22 weeks on All I Want for Christmas Is You, but she's got Be Her in the top 10, I Can't Love You Anymore with Morgan Wallen. She is just killing it.
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14: Good afternoon. Trying to finish up this accident over here. Had traffic slow a few minutes ago. 153 southbound near Jersey Pike. Again, headed backed up almost into Hickson. There, hopefully it'll improve here in the next few minutes. 153 southbound at Jersey Pike. It's heavy now. 24 here inside Moccasin Bend as it builds northbound on 75. Hit it up over White Oak Mountain towards Cleveland. If you get locked out of your house or your car, call Rick's Lock and Key in Chattanooga. That number is 892-1700. I'm Commander Chuck. You're on time traffic.
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20: Expect a muggy start to your Tuesday with mostly sunny skies, quickly heating up, afternoon highs into the lower 90s. Tonight, warm and muggy once again, lows into the mid-70s. For Wednesday, back into the upper 80s, but scattered showers and a few storms will roll through, highs upper 80s again Thursday. 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And I'm Chief Meteorologist Patrick Hoare.
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0: Russell Dickerson, that is worth your while. Thomas Rhett is going to be playing Vegas on 2 days as he's playing during the National Finals Rodeo. He'll play the Coliseum at Caesars Palace Thursday, December 10th, Saturday, December 12th. Tickets go on sale Friday. Man, a lot of people are playing during NFR. Dierks Bentley, Luke Bryan, Jason Aldean, Tim McGraw, Riley Green, Bailey Zimmerman, Rascal Flatts, Brad Paisley. It is going to be loaded down. Boy, I think I should go to Vegas in December.
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3: Good afternoon. Trying to finish up this accident over here. Had traffic slow a few minutes ago. 153 southbound near Jersey Pike. Again, headed backed up almost into Hickson. There, hopefully it'll improve here in the next few minutes. 153 southbound at Jersey Pike. It's heavy now. 24 here inside Moccasin Bend as it builds northbound on 75. Hit it up over White Oak Mountain towards Cleveland. If you get locked out of your house or your car, call Rick's Lock and Key in Chattanooga. That number is 892-1700. I'm Commander Chuck. You're on time traffic.
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0: George Burge, Luke Bryan, that is Ride, Ride, Ride. I made jokes on Friday about them releasing the Odyssey, you know, Homer's poem. It's like 3,000 years old. It's a Greek tragedy. I thought no one is going to go watch this. Boy, I could not be more wrong. Okay, let me give you the top five movies from the weekend. Number five, Evil Dead Burn at 5 million. Number four, Toy Story 5 at 14.8 million. Number three, Minions and Monsters, 14.8 million. Number two, Moana at 19 million. And number one, The Odyssey at $124.5 million. I could not be more wrong. I will gladly wave at the crowd and say I'm sorry, but would I still see it? Absolutely not.
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5: Good afternoon. Trying to finish up this accident over here. Had traffic slow a few minutes ago. 153 southbound near Jersey Pike. Again, headed backed up almost into Hickson. There, hopefully it'll improve here in the next few minutes. 153 southbound at Jersey Pike. It's heavy now. 24 here inside Moccasin Bend as it builds northbound on 75. Hit it up over White Oak Mountain towards Cleveland. If you get locked out of your house or your car, call Riggs Lock and Key in Chattanooga. That number is 892-1700. I'm Commander Chuck. You're on time traffic.
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2: Expect a muggy start to your Tuesday with mostly sunny skies quickly heating up. Afternoon highs into the lower 90s. Tonight, warm and muggy once again. Lows into the mid-70s. For Wednesday, back into the upper 80s. But scattered showers and a few storms will roll through. Highs upper 80s again Thursday. 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And I'm Chief Meteorologist Patrick Hoare.
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2: ABC News, I'm Sherry Preston. Pakistan trying to find a way back to peace in the Middle East, holding talks with Iran, even as the U.S. launches more attacks on Iranian targets. In Jordan, here's ABC's Martha Raddatz.
3: Video circulating online showing massive explosions. One missile striking a housing container unit, according to sources, although it is unclear whether that is where the fatalities occurred. President Trump vowing retaliation, warning Iran will pay many times over for every American soldier killed. The U.S. launching new attacks on Iranian military targets for the 10th straight day.
2: The president targeting Canada with new tariffs, 50% on a wide range of imports. The White House says it's in retaliation for Canadian treatment of American goods. The Paramount purchase of Warner Brothers has been put on a temporary hold by a federal judge as several states try to challenge the merger. This is ABC News.
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8: I'm Lucky Dodd. It's time for local news from Sequatchie Valley Now. 77 students, or 16% of the student body of Marion County Schools, scored a 3 or higher on the Advanced Placement Exam. The College Board indicates that students scoring 3 or more are qualified and have mastered college-level material. They taught classes in AP Biology, Psychology, Human Geography, World History, Literature and Composition, U.S. History, and Pre-Calculus. 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The state of Tennessee giving money to the 211 network to help families that are in need. We have this report from Hal Allen.
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12: Good afternoon. Trying to finish up this accident over here. Had traffic slow a few minutes ago. 153 southbound near Jersey Pike. Again, headed backed up almost into Hickson. There, hopefully it'll improve here in the next few minutes. 153 southbound at Jersey Pike. It's heavy now. 24 here inside Moccasin Bend as it builds northbound on 75. Hit it up over White Oak Mountain towards Cleveland. If you get locked out of your house or your car, call Rick's Lock and Key in Chattanooga. That number is 892-1700. I'm Commander Chuck. 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

Thomas Rhett, Jordan Davis, Ain't a Bad Life. Good morning. What's going on? It's Scott Gaines. Okay, Ella Langley and Morgan Wallen on the way. Eric Church, Zach John King gets us going. It's Get to Drinkin'.

0: Ella Langley, Morgan Wallen, Can't Love You Anymore. Morgan Wallen winds down the Still the Problem tour. He's getting ready to release new music, which will be out on Friday. Been By Now is out on July 24th. Now, he's still got two more stops on the tour. He will play Ann Arbor's Michigan Stadium. So he'll play the Big House Friday and Saturday. And then the next weekend, he'll be in Philly to close out the tour at Lincoln Financial. People are loving this new song, though. They said it's different. It's a different sound, which it is compared to what you normally hear from him. So they're saying, oh, could this be a new era for him? Listen, anything the guy does is going to be gold and platinum. We all know this.
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13: Well, good morning. Traffic starting to build out here pretty much on schedule southbound 75 between Bonnie Oaks and Shalaford in that construction. They're already moving equipment around out in Marion County as they continue to work around that Jasper exit on 24 westbound. That's just past Nickajack Lake. Could see some delays out in that section of Marion County throughout the day. Hey, if you get locked out of your house or your car, it's okay. Call Rick's Lock and Key in Chattanooga, 892-1700. I'm Commander Chuck with your on-time traffic.
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22: Now your 104.9 The River Tennessee Valley forecast.
23: Expect a muggy start to your Tuesday with mostly sunny skies quickly heating up. Afternoon highs into the lower 90s. Tonight, warm and muggy once again. Lows into the mid-70s. For Wednesday, back into the upper 80s. But scattered showers and a few storms will roll through. Highs upper 80s again Thursday. 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

0: Riley Green, that is Think As You Drunk. Cops captured a burglar who was hanging upside down in an air vent in a store he was trying to break into. They figured it out because, well, you know, there's lasers in most of those stores that once you trip it, it's going to get the cops there. Well, being that he was dangling because his boots got stuck in the air shaft and he couldn't get out. So they had to get, you know, the cops and then the fire department to get him loose so they could take him right on to jail.
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3: Well, good morning. Traffic starting to build out here pretty much on schedule southbound 75 between Bonnie Oaks and Shalaford in that construction. They're already moving equipment around out in Marion County as they continue to work around that Jasper exit on 24 westbound. That's just past Nickajack Lake. Could see some delays out in that section of Marion County throughout the day. Hey, if you get locked out of your house or your car, it's okay. Call Rick's Lock and Key in Chattanooga, 892-1700. I'm Commander Chuck with your on-time traffic.
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11: I love

0: I love it. Brand new shaboozy. That's called Cowgirl. This is really kind of a cool story. So hanging out in Colorado, you know it's got to be hot. And especially if you're a bear. So Katie Cole is a lady who has a camera on her back patio. She said little bears come and take dips in her pool to stay cool. Now, they set off the camera. So basically, it's just the little bears. Mama has to be around somewhere. These bears are not very big, but they'll go plopping down into the pool and they do a little swim in some laps and then they float on their backs. And it's just the cutest darn thing you've ever seen. She said, do they get dirt and sand and everything in there? Of course they do. She doesn't care. She's had more fun watching the camera while they play. So, yeah. I would think, you know, they have to get hot. They need to cool off just like we do.
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4: Well, good morning. Traffic starting to build out here pretty much on schedule.

0: Southbound 75 between Bonnie Oaks and Shalaford in that construction. They're already moving equipment around out in Marion County as they continue to work around that Jasper exit on 24 westbound. That's just past Nickajack Lake. Could see some delays out in that section of Marion County throughout the day. Hey, if you get locked out of your house or your car, it's okay. Call Rick's Lock and Key in Chattanooga, 892-1700. I'm Commander Chuck with your on-time traffic.
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5: Expect a muggy start to your Tuesday with mostly sunny skies quickly heating up. Afternoon highs into the lower 90s. Tonight, warm and muggy once again. Lows into the mid-70s. For Wednesday, back into the upper 80s. But scattered showers and a few storms will roll through. Highs upper 80s again Thursday. 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
2: ABC News, I'm Sherry Preston. The White House raising the stakes in the tariff fight with Canada, set to put in place new 50% tariffs on all sorts of Canadian imports. ABC's Karen Waugh.
3: The list of affected Canadian products is wide-ranging. Dairy products, alcohol, and honey, along with a range of other grocery items. Also construction materials, clothing, furniture, and electronics. Canadian Prime Minister Mark Carney says the tariffs violate the free trade agreement between the U.S., Mexico, and Canada.
2: Trump administration using a law that experts think has never been used before for tariffs. Another night of American attacks on Iran, the 10th in a row. Iran's Revolutionary Guard vowing no more oil will pass through the Strait of Hormuz. Gas prices here already back to $4 a gallon on average. Tropical storm Bertha threatening the Gulf Coast could make landfall in Louisiana tomorrow. Selling an auction for $3.75 million, the prop of Luke Skywalker's severed hand and the lightsaber it was holding. This is ABC News.
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6: I'm Lucky Dodd. It's time for local news from Sequatchie Valley Now. 77 students, or 16% of the student body of Marion County Schools, scored a 3 or higher on the Advanced Placement Exam. The College Board indicates that students scoring 3 or more are qualified and have mastered college-level material. They taught classes in AP Biology, Psychology, Human Geography, World History, Literature and Composition, U.S. History, and Pre-Calculus. 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The state of Tennessee giving money to the 211 network to help families that are in need. We have this report from Hal Allen.
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9: Well, good morning. Traffic starting to build out here pretty much on schedule southbound 75 between Bonnie Oaks and Shalaford in that construction. They're already moving equipment around out in Marion County as they continue to work around that Jasper exit on 24 westbound. That's just past Nickajack Lake. Could see some delays out in that section of Marion County throughout the day. Hey, if you get locked out of your house or your car, it's okay. Call Rick's Lock and Key in Chattanooga, 892-1700. I'm Commander Chuck with your on-time traffic.
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15: On a train.

Stella Lefty, that is Boston. What's going on? It's Scott Gaines. Thank you so much for letting me hang around with you. Jelly Roll's new one, Hands Up's on the way. Megan Maroney here in a second. Tucker Wetmore, it's Brunette.

0: there.
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0: Jelly Roll, that is hands up. We do not deserve dogs. There's a dog in Connecticut that defended a child against a charging bear earlier this month. It's being recognized for its bravery. And they said that State Senator Stephen Harding presented a legislative honor to Bella the Husky for protecting the family against a bear attack. Now, the family was getting ready to leave for a 4th of July party, and Bella was barking. And the dad said it was a vicious bark. He said, it's not like she usually yips and howls just because that's what huskies do. He said, no, this is a different kind of bark. And he said he went back and looked at the security tape because they have cameras outside. And his youngest son was standing in the driveway outside the home when a black bear suddenly appeared, running towards the child at high speed. Now, the child was backing up. Bella can be seen running over from across the yard and chasing the bear away, and then circling behind the animal, placing herself between the bear and the little boy. And the bear seemed scared, so it took off running. But Bella is definitely a hero and said that she deserves a steak, and she's going to get a steak at the next family steak night and tons of treats. And once again, it just falls under the category of we do not deserve the love a dog can provide.
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12: Well, good morning. Traffic starting to build out here pretty much on schedule southbound 75 between Bonnie Oaks and Shallowford in that construction. They're already moving equipment around out in Marion County as they continue to work around that Jasper exit on 24 westbound. That's just past Nickajack Lake. Could see some delays out in that section of Marion County throughout the day. Hey, if you get locked out of your house or your car, it's okay. Call Rick's Lock and Key in Chattanooga, 892-1700. I'm Commander Chuck with your on-time traffic.
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15: Expect a muggy start to your Tuesday with mostly sunny skies quickly heating up. Afternoon highs into the lower 90s. Tonight, warm and muggy once again, lows into the mid-70s. For Wednesday, back into the upper 80s, but scattered showers and a few storms will roll through. Highs upper 80s again Thursday. 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

0: 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That is Baby Blues. 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
1: 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A wakeboard. 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And like pretzels. I like salty stuff when I'm on the lake. I feel like it just makes sense. 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Yeah.
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4: Well, good morning. Traffic starting to build out here pretty much on schedule southbound 75 between Bonnie Oaks and Shalaford in that construction. They're already moving equipment around out in Marion County as they continue to work around that Jasper exit on 24 westbound. That's just past Nickajack Lake. Could see some delays out in that section of Marion County throughout the day. Hey, if you get locked out of your house or your car, it's okay. Call Rick's Lock and Key in Chattanooga, 892-1700. I'm Commander Chuck with your on-time traffic.
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0: Lainey Wilson, John Mayer, phone, keys, wallet. There comes a time when you have to just let your phone go. I have heard two stories. This is one of them. So a man dropped his phone down into an old well. So he wasn't able to retrieve the device. And he thought, okay, well, I'll just go down there and get it. I probably can climb in there. He climbed in there, couldn't get out. But at least he had his phone, so he was able to call somebody that could come and get him out. I'm not sure if you saw the story of the guy that it was a Mountain Dew. He was sitting in a porta potty, and his Mountain Dew fell in the porta potty. That's where you just cut your losses. I mean, you just walk away. Go get you another one. No, he actually went in after it and got stuck and had to be cut out of the porta potty by the fire department.
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6: Well, good morning. Traffic starting to build out here pretty much on schedule southbound 75 between Bonnie Oaks and Shalaford in that construction. They're already moving equipment around out in Marion County as they continue to work around that Jasper exit on 24 westbound. That's just past Nickajack Lake. Could see some delays out in that section of Marion County throughout the day. Hey, if you get locked out of your house or your car, it's okay. Call Rick's Lock and Key in Chattanooga, 892-1700. I'm Commander Chuck with your on-time traffic.
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10: Expect a muggy start to your Tuesday with mostly sunny skies quickly heating up. Afternoon highs into the lower 90s. Tonight, warm and muggy once again. Lows into the mid-70s. For Wednesday, back into the upper 80s. Miscarriage showers and a few storms will roll through. Highs upper 80s again Thursday. 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
2: ABC News, I'm Sherry Preston. A federal appeals court has just rejected a request by former President Joe Biden to block the release of recordings and transcripts from interviews he did before he was elected president. The interviews were with a ghostwriter working on a Biden memoir. Those recordings were obtained by special counsel Robert Herr, who investigated Biden's handling of classified documents but declined to bring any charges. As the U.S. military hits Iranian targets for the 10th consecutive night, the Trump administration looks for more money. ABC Chief Global Affairs anchor Martha Raddatz.
3: The administration is requesting nearly $70 billion to pay for this war, and Secretary Hegseth and the Joint Chiefs Chairman will be on the Hill to defend that request. They will also likely be asked about the injuries and fatalities.
2: 17 Americans have died since the war started. Dozens have been hurt. Strong storms are expected to hammer the Northeast today, and Tropical Storm Bertha could run into the Louisiana coast sometime tomorrow. This is ABC News.
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7: I'm Lucky Donnet. It's time for local news from Sequatchie Valley Now. 77 students, or 16% of the student body of Marion County Schools, scored a 3 or higher on the Advanced Placement Exam. The College Board indicates that students scoring 3 or more are qualified and have mastered college-level material. They taught classes in AP Biology, Psychology, Human Geography, World History, Literature and Composition, U.S. History, and Pre-Calculus. 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The state of Tennessee giving money to the 211 network to help families that are in need. We have this report from Hal Allen.
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11: Well, good morning. Traffic starting to build out here pretty much on schedule southbound 75 between Bonnie Oaks and Shalaford in that construction. They're already moving equipment around out in Marion County as they continue to work around that Jasper exit on 24 westbound. That's just past Nickajack Lake. Could see some delays out in that section of Marion County throughout the day. Hey, if you get locked out of your house or your car, it's okay. Call Rick's Lock and Key in Chattanooga, 892-1700. I'm Commander Chuck with your on-time traffic.
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0: Well, good morning, everybody. How's everybody doing this morning? I hope you're doing well this morning on Tuesday, July 21st. Currently, it is 78 degrees outside. Some fog in some areas, partly cloudy in others, and sunny in others. So just wherever you are, you just go with the flow, I guess. Highs today supposed to be near 90 degrees, so it's going to be warm today. I guess you could tell that from the past few days, all the humidity. It's been thick. So anyway, hope you get out and enjoy today, though, and have a good day. Hey, I'm Glenn Edison, the voice of the Squatchy Valley, filling in for Travis today. And Travis, by the way, will be back tomorrow, and I'm looking forward to that. I know y'all are, and I've certainly enjoyed my time here filling in for Travis, and always enjoy being down here with you fine folks because it gives me a little change of scenery and a change of things. So, but before we get started, we're going to go back to some a preview of some ads, and then we're going to get into our program.
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0: All right, we are back now for Swapping Shops. 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And either way you choose, we'll be glad to take your call or take your fax or take your email. Hey, a few things we've got newsworthy that you need to be aware of. First of all, as many of you will probably already know, early voting has started. It goes through Saturday, August 1st, and the election day is actually Thursday, August 6th. So you want to keep that in mind. There's just a few more days left, actually, because today's the 21st, so about 10 more days of July, and then August 1st, and then that'll be the end of early voting. So get out and vote. Please do that. I encourage everybody to get out and vote and and vote for your candidates. A lot of big things going on local wise as far as county votes, you know, all the county offices and everything, and you want to vote for those. Make sure your vote is vote is known, and get out there and vote. And then we'll have state offices as well, state and federal offices. Get out and vote for those. And then you'll be doing those again, in, the federal offices, especially in November. So anyway, check that out. I want you to be aware of that and take care of that. One thing I'd like to bring out, and especially proud for Marion County students, you did well on the TCAP test, both in, I think it was a let me get pull back my sheet here again. I had English Language Arts, Math, and Social Studies did very well on the TCAP testing. And also in today's Sequatchie Valley Now, you'll see an article on the Marion County students who performed well in advanced placement courses. So check that out. It'd be a good story. There's a lot of good stories in there today. Some back to school events, especially one in Dunlap is going to be this Friday, I believe it is. It's going to be Sunday, July 26th from 1 to 5, and that's going to be held at the Chamber of Commerce. Then, of course, you can get the Marion County Arrest Report, an article on early voting, then TCAP. Road construction, which is a big thing. Let me pull out my sheets here on the road construction. Be aware of this. I ran into some of this yesterday going home. Road construction. On Marion County, I-24 utility work both directions from mile marker 166 to mile marker 160. Law enforcement will be assisting a rolling roadblock between TVA Road and Sligo Road, eastbound nearest the 160 exit 161 and westbound marker 166 near exit 167. Message boards and signage and law enforcement vehicles will all be present. Please slow down during these construction zones because we don't want any of the construction workers hurt, or we don't want you hurt running into some of the vehicles there. So be careful. Motorists should be aware of this and equipment. Now, on the I-24 there, utility work, that's started Sunday, and it's between 6 a.m. and 9 a.m., with a new rain date on the 7/26, so think about that. Also on I-24, resurfacing from near State Route 27, that's US 72, to east of State Route 28. Now, the contractor will be resurfacing on I-24 in both directions from mile marker 152 to mile marker 156. Work will be performed on Sunday nights through Thursday nights, 7 p.m. to 6 a.m., each night, single lane closures will be set up, leaving one open lane traffic to work during working hours. So please be careful. Tennessee Highway Patrol will be on site to assist with traffic control. Also in Marion County, State Route 108, they're doing slide mitigation. Now, this is going to take some time. The contractor will be performing slide mitigation operations, including grading, draining, or drainage, and paving on State Route 108 in Marion County. The roadway will be reduced to one lane, controlled by temporary traffic signals, and you know how those work. The project completion date will be August of next year, so it's going to take a while for this. There's a lot of work to be done in that area. Then on Marion County, State Route 27 from 2.73 to 422, resurfacing with cold-in-place recycling. The contractor will be performing resurfacing operations on State Route 27 from north of State Route 56 to I-24 in South Pittsburgh. This work will require single lane closures controlled by flaggers. Please use caution when driving through. So you want to be careful about that. And you be careful around the construction areas. Also in Marion County, excuse me. State Route 28, this is one I ran into yesterday going home. They're going to be resurfacing the part of the road. The contractor will be performing resurfacing operations on State Route 283 from near State Route 27 to the Sequatchie County line. This work will require single lane closures by flaggers. Please use caution when driving through the work zone. Also in Region 2, the random on-call asphalt pothole patching on various interstate and state routes will be taking place. Now, the contractor will begin work. They started Monday in the following locations, and during this reporting period, please use caution. The contractor will be working started yesterday between the hours of 8 a.m. and 6 p.m. in Marion County on State Route 28 between mile marker 2.5 to 11.5. That was the one I ran into yesterday. Now, the Sequatchie County, the contractor will be performing some resurfacing operations on State Route 111 near Lewis Chapel and all the way to near East Valley Road. It's a long. I ran into that Saturday. There will be single lane closures controlled by flaggers. Please use caution. Also, Sequatchie County on State Route 8, Taft Highway, that's up on the Lone Oak area. Utility work in both directions are going to be taking place. There'll be flagger-assisted lane closures on State Route 8, Taft Highway between Walden Drive and Macaulay Road. Motorists should reduce speed and be prepared to stop. Trucks, arrow boards, message boards, flaggers, barrels, and cones will all be present. That was supposed to be finished through yesterday afternoon. So maybe it is finished. I haven't driven up that way, so hopefully it will be taken care of. Now, yesterday, the seniors at Marion County High School, they got to sign up for their parking spots and lockers and had their senior meeting last night with schedules. Now, today, the 21st, from 8 until 12, juniors can come in and get your parking spots and lockers. And then tonight at 5 o'clock, sophomores and juniors will have a meeting and schedules. Then on Wednesday from 8 until 12, sophomores will be able to get their parking spots and lockers. And then on Thursday at 5 o'clock, there'll be freshman orientation or freshman open house. And then lockers may be purchased during the school day. Times on that are not given. Then on Friday the 24th by 3 o'clock p.m., deadline for all course change requests. So if you get your schedule this week and you realize, hey, this is not going to work, I have band in the afternoons, or I have football, or I have this or that, check that out. And then on Saturday, if you want to get some brownie points early in the year, maybe get some points for credit, there's going to be a campus cleanup day from 8 until 12. And then, of course, August 4th, which is just around the corner, is registration day. And August 7th will be the first day of school. Now, just remember, on those parking spots and lockers, it's a first-come, first-served basis. So if you get there and your favorite spot is already taken, well, you should have got there earlier, I guess. And coming up July 31st, which will be not this Friday, but next Friday, at Chattanooga State, they'll have the Give a Child a Chance program. Now, this is sponsored by the Marion County Health Department and the Marion County Health Council Initiative. Now, they'll be providing backpacks filled with school supplies and resources, and this will starts at 9 a.m. and will go until supplies last. So always enjoy that. If you want to be a part of that, I guess you can contact the Marion County Health Department and let them know, ask them what you need to donate to for this program. A lot of children, we don't realize, when they come to school, they just don't have the needed supplies because they just don't have the money. So they depend on people like you and I to get out there and help them with all these things. And, you don't have to be a lot. It could be $5 worth of stuff, $5 or $10 worth of school supplies. It's not really a whole lot. But it could be packs of pencils or crayons or colored pen, whatever. Maybe packs of paper or maybe spiral notebooks. Just something small. Hey, now, changing pace a little bit, we've got some concerts coming down the road by On Fire Concerts. Now, coming up August 6th, which is just a couple of weeks away, actually, at the Park Theater in McMinnville, Tracy Byrd will be performing. And then on October 30th at the Park Theater in McMinnville, Colin Ray. And then on November 12th at the Park Theater, Sammy Kershaw and Charlie Allen. So that's three good concerts right there at the Park Theater. And if you've never been to McMinnville to the Park Theater, you need to go. It's a good time, and I'm sure you will enjoy your time there. Also coming up in November 28th, this will be after Thanksgiving at the Swanee Inn in Swanee. The Isaacs will be performing, so that'll be a good concert for you to go to, and not too far away, just up the road a piece. And then on December 3rd, at the Tucker Theater in Murfreesboro, the Bellamy Brothers, they'll be performing. So that'll be another good concert. So a lot of good, clean concert and good, fun activities you can enjoy. So get out there and enjoy it and have a good time. I am sure you will. especially like to say, like to encourage the Park Theater, which is McMinnville. It's right there in downtown McMinnville as you come in town, and a lot of downtown McMinnville's a neat little place. They've really worked hard to spice that place up, and get down there and see it if you get a chance. Hey, and of course, you know, this summer, it's summertime, and it's about time for yard sales. Of course, we've had yard sales on here, and people have had them. You see the signs all the time. Well, if you have a yard sale and you think, and after the yard sale, you think, man, I didn't get rid of these items. I wanted to get rid of them. I can't hold on to them. Well, we got some options for you. Now, if you got children's toys still left over and you want to get rid of them, the Kimball Church of Christ, they have a small house in their parking lot where you can drop items off. So that's an option for you, because a lot of children at Christmas time don't get the toys that maybe some of our children do. So you might want to think on that. Also, in Whitwell at the CWC Thrift, that's the Christian Worship Center Thrift Store, they give back to the community in so many ways. They keep food available for those in need. They help provide toys to families at Christmas and so forth. So they provide those things. So that's another thing. Then in Bridgeport, the Grace Thrift is another option. I've heard they have a lot of ways they give back to the community, so you might want to check that out if you're down that area. Also, there's a couple other places like the Pink Cottage and the Peanut Butter and Jelly Kids. I'm not sure about their donation process, but you might want to check it out. There might be things they don't take or things they prefer to take, or they may have certain hours of time or certain periods of the year. So check with them. And if you miss any of the great local spots to donate, drop them off so they can help others. I mean, that's what life is all about. It's helping others, taking our mind off ourselves and putting our mind on other people. So we want to do that. Just keep our mind off ourselves. Hey, I want to mention Fred Hawk Tutors. He owns the mobile White House Barbecue joint, and really a great place. And you'll need to go on Facebook to see where he's set up, because he moves around. It's a trailer. And so he's able to move it around different spots, and that's a good thing. There's a lot of those going around now, so I like seeing all the different kinds. I've seen like little things like frozen items, ice creams, Chinese, Korean. I've seen a lot of barbecue, and just all kinds of things. So pretty neat. But White House Barbecue, if you can smell the good barbecue before you ever taste it. And then that's at White House Barbecue. That's usually all it takes. From slow smoked pulled pork and tender brisket to ribs, chicken, homemade sides, and desserts, every meal is made with the kind of flavor that keeps people coming back. Now, whether you're grabbing lunch, feeding the family, or just picking up enough for the whole crew at the work, White House Barbecue, they're ready when you are. So stop by today and bring your appetite and leave all the cooking to them. I'm sure you will enjoy that. That's White House Barbecue. You ready for a video break? Yeah, it's time for a break.
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0: All right, we are back and certainly glad to have you today. And I want to mention, I was talking about yesterday about the our emails to the Sequatchie Valley Now digital newspaper that serves serve the Sequatchie Valley. It covers Bledsoe County, Sequatchie County, Grundy County, Marion County, North Jackson, Alabama, North Georgia, and then you have Chattanooga, Hamilton County. And from time to time, there'll be stories concerning the state and federal news that applies to the area. But you can subscribe to that by email. All you have to do is go to svalleynow.com, click on that, and then if you're on your computer, it'll be on your right-hand side. If you're on your phone, you have to keep scrolling down. It'll go down towards the bottom. But you'll see a place where it says email, and there'll be a box there where you can put your email in. It is totally free. It doesn't cost you a dime. We never charge you for this. And this way, you can keep up with what's going on throughout the valley, not just here in South Pittsburgh or Jasper or Kimball. You can catch the news in Bledsoe County, Sequatchie County, everywhere. And it's really neat. And currently we have 6,723 email subscribers. Wow. And this has just been a little over, probably going close to 4 years now, I guess. Close to 4 years, and maybe starting on the fourth year. It's something that we started and we wanted, when I say we, we're talking about the River 104.9 and Country Roads 93.3 FM, and we put that together, and it's to keep you informed. So we've got your country music, we've got your weather, we've got your traffic, we've got your news, we've got everything. All you need is right here at the River 104.9. Sequatchie Valley Now and Country Roads 93.3, and you've got the whole valley covered, and you don't need anything else, and you're good. So check it out and email it, put your email on there. And Lucky Knott, he's our chief editor and does a great job, does a super job with that stuff. And he works real hard on that, and he gets you squared away. And He usually has about 3 to 5 stories a day, and sometimes the news don't wait on us. Sometimes he has to work a little overtime because he gets a lot of stories. We've had as many as 9 stories in one day one time because the news don't always wait on us. So anyway, keep that in mind, but go to Sequatchie Valley Now. We appreciate all of our fine followers and listeners. Of course, you've got our Facebook page as well. Both the River and Country Roads, you got all that. So be aware of that. We do appreciate all of our listeners and followers. Hey, we just thank you so much, because if it wasn't for y'all, we wouldn't have a station. All right, let's start a little bit on Swap and Shop. 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I believe that's right. And give us a call or and let us know what you've got going on. But anyway, that's I've got a gentleman here. He's got 2 Extreme Houseboat engine compartment heaters. He also has a gill jacket and bibs fishing rain suit. It's new. He's got a case of 8 4-foot fluorescent bulbs. He's got a Kenmore mini refrigerator and a girl's 24-inch bicycle. He also has a Reese fifth wheel for a camper. Give him a call, 423-364-0660. So keep him up on that and give him a call. Let's see, what about IGA? Now, that sale goes through today, so hey, let's see what we can find in IGA today. Let's see what they've got here. Back to school savings with Smucker's and Jif peanut butter, Smucker's jelly. You know, the peanut butter and jelly sandwiches, the Crustables, those are nice. I've seen a lot of children over my year with that. I had a student one time, she didn't eat meat, and all she, her mother fixed her every day for lunch was peanut butter and jelly sandwiches. That always amazed me, but anyway. Get all those back-to-school snacks, all the, remember there might be peanut allergies and stuff, but get chips and all the kind of snacks they got going on. Be aware of that. Let's see what else they've got going on. 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They got Cloverdale thick slice smoked bacon, $15.99 for a 3-pound bag. Swaggerty's Farm mild sausage patties, $10.99 for a that's a 45-ounce box. 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Scottsboro Weight Loss. 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I was a big old boy. 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They take walk-ins. 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They're right there at 803 Garland Ferry Road in Scottsboro. They're open Monday through Thursday, 9 a.m. to 5 p.m., Friday, 9 a.m. to 6 p.m., and then Saturday morning, 9 a.m. to 1 p.m. Call them, 256-805-0845, or you can find them on Facebook. That's Scottsboro Weight Loss. One decision today can change tomorrow, so think about that and let them help you. They do a good job, and really good people at what they do, and keep them in mind. Let's see here. That's later. Okay. All right. I'm doing good so far. And okay, still looking for a phone call for our swap and shop, but hey, of course, during the summer, especially during the summer, spend more time working on your vehicles out, especially out in the yard when it's a little warmer, where you can work outside and get some of the air. But have you ever got through a project and go, oh, I'm missing a part, or I need another part, I didn't get everything I needed? Well, hey, I tell you where to go. 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
9: Hey, how you doing?
0: Oh, doing great. How about you?
9: Oh, pretty good. I reckon I got these items put on, if you don't mind.
0: All right, go ahead.
9: Still got that Craftsman lawnmower. It's 42-inch cut, 22-horse twin cylinder. And I got 2 foot-control trolling motors. Still got the little skill saw for $10. It's a good saw. It's electric. Got a dog box. It's got 2 doors on it. Go back to the truck. All your dogs in. And I got a double-arm skeet throwing machine. It's, I got a... about $70 worth of skeet to go with it. And I'll take $100 for the whole thing. Anybody needs a good skeet throwing machine. Got the seat and everything on it. Just sit down on it and sling them out.
0: Oh, okay.
9: Yeah, the number is 423-847-5332.
0: 847-5332?
9: Yes, sir.
0: All righty, we got you.
9: Thanks, sir.
0: Thank you. All right, that gentleman still has that, he's called him a few times before. He still has that Craftsman 42-inch riding lawnmower, 22 horsepower. he's got a skill saw. He's got a dog box. It's got 2 doors on it. He's got a double skeet thrower. It's got a seat on it, and he's got skeets with it as well. He'll take $100 for it. Give him a call, 423-847-5332. And that skeet machine, that'd be good for practice when it comes time for a skeet shooting. That's something I've always enjoyed. I've not done a whole lot, but I really enjoy doing that. It's a lot of fun. All right, and I was talking about Part City before I left, before we had the phone call. And, you know, the best part about them is you don't have to guess what you need because they're knowledgeable staff. They are ready to answer your questions to help you get the right part for the first time, every time. 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They're open Monday through Friday, 8 a.m. to 5 p.m., and Saturdays, 8 a.m. to 4 p.m. Give them a call, 423-658-6579. And I'm sure they'll be glad to help you. 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Go by and give them a call. And I'm sure they'll be glad to help you out. As always, they do a good job. And all right, got another phone call. Good morning, Swap and Shop. Yes, sir.
10: Different work.
0: Yes, sir.
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0: Uh-huh.
10: They've got that red light up there.
0: Uh-huh.
10: And a friend of mine told me the other day when he got up there, light changed. In state, it's supposed to change for 8 minutes.
0: Uh-huh.
10: So when it changed, he started through, and it didn't stay green for about 30 seconds.
0: Oh, no.
10: He's right back to red. Well, yesterday, me and my wife went up through there. We went out to Mennonites.
0: Yeah.
10: That way. And it did the same thing on us.
0: Ah.
10: All the traffic come through down the mountain. As soon as it got through, there's a truck in front of us had a septic tank on it.
0: Uh-huh.
10: Well, it started pulling out, started going up through there. In about 30 seconds, the lights changed back to red. Well, I went on ahead and went through because I followed that truck there.
0: Yeah.
10: And but anyway, something needs to be done about that before somebody gets,
0: yeah.
10: gets hurt up there. I mean, you know, he told me the other day that he did that on him, and then he done that just yesterday. So I don't know who to contact. Somebody needs to be contacted about it.
0: Yeah, probably the, I would assume the State Department of Transportation, maybe?
10: Well, I guess, but I don't know a number for him.
0: All right. Well,
10: yeah.
0: And that's on 108, right?
10: 108, right up there where the slide is, going up the mountain. It's going to be like that for a while. Yeah.
0: Oh, yeah, for about a year.
10: Right, yeah.
0: All right.
10: Something needs to be done about it because it done me like that yesterday. And a buddy of mine the other morning said when he's going home, it done him like that.
0: So. Well, okay.
10: All right, then. Thanks a lot.
0: Thanks. Well, that's interesting. So be careful if you're going up 108 and be careful of that light at changing about 30 seconds and then changing back. So that's not good. Want to check on that. So maybe make a note of hit this and maybe call the State Department and on that. Because somebody could get hurt on that. If you get traffic going one way and then light changes and you start getting traffic going two ways, it'd be rough having to back up. That'd be rough. Let's see. Let me do this one more commercial and then we'll take another break. REMAX South, REMAX Realty South. Now, when you're buying, maybe you're buying your first home, and maybe you're looking to add a little more room, or maybe you're just getting ready to put your for sale sign out in front of your yard. Hey, it always helps to have a realtor who knows what they're doing and that can make a difference. Well, that realtor is REMAX Realty South. That's where they come in. Jessica Wright, Jackie Jenkins, and Gina Pinnell, they know this area well. They live here, they work here, and they love helping their neighbors through every step of the way. I mean, the buying and selling. You know, folks, there's a lot of steps to buying and selling a house. If you're going to sell a house, you know, a realtor can go in and look at your house and say, well, here's something that needs to be fixed before you sell it. If you want more money out of it, or if you leave it like it is, you're going to get less money if the buyer has to fix that. And so a realtor can come in and just give you, tell you some things, you, some little pointers you don't normally think about when it comes to selling a house or purchasing a house. So that's why it's always important. 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And they do have a spotlight on the house. It's at 3590 Crockett Point in the gated community of Jasper Highlands. excuse me. 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It was built in 2022. 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
3: Morning, Glenn. I've been looking everywhere for you. I'm in dire need of some solid concrete south block, they call them.
1: Wait, hey, Chuck, you're cutting out on me.
3: Uh-oh. Hang on. Can you hear me now?
1: Yes, I can hear you now.
3: Okay, I need some solid concrete scout blocks. I think they might be 3 inches thick or whatever.
1: Uh-huh.
3: What I'm doing, I need some kind of base. I bought a storage container.
1: Uh-huh.
3: And I need if it was metal, that'd be a wider base. That'd be even better, and I could put a couple of blocks on top of it.
1: Uh-huh.
3: But something for a base for a storage container. And I think I might be looking for a zero-turn mower. I got a little something on with mine. I thought I'd buy another one if I can find one in good shape. I don't want no junk.
1: Yeah.
3: I've got a Ferris mower now, zero turns. It's been a good one, but I can't get the blades to come on, so I'm going to work on it this morning. Might be something simple.
1: Well, it could be.
3: But, I need those gap blocks and
1: you call them gap blocks?
3: And
1: you said they're.
3: I got a bunch of other stuff I can't even think of right now, but.
1: And you
3: I
1: said you
3: find those today. It'd be one thing at a time.
1: And you call those gap blocks?
3: Yeah, cap blocks.
1: Cap blocks. Yeah. Okay. All right.
3: Yeah. All right.
1: All right.
3: So
1: and yeah.
3: Number 423-505-6734.
1: All righty. We got you.
3: Thank you.
1: Hey, thanks, Chuck. Appreciate you. I asked my good buddy Chuck. He is looking for some solid concrete cap blocks, about 3 inches thick. It's for a base for a storage container he has. And he's also looking for a zero-turn mower. So if you've got one, he has one, but it's not working correctly right now. And so he may be in the market for one. If you got one, give him a call, 423-505-6734. And that'll get you squared away with Chuck. He's a good fella, so give him a call. He probably needs that. All right, it is right at 9 o'clock, and it is time for the Dixie Freeze menu for today. Tuesday, July 21st, while supplies last. Their meats today, pork chop and barbecue pork. Of course, vegetables are mashed potatoes, corn, carrots, slaw, pinto beans, turnip greens, potato logs, fried squash, green peas, and then the desserts are lemon pound cake and apple dump cake. Ooh, I hadn't had one of those in a long time. Ooh, that sounds good. All right, that's the Dixie Freeze. Get over there and check them out. I am sure you're going to like this. That's the Dixie Freeze

0: today. So check them out. And I like a good pork chop, so I'm going to have to go to Dixie Freeze sometime and when I'm down here. 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Now, they're open 24/7. They have food of all kinds. They have breakfast food. They have lunch and dinner food. They have pizza as well. So, hey, you can call ahead for your food and pizza orders. Tell them what you want. They'll have it ready for you. Especially if you want a pizza, you go ahead and get that called in. But remember, with your Raceway rewards card through August 31st, you get 98-cent fountain drinks. Hey, you can't beat that. I mean, that is a deal. 98-cent fountain drinks. And let me check on something here. And oops, that's not what I want. Let me check. I was trying to get some updates here. And while I'm working on the updates, let's see. All right, it's going up to 80 degrees so far. So right now we're at 80 degrees at the 9 o'clock hour, 9:03, almost 9:04. And like I say, it's going to be by this afternoon about 90 degrees, so in the upper 80s. So if you're going to do any work, you better get it done now before it gets too hot. And hey, keep our country in your thoughts. You know, we've got this thing with Iran, and a lot of things are going on over there. And you want to keep our men and women of the armed forces in mind, because they're always in harm's way. Of course, I know if you sign up for the military, you don't plan on fighting in a war or conflict, but that's always the possibility. And so keep our men and women in harm's way. Keep them in your thoughts and prayers. And I know we have many veterans in this Sequatchie Valley area. I respect them because if it wasn't for our veterans, we wouldn't have the country we have today. And I appreciate them very, very much. I would have joined the military myself, but I had epilepsy when I was younger and still have it today. And I could not enlist. I would have, because that's just what I think people should do. All right, I got a phone call. Good morning, Swap and Shop.
1: Good morning. How you doing today?
0: Hey, I'm doing great. How about you?
1: Good. I've got a few today.
0: All right.
1: Okay. The first thing's going to be a banjo. It's a, I think it's a K. K-A-Y.
0: Okay.
1: And I'm asking $250 for it.
0: All right.
1: And then I've got an acoustic electric Martin guitar.
0: You said a Martin guitar?
1: Yes, a Martin guitar.
0: Okay.
1: And I think he's asking $625 for it.
0: $625. All right.
1: And then I have chickens for sale.
0: They sing on key?
1: Do
0: your chickens sing on key?
1: Yes. Yeah, and I don't know if I'm allowed to put eggs. We have eggs for sale.
0: Oh, sure. Too. All right. Have chickens and eggs for sale. Okay.
1: Okay. And then I have a Fender guitar for sale.
0: Oh, okay.
1: And it's like, I think it's $200 for it.
0: All right.
1: And they're all negotiable, too. So they can call me at 423-362-2538.
0: 2538. Okay.
1: We got you. Have a good day. Thank you.
0: Thank you. You too. All right. If you've been looking for a banjo or an acoustic electric guitar or a Fender guitar, hey, this lady's got them. She's got a banjo. It's a K banjo, the name brand. $250. The acoustic electric guitar, Martin, is $625. A Fender guitar for $200. And she has some chickens and eggs for sale as well. Now, the prices on those instruments are negotiable, so give her a call, 423-362-2538. You may find you a new guitar or a new banjo before the day is out, so check it out. I'm sure you'll enjoy that. 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We're getting something, they're in good shape. You check them out. And especially chickens and eggs. We always, it seems like we always have a lot of people with chickens and eggs for sale, and that's a good thing. 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Now, save a lot in Dunlap through the end of today, actually. They had large eggs, 49 cents a dozen. Large eggs, 49 cents. That's 4 cents a piece. You can make you a nice omelet with that. And nice omelet or get you some good eggs for breakfast. But 49 cents a piece. Wow, for a dozen eggs. That's unheard of. Anyway, that's something to think about. I'm asked pretty good, Stephen. Yeah.
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0: All right, we're back, and we had a phone call just as we went to break. 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That's the Memory Tree, because memories only grow more valuable with time. And I know I have a picture that, at house of my grandfather and grandmother. It's at church on a Sunday, and he was holding me. I was about three, maybe 4 years old. And anyway. All right, now we got a phone call. Good morning, Swap and Shop.
9: Yes, sir. I need the last 40 digits of that number for the guitars.
0: Okay, it's 2538.
9: 2538?
0: Yes, sir. Yeah, all right. Let's see. Okay, no calls there. Thought somebody was calling. All right. Let's go on to, we have several advertisers in the Whitwell area. Sister Spirits, they're one of them. So if you're heading to the lake this weekend, maybe you're just going to have some friends over for a little cookout, or maybe you're just going to fire up the grill this weekend. Hey, check them out. Before you do all that, your next stop ought to be Sister Spirits in Whitwell. Now, whether you're looking for your favorite whiskey, bourbon, rum, tequila, vodka, wine mixers, ready-to-go cocktails, or moonshine of every flavor under the moon, and then some, you'll find it waiting for you. Stop in and say hello, rather, I should say, not help. You don't want to help her too much. she might want your help. I don't know. Miss Kim and the crew, ask them about the upcoming tastings they have and maybe even discover a new favorite. They're open Monday through Thursday, 10 a.m. to 9 p.m., and then Friday and Saturday, 10 a.m. to 10 p.m., and then again on Sunday afternoons or Sundays, 10 a.m. to 6 p.m. Remember, you must be 21 years of age to enter the building. You can't, if you're under 21, you just can't come in. Don't try either. So And they also encourage everyone to drink responsibly, and we all do that simply because we don't like hearing about you on the news. So anyway, think about that. And while you're in Whipple, go to Castles Outdoor Center. Now, whether you're getting ready for the deer season, heading to the range, or introducing the next generation to the outdoors, Castles Outdoor Center has you covered. Now, you can browse their firearms, their ammunition, their optics, archery equipment, and more. They even have an indoor archery range now, so it keeps you inside. They'll keep you cool during the hot weather and keep you warm during the cold weather. It gives you a chance to practice up on your skills with that indoor range. And you can ask them about their digital suppressor application process. Hey, go by and call them, 423-658-0008. They're open, I believe, 3 until 7 right now. And then starting August 1st, I believe they're open full-time, I believe it is. So, and I don't have the hours on that. I think it's on our regular ad that we run, but I don't have it with me here. So anyway, we'll try to get that for you. And maybe Travis has that. And again, I want to say Travis will be back tomorrow. So look, I know y'all are looking forward to that and having him back. And he does such a good job. And he's good at it. And he's done this for so long. He can do it with his eyes closed, with his hands tied behind his back. Well, might be kind of hard to answer the phone with the hands tied behind his back. But he can do the show. Really does a good job. And I appreciate the time and opportunity that I have had spending time with you fine folks down here in South Pittsburgh, Marion County area. It's been a fun time. I've enjoyed it, and I'm sure this won't be my last time to be here. I'm sure I'll be back again. Anyway, I've certainly enjoyed it, and it's been a fun time. And let me see. Oh, well, they sent it in. Okay. I'm trying to come up with let's see. What am I trying to do? I don't know what I'm trying to do. I'm trying to get an update on the weather here for one, and see what it's what the weather is doing for us. And all right, it's already got up to 82, and like I say, the supposed to be in the about 90 today, so it's already getting hot. Now, the humidity's not as bad today. It's only right now 79. You know, yesterday at this point, it was like 97%. And I know Stephen probably when he went out on – did you go on the lake yesterday, Stephen?
10: I was out on the water.
0: Yeah, and I bet it was warm, wasn't it?
10: It was toasty. But, the water's warm, too.
0: Yeah. So,
10: nothing was biting.
0: Maybe that's down the bottom trying to stay cool.
10: I don't know. I was bottom fishing, so even the brim were scared.
0: Well.
10: Yeah.
0: Well, that's interesting. And, you never know. I think fish are smarter than we think sometimes. They're probably looking at things, thinking, now, he thinks I'm going to bite into that hook. Well, he's got another thing coming.
10: I try a little bit of everything. So, but I'll wait till it cools down a little bit. Or I need to do some night fishing, but I got to get lights on my boat.
0: Oh, yeah. Well, that'll be interesting. Maybe you'll have more luck that way.
10: Yeah.
0: And maybe it'll be more peaceful, too, at night.
10: It's peaceful during the day.
0: Yeah. Well, yeah. Yeah, just hot. Peaceful but hot. Oh, well. Hey, are you looking for a job? Maybe you're looking for a full-time job, maybe part-time job. 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So give them a call. You never know. You might need a job. Maybe you're just looking for something, a little extra job. Pick up a little extra income, maybe a part-time job, or if you feel froggy, maybe work two jobs. I don't know. my throat's going out on me.
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0: 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All right. Let me check something news-wise. Let's see. Let me go over here and check. See if I can find the news, what I wanted to, just some headlines. Let's see what this says. Of course, the U.S. military has been hitting Iran quite a bit. The U.S. Central Command carried out its latest wave of strikes against Iranian targets at 9 p.m. Eastern Time on Monday. Lebanese President Joseph Aoun will meet with President Trump today in Washington. The U.S. has been mediating talks between Israel and Lebanon. The Israeli Defense Forces have been pushing back against aggression from Hezbollah and other Iran-backed terrorist groups in Lebanon. All right, we've got a phone call. Good morning, Swap and Shop.
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0: All right. Like those courtesy calls. Anyway, that interrupted me. The very idea. And two U.S. service members in Jordan were killed last week during an Iranian-linked attack on U.S. Central Command. A third U.S. troop was killed in Iraq on Saturday. So a lot of things going on, and we want to keep our military, keep them in our thoughts. let's see, I'm trying to... let's see here. Well. Let's see. I don't see anything else really of much news that's coming down the pike. Let's see. Of course, you've got to remember in Texas, they've had all that flooding down there. So that's something to keep in mind. You want to keep them in mind and keep them in your thoughts and prayers. I guess it's primarily a lot of the main things that are going over in the news, the main things. There's some other things going on around the world, but let's see, see if I can oh, well, there's just so many things going on in our country. You have to be careful with the stories, making sure you're getting the right the right version, and I don't mean, I'm not trying to pick on any particular news organization or not, but you have to make sure you're getting, do your research, make sure you're getting all the story, because as you know, everything on the internet is always true. Hint, hint, no, that's not correct. but you have to be careful about all this stuff, and there's a lot of people with agendas out there that, and they want you to hear what they want you to hear, and it's not always the truth. But enough of politics. Let's get off of that. Just remember to get out and vote. That right now, early voting is going on, so get out there and get squared away. Hey, are you looking for some great bargains without paying the big box price? Well, hey, the Rag House Retail Store, that is the place for you to make plans to visit, right there in downtown Whipple. 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Now, you can stop by and see Sharon Medina at 13564 Highway 28 in Whipple. It's conveniently located right across the street from Castle's Grocery. Now, their hours are Thursday and Friday, 10 a.m. to 5 p.m., and then on Saturday from 9 a.m. to 3 p.m. So keep that in mind. And remember, the Rag House is not currently accepting clothing or consignment items at this time. Remember, there ain't no rags at the Rag House. They have everything you need for the baby, just not the baby. So they don't take babies as trade-ins. Sorry. Well, I'm not sorry about that. Shouldn't trade your baby in. And I don't think you would anyway. So anyway, keep that in mind. Hey, and another thing to keep in mind is, hey, is that our shut-ins today? Make sure you check on them. Either give them a call, send them a card, or maybe go by and visit. And if you go by and visit, if you're going to go out to eat today for lunch, get an extra plate or two, depending on the shut-ins, and go by and take it to them, and if they can have it. And just check on them, make sure they've got all their medicines taken care of, make sure they got enough food there at their house, and make sure, just check on them, make sure they're doing okay, make sure their heat is running, well, not their heat right now, their air is running right, and make sure everything's going good. So, and if you got time, if you don't have a busy schedule, if they want to get out and maybe go to the post office, or maybe they need to go to the bank or the pharmacy themselves or the grocery store, take them. Let them get out and enjoy them. Let them feel like they're productive citizens, because a lot of times the shut-ins, they stay shut in all the time, and they don't get out much. And you know, if you had to stay inside your house after a while, you'd get cabin fever too. So check on them. Check on those who have been sick. Check on them. Make sure they're doing okay. Send them a card. Those have been in the hospital, some are still in the hospital, some are out, some have had surgery, some are recovering from surgery, and especially those who have lost loved ones, keep them in your thoughts and prayers as well. If you know them, give them a hug. If you don't know them, send them a card. Just let them know you're being thinking of them, and keep them in your thoughts and prayers at all time. But let's keep our shut-ins, because a lot of times they won't tell you that they're not feeling good, or they won't tell you they're lonely. So go by and give them a shout out, and talk to them, and make them feel happy. It just takes a little effort, and you'll feel better for it as well. 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And that's Crawford's Produce right there in Kimball. 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
0: All right, we're back, and I had someone was calling me. If you'll call us back, we'll take that call. It's we still have a little bit more time left, and while we're working on that, hey, ServiceNow, get those air conditioners and central units checked on. Make sure everything's going well. Now, here's that call. I believe it's the one I was calling. Good morning, Swap and Shop.
15: And I just like to give a friendly reminder to everybody. It's going to be so free like it was yesterday. And Miss Donna went out. She sometimes spends a lot of days at home. And then she likes to hit the grocery store and talk to everybody and get some good food. But I'm telling you, it was really so free yesterday. And there was a warning even for like Cumberland Plateau and, you know, where the sponsors are in that level, it was even, you know, too long, and they said again today. So, Miss Donna Cypher said to me, she didn't make it. I don't feel my very best. But Sulfur, it sounds like something that I'm set on designing when, you know.
0: Yeah.
15: Sulfur, Atlanta's like, and it really is, and I don't, who knows? I don't know if that smoke way off here from Canada, but I have some Facebook friends. It's actually in Pennsylvania in Ohio, and I don't know if that's going to affect the weather, but I guess what people have heard, but they keep saying that tonight it will start a very, very bad storm and go into Wednesday morning, but I don't understand if they mean 2 a.m. or 7 a.m. or 9 a.m., so everybody keep a close watch on it. You know, there's always a chance of tornado or something, but you know, they're making all pause. They're like, it's going to be a really hard damn storm Tuesday night and Wednesday morning. And I had somebody tease me a bit back about my love for buttermilk, but you're going to get the good time. You know, you got the kind of the garden or the Mayfield or something. A lot of people that were not from the South or younger people have never had this really good buttermilk. But anyway, I got so mad that, you know, I like to get my little meteorology report sometimes here on Facebook. And so I'm going to make myself a new handle, the Buttermilk Meteorology. She's never wrong. And I'm going to tell you what's true. I fell off with my own feelings yesterday. It felt sadly. And then I thought, you know, and I was just a professional, and they're like, oh, you know, this is going to be extra humid. You better be careful. And I'll look at a cloud, and I'll say, oh, you know, that's one of those straight wind lines looking clouds to miss not. And sometimes I put it on Facebook. You people get home from Ingles or Walmart or wherever you're at. That's a really bad-looking cloud. I've had two people blind me. They said I didn't even know a storm. And, boy, you know, that was not a good one. So I pray that you will be safe and Caitlin drives wherever he is. And I reckon we just, as they say, ride the storm out, going to the end of the line. I've been listening to that song, we're going to the end of the line. So sounds all good, and enjoy what you can of the day. And let's find a carriage for everybody, and bye-bye.
0: All right, have a good day.
15: Thank you.
0: Bye-bye. All right, that was the buttermilk meteorologist, as she says. She's going to use that as her new handle. So, sweet lady, we appreciate all that information. 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And let's see, I'm going to get this ready. And but anyway, I want y'all to have a good day today. And like I say, it's going to be hot, not as humid today, but it's going to be hot, getting close to that 90 degree range today. And man, I'm getting all kind of messages on my phone. Never fails when I go on air. It never fails. When I go on air, Stephen, I get all these messages. And if I don't turn off my ringer, I get phone calls. All right, it's gone up a degree, 83 degrees right now. Relative humidity is at 76, dew point at 75. Winds out of the south, southwest at 9. All right, I've got another phone call. Good morning, Swap and Shop.
16: Come out to 12 today. All right, I want to make you. Okay, thanks.
0: All right, thank you. Oh, well. The humidity won't be as bad today, but hey, it's still going to be. Well, shoot. By lunchtime, it's supposed to be in the upper 80s, so hey, it'll be warm by lunch. So keep that in mind. A lot of things going on. I know coming up in October, the first weekend in October, I think that's October 2nd, 3rd, and 4th, in Dunlap, they're going to have the Small Town America Festival and slash Oktoberfest slash gospel thing. It's going to be a weekend thing. On Friday night, it'll be Small Town America Festival. Then on Saturday, it'll be the Oktoberfest and Cycle Sequatchie. Oktoberfest features Exile on Saturday night. I think Buddy Jewel and, I had that with me this morning. I forgot. I'll have it tomorrow on my show in Dunlap, information on it. Buddy Jewel will be there Friday night. a lot of good things going on. So keep that in mind. And Stephen, I don't have anything else you want to let's see, I'm pretty much done. Yeah, all right, sound like a winner.
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0: Kenneth Frame, 78, of South Pittsburgh, Tennessee, entered into his eternal rest with the Lord and Savior on Thursday, July 16th. Visitation is Monday, July 20th, from 4 to 8 p.m. That was yesterday, and today from 1 to 3 p.m. at Tate Funeral Home in Jasper. Funeral services will be today at 3 p.m. at the chapel of Tate Funeral Home in Jasper with Pastor Ronnie Case and Pastor Josh Myers officiating. Kenneth will be laid to rest today at Sequatchie Valley Memorial Gardens in Jasper. And funeral arrangements were entrusted to Tate Funeral Home, LLC, 950 Mel Dixon Lane in Jasper, Tennessee. Xander Allen Stevens, age 4, of Bridgeport, Alabama, was called home to be with his Lord and Savior on July 15th. Visitation will be on Wednesday, July 22nd from 11 a.m. to 3 p.m. Central Standard Time at Tate Funeral Home in Jasper. Funeral services are Wednesday, July 22nd at 3 p.m. Central Standard Time in the chapel of Tate Funeral Home with Pastor Jeffrey Nelson and Pastor Scott Howell officiating. Xander will be laid to rest on Wednesday, July 22nd at Sequatchie Valley Memorial Gardens in Jasper, Tennessee, immediately following the funeral service. Funeral arrangements were entrusted to Tate Funeral Home, LLC, 950 Mel Dixon Lane in Jasper. John Edward Stewart went to be with the Lord at his home, surrounded by family and friends, on July 19th. He was Visitation will be held today from 12 to 2, and the funeral will be at 2 p.m. From the Valley Funeral Home Chapel in Scottsboro. Burial will be in Pine Haven Memorial Gardens with Kirk Griggs officiating. Jesse Howard Goff, Jr., born November 19, 1953, passed away at his home in Bridgeport, Alabama, July 18th. a celebration of life will be held Wednesday, July 23rd from 10 until 5 p.m. At the Valley Funeral Home in the chapel in Stevenson.
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2: ABC News, I'm Sherry Preston. 1,000 flights have already been canceled for today as a large part of the Northeast faces a severe weather warning. Storms expected to bring heavy rain that could lead to flash flooding.
3: There will be rounds of them through the afternoon, but then the big line comes through tonight. I'd say after 5, 6 p.m. from west to east. We stopped it at 8 p.m. New York City getting rocked, Philadelphia too. I want to just emphasize this is a damaging wind hazard.
2: ABC Chief Meteorologist Ginger Z, Tropical Storm Bertha churning in the Gulf Coast. That storm expected to reach land in southeast Louisiana late tomorrow or early Thursday. President Trump reigniting the trade war with Canada, slapping an additional 50% tariff on certain Canadian products in retaliation, the White House says, for discriminatory tariffs on U.S. cars, alcohol, and dairy products. Another night of airstrikes across the Middle East, sirens sounding in Bahrain, Kuwait, and Jordan, and the U.S. and Iran trading fire for a 10th consecutive night. This is ABC News.
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His tour has taken him across the pond, and this Friday and Saturday night, he will be performing in Edinburgh, UK, in England. 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

0: It's John Morgan with Kid Myself on the Best Country 104.9 The River. Appreciate you hanging out with us, and we always keep you in the know. 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
18: Heating up out there for your afternoon. Quite humid as well, with some sunshine, highs lower 90s. Tonight, a stray storm may move in from the west. Otherwise, muggy, lows mid-70s. For Wednesday, a few more scattered showers and storms will pop up, especially late. Highs 88 to 90, mid and upper 80s Thursday. This summer, follow the wonder and celebrate America 250 at Rock City, a place where seven states meet the sky. This milestone year, take the detour. Celebrate America 250 going on now through August 9th. And I'm Chief Meteorologist Patrick Hoare.
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0: Water at a Wedding, that is Graylin James. 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I'm going to blame my dad on this one. I somehow messed up the toilet, right? And so my dad had told my husband about this great product. It's called, I think it's called the Snake. It's like this big, long pole, and you push it, and you, like, there's electric, I don't know, but it spins around, and it's like in the toilet hole, right? In the neck. It goes up in there and unclogs things. But anyway, so my husband thought, I'm going to teach my wife how to do this. Well, I think you have to have much more upper body strength and strength in general to be able to take on this really, really tall pole because it's taller than me. Maybe you have one of these. So he tried to teach me, and of course, I was doing okay. And then I lost control, and I tell you what, I never cried so hard. My thumb went backwards, and then he tried to chime in, right? And then it ended up hitting him in the chest, so he's got a big bruise on his chest, maybe even his nose by now. I'm not sure. But anyway, I'm wondering, has anything like that ever happened to you and your significant other when you're trying to fix something and you both end up getting hurt trying to fix it? Yeah, hit me up on the socials. Jelly Roll is next with I Am Not Okay.
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0: That is part of his famous Back Home album. That's Russell Dickerson with Worth Your Wild. And this is pretty cool. If you get a chance, you can head on over to YouTube and you can watch him. He was recently a guest on the Great American Sandwich Show. And it's a podcast from lifestyle brand Taste of Home. I had no idea. I have yet to watch it, but I'm looking forward to finally finding some time to do so. I didn't know that there was such a need for, talking about sandwiches. But there's a show for everything and a podcast for everything, right? It's kind of like there's an app for that. I think it's like a podcast for that nowadays. Stella Lefty is next with Boston.
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11: Heating up out there for your afternoon. Quite humid as well with some sunshine, highs lower 90s. Tonight, a stray storm may move in from the west. Otherwise, muggy, lows mid-70s. For Wednesday, a few more scattered showers and storms will pop up, especially late. Highs 88 to 90, mid and upper 80s Thursday. This summer, follow the wonder and celebrate America 250 at Rock City, a place where seven states meet the sky. This milestone year, take the detour. Celebrate America 250 going on now through August 9th. And I'm Chief Meteorologist Patrick Hoare.
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0: less than 1,000 flights, many of them into and out of the Northeast, already canceled for today as a strong line of storms is expected to move into the region. Parts of New York and New Jersey still drying out from flash flooding over the weekend.
1: Other parts of the country are still reeling from deadly and devastating flooding. In Wayne County, Utah, five family members were killed during a camping trip after being swept away by a flash flood. The victims included a captain in the Provo Fire Department, his wife, and their three sons. A daughter who was not on the trip survived.
0: ABC Chief Meteorologist Ginger Zee, Hurricane Bertha, actually Tropical Storm Bertha, churning in the Gulf, could make landfall as early as tomorrow. 6,000 people in Michigan alone now sickened with that parasitic bacteria linked to iceberg lettuce. President Trump meeting today with the president of Lebanon as the U.S. and Iran trade further airstrikes overnight. Another soldier killed in the Mideast identified. He is Sergeant Michael Swinton of Fayetteville, North Carolina. This is ABC News.
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0: What took you so long? That is Jacob Hackworth. And of course, you knew it didn't take long for sellouts. Garth Brooks, his tickets for his shows went on sale just this past Friday, and he's going to be going to arenas. And actually, I mean, it was so fast in Indianapolis that he is now going to double. Okay, so he was set to play only August 21st and 22nd, and now he's going to kick off his Blame It All on My Roots tour Thursday, August 20th, and play a Sunday matinee at Gainbridge Fieldhouse as well. So he is so excited that the fans are excited. He's ready to get back out there. What is left? Those tickets are on sale now, but I like it. Blame It All on My Roots concert. You know, it's quite the tour. I like the name. It's good. That's one of my favorite Garth Brooks songs, too. Friends in Low Places, right? But anyway, if you want to go, make sure you head on over to his website and get your hands on those tickets, the ones that remain. Luke Bryan is next with Country and She Knows It.
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16: Heating up out there for your afternoon. Quite humid as well with some sunshine, highs lower 90s. Tonight, a stray storm may move in from the west. Otherwise, muggy, lows mid-70s. For Wednesday, a few more scattered showers and storms will pop up, especially late. Highs 88 to 90, mid and upper 80s Thursday. This summer, follow the wonder and celebrate America 250 at Rock City, a place where seven states meet the sky. This milestone year, take the detour. Celebrate America 250 going on now through August 9th. And I'm Chief Meteorologist Patrick Hoare.
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0: Let the country music play. That is Lo Cash and Parmalee there together teaming up. And that track pays tribute to Waylon Jennings, Willie Nelson, Dolly Parton, and so many others, right? So Parmalee's Matt Thomas has a co-writing credit on that new song of theirs that you just heard, alongside the singer-songwriter who originally made it famous. So pretty cool that they teamed up like that. And if you know, Lo Cash, it's kind of their follow-up to Yes, which came out back in May. And Parmalee's first new music since How Do I Let You Go was released back in November. So a fun song. It's kind of, they say, you know, reimagining of Rupert Holmes' Escape, you know, that old Pina Colada song. So a fun one. And I'm sure we're going to be playing a lot more of that. It's just, it's a great, just fun, feel good. I can sing the words. I know them kind of song. Zach John King is next with Get to Drinkin'.
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11: Heating up out there for your afternoon. Quite humid as well, with some sunshine, highs lower 90s. Tonight, a stray storm may move in from the west. Otherwise, muggy, lows mid-70s. For Wednesday, a few more scattered showers and storms will pop up, especially late. Highs 88 to 90, mid and upper 80s Thursday. This summer, follow the wonder and celebrate America 250 at Rock City, a place where seven states meet the sky. This milestone year, take the detour. Celebrate America 250 going on now through August 9th. And I'm Chief Meteorologist Patrick Hoare.
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2: ABC News, I'm Michelle Franzen. The U.S. has carried out 10 straight days of airstrikes targeting Iranian sites. President Trump at the White House, hosting Lebanon's president today, told reporters the damage is significant to Iran's defense systems along the coast and aimed at getting the Strait of Hormuz reopened.
3: Nobody knows, except the Iranians, the damage that we've done to them. We have done damage that will take them 20, 25 years to recover from. So if we left tomorrow, we had a big success, but we're not leaving tomorrow.
2: The president

0: Also says Iran will pay a big price for the strikes at a U.S. base in Jordan Friday that killed two U.S. service members. The FDA is still trying to confirm the source of the cyclosporiasis outbreak across states in the U.S. That investigation focusing on lettuce and testing samples from Taylor Farms sourced in Mexico. The company issuing a recall out of an abundance of caution. And Tropical Storm Bertha churning in the Gulf, expected to make landfall tomorrow. This is ABC News.
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3: I'm Lucky Donnet. It's time for local news from Sequatchie Valley Now. 77 students, or 16% of the student body of Marion County Schools, scored a 3 or higher on the Advanced Placement Exam. The College Board indicates that students scoring 3 or more are qualified and have mastered college-level material. They taught classes in AP Biology, Psychology, Human Geography, World History, Literature and Composition, U.S. History, and Pre-Calculus. 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The state of Tennessee giving money to the 211 network to help families that are in need. We have this report from Hal Allen.
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Yeah, you just have to watch. It's Think As You've Drunk.

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14: Heating up out there for your afternoon. Quite humid as well with some sunshine, highs lower 90s. Tonight, a stray storm may move in from the west. Otherwise, muggy, lows mid-70s. For Wednesday, a few more scattered showers and storms will pop up, especially late. Highs 88 to 90, mid and upper 80s Thursday. This summer, follow the wonder and celebrate America 250 at Rock City, a place where seven states meet the sky. This milestone year, take the detour. Celebrate America 250 going on now through August 9th. And I'm Chief Meteorologist Patrick Hoare.
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0: Hands up. It's your birthday. That's Jelly Roll. Happy birthday, though, if today is your special day. Some of the celebrities you share your day with include singer Cat Stevens. You know, Wild World. He's 78 today. Also singer Taco, putting on the Ritz. Yeah, he's 71. John Lovitz is 69. You also have Josh Hartnett. He was in Black Hawk Down and Pearl Harbor. He's 48 today. I think I made the mistake. I thought his birthday was yesterday. But I could be wrong. I'm wrong a lot. And also Brad Maitz of Emerson Drive. He is also 48 today. So happy birthday, everybody. Make it a good one. Keith Urban is up next.
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2: 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The Town of Kimball Monthly Meeting is the first Thursday of each month at 6 p.m. at the Kimball Town Hall. The Town of Jasper Monthly Meetings are the second Monday of each month at 6 p.m. at the City Offices on the Courthouse Square. South Pittsburgh City Meetings are the second Tuesday of each month at 6 p.m. at the Senior Center on Elm Avenue. Whitwell City Meetings are the second Thursday of each month at 6 p.m. at the City Hall. Monteagle City Meetings are the last Monday of the month at 5 p.m. City Hall. The Marion County Commission Meetings are the last Monday of each month at 6 p.m. at the Lawson Building on Ridley Avenue. The Marion County School Board typically meets on the second Monday of each month at 5 p.m. at the Central Office in Jasper.
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0: It's Ella Langley with Love and Life Again. And Ella, oh my goodness, this is so exciting, right? So her song, Choosing Texas, has made even more than history on the Billboard Hot 100. Okay, the song is number one for a 14th week, meaning she has now tied with two other female artists, that being Mariah Carey for her big hit, We Belong Together, and Whitney Houston's 1992 song, which is originally Dolly Parton's song, I Will Always Love You. Okay, so they spent 14 weeks at number one on the Hot 100, which means, wow, Ella is right there with Whitney and Mariah. How exciting is that? So much congratulations to her. And she just might beat those other ladies out if it stays right there at number one a little while longer. Luke Combs is next with Be By You.
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8: Now your 104.9 The River, Tennessee Valley forecast. Heating up out there for your afternoon. Quite humid as well with some sunshine, highs lower 90s. Tonight, a stray storm may move in from the west. Otherwise, muggy lows mid-70s. For Wednesday, a few more scattered showers and storms will pop up, especially late. Highs 88 to 90, mid and upper 80s Thursday. This summer, follow the wonder and celebrate America 250 at Rock City, a place where seven states meet the sky. This milestone year, take the detour. Celebrate America 250 going on now through August 9th. And I'm Chief Meteorologist Patrick Hoare.
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2: ABC News, I'm Michelle Franz, and at the White House, President Trump is meeting with Lebanon's president for talks on growing hostilities in the Middle East. The Strait of Hormuz shut down to traffic, with Iran blocking the key waterway, and the U.S. military is blocking Iranian-bound ships.
3: The blockade is up and nobody gets through. Nobody gets through the blockade. It's like a steel wall.
2: Iran-backed Houthi rebels in Yemen now threatening to block ships in the Red Sea. In Los Angeles this hour, a preliminary hearing underway for David Burke, the singer known as David, facing charges in the death of Celeste Rivas Hernandez. The teen's body was found decomposing in the trunk of a vehicle owned by the singer. Prosecutors signaling they'll move forward as a death penalty case, even though the district attorney has not decided if it will be a death penalty trial. The hearing could last a week. No winner in last night's Powerball drawing. That means tomorrow's jackpot is worth $567 million. Michelle Franzen, ABC News.
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It's part of his I'm the Problem album, and I'm telling you, it's one of my favorites. 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
3: She said, I need some time to find myself. 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

0: summer. 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

0: That's Lainey Wilson with Phone, Keys, Wallet. And, you know, she's getting ready to unlock the new music that she's been working on for quite a while. And it does sound like her new single with John Mayer that we just heard is just the beginning.
1: To tell you the truth, we were already in the kitchen cooking it up before Whirlwind was even out. I feel like we're always writing because I don't feel like I'm myself if I'm not creating and writing. I feel like that's the thing that like gets me through all the busyness and all the other parts of the job that exist. I think people are really going to love what we've been working on. I mean, of course, I'm partial, but I think it definitely is going to like show another side of my artistry while always staying true to myself. But the more life I live, the more experience I have, the more I realize I've got more to say and share, and it's going to be good.
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11: Staying quite hot and humid out there through your evening hours tonight. A spotty shower or storm may push in from the north, otherwise warm and muggy, lows mid-70s. For Wednesday, a few more scattered late day showers and storms will move in. Highs 88 to 90, not as hot Thursday, highs mid and upper 80s. 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

0: That is Shaboozy with Cowgirl. I am not trying to be political at all, because I leave that up to you. You're a grown-up. You know what to do, right? Get out there and vote. That's most important, okay? So we'll leave it at that. But I wanted to share this because, I mean, really, it's history. And, I mean, why not share history, right? So, I mean, and this is a positive thing because a little one has been brought into the world. Okay, this is exciting. J.D. Vance is the first sitting vice president in modern history to welcome a baby. He and his wife, they brought in number four over the weekend. A little boy, Alec Neil Vance. I believe that's how you say his middle name. But pretty cool. And even cooler than that, Usha, hopefully I pronounced that right, Vance, she, which of course is J.D.'s wife, she's 40. And she is the first woman since the 1870s to give birth while her husband was, you know, vice president. So pretty cool. I mean, history has been made here. And I love that, you know, she's an older mom because, you know, sometimes ladies, you know, you don't find the right one until you're a little older. I mean, that's what happened to me, but I didn't get to have any little ones. But anyway, good for them, you know, a growing family, now baby number four. So pretty cool. I'm sure the White House is probably, you know, a little bit more fun right now with a baby around, right? Jordan Davis is up next with Turn This Truck Around.
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0: That is Dan and Shay with Say So. Happy Tasty Tuesday. I'm Sherry Farmer. And since today is kind of a special day for Harry Potter fans, today is an anniversary. The seventh and final Harry Potter novel, Harry Potter and the Deathly Hallows, was released back in 2007. And I was recently at the grocery store and I found the Harry Potter butter beer. It's like a sugar that you can put on stuff. I guess a finishing sugar is what they call it. I found it at the grocery store and I have a feeling maybe you put it maybe on top of cookies. I don't know. I've never had the butter beer. So if you have a suggestion, maybe you've tried it, what you think it would go best on top of, maybe even popcorn, maybe. So hit me up on the socials. Let me know. Search for Sherry Farmer on Facebook, Sherry M. Farmer on Instagram. And yeah, follow me and chime in. Let me know anything that you have recently found while you've been out at the grocery store, convenient mart, gas station, any of those little fun treat finds. Yeah, would love to hear from you. Stick around. We are going to hear from Ella Langley and Morgan Wallen together next with I Can't Love You Anymore.
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10: Staying quite hot and humid out there through your evening hours tonight. Spotty shower storm may push in from the north, otherwise warm and muggy, lows mid-70s. For Wednesday, a few more scattered late day showers and storms will move in. Highs 88 to 90, not as hot Thursday, highs mid and upper 80s. In a heart emergency, seconds matter. 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
2: ABC News, I'm Michelle Franzen. Sirens sounding once again in Bahrain, with Iran launching more drones targeting U.S. sites in the region. The U.S. carried out strikes for the past 10 days with hostilities ramping up. Pentagon officials are asking for more funding for the war. It follows the deaths of three U.S. service members at a base in Jordan. ABC's Martha Raddatz is in Amman.
3: The administration is requesting nearly $70 billion to pay for this war, and Secretary Hegseth and the Joint Chiefs Chairman will be on the Hill to defend that request. They will also likely be asked about the injuries and fatalities.
2: The suspect in yesterday's attack outside Manhattan's Federal Plaza will appear in court today, likely where prosecutors will detail criminal charges. Andrew Arabaca was taken into custody immediately after he allegedly set fire and that spilled onto the outdoor stairwell, the gasoline, tossing a firework onto it. Tropical Storm Bertha gaining strength off of Florida's Gulf Coast, expected to make landfall sometime in the coming days. This is ABC News.
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3: Well, good morning. Traffic starting to build out here pretty much on schedule southbound 75 between Bonnie Oaks and Shalaford in that construction. They're already moving equipment around out in Marion County as they continue to work around that Jasper exit on 24 westbound. That's just past Nickajack Lake. Could see some delays out in that section of Marion County throughout the day. Hey, if you get locked out of your house or your car, it's okay. Call Rick's Lock and Key in Chattanooga, 892-1700. I'm Commander Chuck with your on-time traffic.
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0: She's been on the road, part of the Traveling Rock the Country Music Festival, spearheaded by Kid Rock, Ashley Cook right there. That is her latest one, Baby Blues. Hope you are doing well. Stella Lefty is on the way, country star out of Los Angeles, with a song called Boston. Straight ahead.
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10: Well, good morning. Traffic starting to build. I'm here pretty much on schedule southbound 75 between Bonnie Oaks and Shalaford in that construction. They're already moving equipment around out in Marion County as they continue to work around that Jasper exit on 24 westbound. That's just past Nickajack Lake. Could see some delays out in that section of Marion County throughout the day. Hey, if you get locked out of your house or your car, it's okay. Call Rick's Lock and Key in Chattanooga, 892-1700. I'm Commander Chuck with your on-time traffic.
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14: Staying quite hot and humid out there through your evening hours tonight. A spotty shower storm may push in from the north, otherwise warm and muggy, lows mid-70s. For Wednesday, a few more scattered late-day showers and storms will move in. Highs 88 to 90, not as hot Thursday, highs mid and upper 80s. In a heart emergency, seconds matter. 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

0: He has been on the road doing the 2026 tour. That's the name of it. 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His, not so much. Dustin Lynch. That is Easy to Love. Toby Keith on the way. Song that we know, love. It'll probably get stuck in your head for the rest of the day.
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3: Well, good morning. Traffic starting to build out here pretty much on schedule southbound 75 between Bonnie Oaks and Shalford in that construction. They're already moving equipment around out in Marion County as they continue to work around that Jasper exit on 24 westbound. That's just past Nickajack Lake. Could see some delays out in that section of Marion County throughout the day. Hey, if you get locked out of your house or your car, it's okay. Call Rick's Lock and Key in Chattanooga, 892-1700. I'm Commander Chuck with your on-time traffic.
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0: That's a song that's paid big dividends for him and continues to do so, quite frankly. Bailey Zimmerman and Chevy Silverado. Don't go far. Shaboozy is just a couple minutes from now. And a guy who jokes he has made more comebacks than the McRib, Joe Nichols.
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7: Well, good morning. Traffic starting to build out here pretty much on schedule southbound 75 between Bonnie Oaks and Shalford in that construction. They're already moving equipment around out in Marion County as they continue to work around that Jasper exit on 24 westbound. That's just past Nickajack Lake. Could see some delays out in that section of Marion County throughout the day. Hey, if you get locked out of your house or your car, it's okay. Call Rick's Lock and Key in Chattanooga, 892-1700. I'm Commander Chuck with your on-time traffic.
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3: Staying quite hot and humid out there through your evening hours tonight. Spotty shower storm may push in from the north. Otherwise, warm and muggy, lows mid-70s. For Wednesday, a few more scattered late-day showers and storms will move in. Highs 88 to 90. Not as hot Thursday. Highs mid and upper 80s. 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
2: ABC News, I'm Michelle Franzen. As the war with Iran ramps up in the Middle East, the Trump administration is asking Congress for more than $80 billion in funding. Defense Secretary Pete Hegseth says the U.S. cannot afford inaction. He's on Capitol Hill, interrupted during his opening remarks by protesters in the room. Democrats argue additional military funding should be paused, arguing that the Trump administration is misrepresenting the number of casualties and widening the war as they demand more transparency. Tropical Storm Bertha churning off the Florida coast. Residents in the Gulf Coast states sandbagging ahead of Bertha making landfall in the coming days. In Greece, two Greek-American tourists were stabbed today at the Acropolis in Athens. Police say both are recovering at a hospital. Police say the suspect brandished a knife on the sidewalk first. He's now in custody. This is ABC News.
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5: Well, good morning. Traffic starting to build out here pretty much on schedule southbound 75 between Bonnie Oaks and Shalaford in that construction. They're already moving equipment around out in Marion County as they continue to work around that Jasper exit on 24 westbound. That's just past Nickajack Lake. Could see some delays out in that section of Marion County throughout the day. Hey, if you get locked out of your house or your car, it's okay. Call Rick's Lock and Key in Chattanooga, 892-1700. I'm Commander Chuck with your on-time traffic.
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0: song he debuted on this past season of American Idol. Always nice to have that platform at your disposal, you know, as one of the judges. Luke Bryan, on tour now. That's country and she knows it. A Quittin' Time anthem from Alan and Jimmy. We're going to make it to Quittin' Time together. I promise you that. And a song that'll serve as motivation straight ahead.
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10: Well, good morning. Traffic starting to build out here pretty much on schedule southbound 75 between Bonnie Oaks and Shalaford in that construction. They're already moving equipment around out in Marion County as they continue to work around that Jasper exit on 24 westbound. That's just past Nickajack Lake. Could see some delays out in that section of Marion County throughout the day. Hey, if you get locked out of your house or your car, it's okay. Call Rick's Lock and Key in Chattanooga, 892-1700. I'm Commander Chuck with your on-time traffic.
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17: Staying quite hot and humid out there through your evening hours tonight. Spotty shower storm may push in from the north. Otherwise, warm and muggy, lows mid-70s. For Wednesday, a few more scattered late-day showers and storms will move in. Highs 88 to 90. Not as hot Thursday. Highs mid and upper 80s. 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

0: He made a splash on that duet with Jason Aldean. It was his first single called Friends Like That. Now he's flying solo. Training wheels are off for John Morgan, Kid Myself. Stay here, Old Dominion on the way, and Blake Shelton doing a song recorded first by George Jones.
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3: Well, good morning. Traffic starting to build out here pretty much on schedule southbound 75 between Bonnie Oaks and Shalaford in that construction. They're already moving equipment around out in Marion County as they continue to work around that Jasper exit on 24 westbound. That's just past Nickajack Lake. Could see some delays out in that section of Marion County throughout the day. Hey, if you get locked out of your house or your car, it's okay. Call Rick's Lock and Key in Chattanooga, 892-1700. I'm Commander Chuck with your on-time traffic.
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0: Among her haunts this summer, the iconic Milwaukee Summerfest. Megan Maroney right there on tour now with Medicine. Stay here for even more of the best country. That includes the guys who were originally known as the Low Cash Cowboys. We'll hear from them in just a few.
1: Here's the deal. 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
7: Good afternoon. More volume in the last few minutes. 24 through Moccasin Bend. It's busy through our city right now on 24, trying to get up through the ridge cut. Stop and go over here to East Brainerd and Gun Barrel. Watch for radar in that construction zone on and off for the rest of the afternoon on 75 over here between Bonnie Oaks and Shallowford Road, right through that construction. Be careful. Hey, don't let a slipping transmission make things worse on your car or truck. Having transmission problems, come to AMCO Transmissions on Lee Highway. I'm Commander Chug. You're on time traffic.
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13: Staying quite hot and humid out there through your evening hours tonight. A spotty shower storm may push in from the north, otherwise warm and muggy, lows mid-70s. For Wednesday, a few more scattered late-day showers and storms will move in. Highs 88 to 90, not as hot Thursday, highs mid and upper 80s. 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
2: ABC News, I'm Michelle Franz, and the U.S. has carried out 10 straight days of airstrikes targeting Iranian sites. President Trump says the damage is significant to Iran's defense systems along the coast and pushing to reopen the Strait of Hormuz.
3: The president told our Mary Bruce that the Iranians are desperate to meet right now, that they're desperate to try and end this because the president says they're, quote, getting decimated. But he indicated that he has no interest in doing that right now. The president said that the United States has been nice to the Iranians, but as he put it, they haven't seen anything yet.
2: ABC's Karen Travers. In Los Angeles, a preliminary hearing underway for David Burke. The singer known as David is facing charges in the death of Celeste Rivas Hernandez. Her body was found decomposing in the trunk of a vehicle owned by the singer. He denies the charges. Tropical storm Bertha on the move, gaining strength in the Gulf and expected to make landfall

0: along the Gulf Coast in the coming days. 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
4: I'm Lucky Dodd. It's time for local news from Sequatchie Valley Now. 77 students, or 16% of the student body of Marion County Schools, scored a 3 or higher on the Advanced Placement Exam. 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They taught classes in AP Biology, Psychology, Human Geography, World History, Literature and Composition, U.S. History, and Pre-Calculus. 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We have this report from Hal Allen.
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9: Good afternoon. More volume in the last few minutes. 24 through Moccasin Bend. It's busy through our city right now on 24, trying to get up through the ridge cut. Stop and go over here to East Brandon and Gun Barrel. Watch for radar in that construction zone on and off for the rest of the afternoon on 75 over here between Bonnie Oaks and Shallowford Road, right through that construction. Be careful. Hey, don't let a slipping transmission make things worse on your car or truck. Having transmission problems, come to AMCO Transmissions on Lee Highway. I'm Commander Chug. You're on time traffic.
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14: Good afternoon. More volume in the last few minutes. 24 through Moccasin Bend. It's busy through our city right now on 24, trying to get up through the ridge cut. Stop and go over here to East Brandon and Gun Barrel. Watch for radar in that construction zone on and off for the rest of the afternoon on 75 over here between Bonnie Oaks and Shallowford Road, right through that construction. Be careful. Hey, don't let a slipping transmission make things worse on your car or truck. Having transmission problems? Come to AMCO Transmissions on Lee Highway. I'm Commander Chug. You're on time traffic.
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18: Staying quite hot and humid out there through your evening hours tonight. A spotty shower storm may push in from the north, otherwise warm and muggy, lows mid-70s. For Wednesday, a few more scattered late-day showers and storms will move in. Highs 88 to 90, not as hot Thursday, highs mid and upper 80s. 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
1: Well, folks, I trust you're doing okay. I hope you are. And I pray God's blessings to be upon you. We have several needs. I want you to remember Tracy. I call upon your attention to her many times. This little girl has had just really a hard time for the last few years. And she's facing now her mother. She's been diagnosed with lung cancer, and there's nothing the doctors can do. And they just give her a few weeks to live. And Tracy's all distraught and troubled about this, as you would be and I would be. But you hold her up in prayer. She needs your prayers. And we want you to remember a couple. Anthony and Michelle go to church with us. Anthony hurt his back, and he's got a pinched nerve in his back, and he's facing some surgery. And so we wish that you'd hold him up in prayer as well. And so just pray for all of our people. We've just got folks and needing prayer. So if you'll remember these things, we'll appreciate that. And we got an old song. It's Had It Not Been for a Man Called Jesus. You listen to it. It's a good old song. It's an old song, but I tell you what a message. You listen to it.

Well, folks, we want to talk about truth. Truth is a very important thing. There's two parallels. It's either truth or it's a lie. There is no middle ground there. And this is what Christ did. He bore witness to the truth. And in John's writing, he talked about the spirit of truth. And that's important that we understand that as humanity. And it says, even in John 14, 17, it said, even the spirit of truth, look at close to this now, whom the world cannot receive, because it seeth him not, neither knoweth him, but you know him, for he dwelleth with you and shall be in you. I will not leave you comfortless, and I will come to you through what? This entity called the third person of the Godhead, or the Holy Spirit of the Holy Ghost. And so John is addressing this, or Jesus rather, is addressing this in John's writings, that he called it the Spirit of Truth. Maybe the disciples said, well, what is this you're talking about? And he said, well, it is the Spirit of Truth. Because you see, God is just truth. That's all God knows is truth. He's not one of these deceptive powers or trying to swindle or defraud, or, you know, he just tells it like it is. He just tells the truth. So this spirit proceeds from the throne of God, and it come to planet Earth, and it's the only arbiter of truth in the universe. I mean, you can go to the seminaries and you go to the doctors of theologies and blah, blah, blah, but the only arbiter of truth comes from the throne of Almighty God. And Jesus is telling the disciples, you must have him, because you won't make it without him. And he said, well, who is he? He's the Spirit of Truth. And I will not leave you comfortless, but I will come to you through him. I'll be able to communicate with you through this Spirit of Truth. Where's Jesus? He sits at the right hand of majesty. That's what the Bible says. And so in John 15, 26, it says, but when the Comforter is come, whom I will send unto you from the Father, even the Spirit of Truth, which proceedeth from the Father, he shall testify of me. In 16, 13, it says, howbeit when he, the Spirit of Truth, is come, he will guide you into all truth. He shall not speak of himself. He's never in it for his own personal aggrandizement or being acknowledged even. He is here solely to do the will of God. And so he will guide you into all truth. He will not speak of himself, not here to flatter himself. But whatsoever he shall hear of who? Me. That shall he speak, and he will show you things to come, prophetic things. He shall glorify, not himself, he will glorify me. He shall receive of mine. In other words, what I convey to him, he will convey to you, and he shall show it unto you. In John 1, 4, and this, I said all that really to say this, it says, we are of God, and he that knoweth God heareth us. And he that is not of God heareth not us. Hereby we know the spirit of truth. Here it is. And the spirit of error. The parallels. So what John is saying, we must stay stacked up with the spirit of truth. If we're not stacked up with the spirit of truth, we are following the spirit of error. And my friend, that is devastating. And here he goes on to say, beloved, let us love one another. This is the trademarks of the Spirit of God. It's love. Jesus coming to the world to love the world. For love is of God, and everyone that loveth is born of God, or born of the Spirit, and knoweth God. He that loveth not knoweth not God, for God is love. Now, it's important that we get this, because he is saying, if you go into a church and the church is dysfunctional and it's backbiting and it's self-centered and it's full of pride and it's high-minded, it's always speaking down on others or talking about
others and there is no. Now, they might tell you they love you, but that is just fodder, if you please. It's not the real thing. Paul talked about the unfeigned love, and that is not the put-on love, not the love to maneuver people, not to show love because you want what you want out of the deal. It is a love when there's nothing in it for you. That's the love of God. So John is saying these characteristics will follow the child of God, will follow the church of God, if you please. In other words, if you go into church and they're striving for harmony and unity and respect and love for one another, and it's no big I and you, little you kind of a thing, but they're always wanting the others to be blessed and prosper, because as they are blessed and prosper, you'll be blessed and prospered right along with them because you'll have the approval of God. Now, why is all of this important? Okay, we're going to get into this. Because in the days of the disciples and the gospel had come, there's always those that they're the disciples of Lucifer. You see, Lucifer can't stop the word of God. So what does he do? He tries to pervert the word of God. He wants to water down the word of God. He wants to twist the word of God. He wants to compromise the word of God. And unfortunately, the human heart wants to be deceived. It really does. If it's being told what it wants to hear. I'll give you an example. You go to a car lot and there's a car and you just need a car real bad, and there's a pretty red car, a pretty blue car, and man, you just really like that car. And one guy walks up to you and says, "Don't buy that car. That car's not a good car. It's running though." And you are infatuated with the interior, with the color. You just like it. You just think you just got to have that car. And of course, the salesman comes right behind the guy that told you not to buy the car. He said, "Man, this is a great car. This is a good car. This is a car that's a local car. And I mean, it's just a good car. And this car will do you a great service." And even though you know the other guy told you not to buy this car, but this guy that has it's something in it for him, he's telling you buy this car because this is a good car. And you really want the car. If you're not careful, you will buy that car. Now, you will regret it down the road. But why did you get conned? Because you wanted to be conned. Why? Because you wanted the car. When the truth came and said, "Don't buy this car," you ignored it because your emotions and your desires wanted the car. "Man, it's pretty red," or "It's pretty blue. Well, I just love this car." But after you get the thing home and then the motor starts knocking and you take it to the garage and he said, "Well, we can fix it, but it's going to be about $3,500. Well, guess what? All of that pretty blue or red ain't so pretty and blue anymore. And you wished you would listen to the other guy that told you the truth out of the gate, but it's too late to hear the truth. You know why? Because you wanted to be deceived. Because the guy that was telling you what you wanted to hear was telling you what you wanted to hear. So the human heart, in essence, it wants to. Another example, you call the exterminator. Somebody says you need to get the house sprayed for termites. Exterminator, he comes in and he does his little estimate, looks around, says, "You've got some here under the kitchen floor and there under the utility room. You've got some termites there and we can take care of it for you." "Well, how much is it going to cost?" "Well, we can fix it for about $1,200. So your neighbor next door, he comes along, he gets prowling around looking. He said, "You don't need, hey, that guy's got you hoodwinked. You ain't got termites. He just wanting to make $1,200 off of you." "Oh, really?" "Yeah, when there ain't no termites here, he's just trying to make $1,200. And if you're not careful, you'll listen to that guy. Why? Because he's telling you what you want to hear. You want to save that $1,200, even though there's a good chance you got termites. And if you're not careful, you'll listen to this guy and you'll put the termite guy off. And then 4, 5, 6 years from now, all of a sudden, the floor starts bowing in the utility room and you walk in there and it gives way. And then you say, 'Lord, I shouldn't have listened to my neighbor. I should have done what this guy told me.'
Why did that happen? Because you wanted to be deceived, because you didn't want to have to spend the $1,200. You follow me? So it's like that. That's just a general rule of thumb of life. And the human heart is easily hoodwinked. It's easily deceived. And the Bible warned about this. Jesus constantly said, take heed. And he'd use that word, take heed. Pay attention. Listen to what I'm telling you here. And sometimes they didn't. And sometimes they got in jeopardy. So therefore, the reason is very important. In John 8 and 32, Jesus said, you shall know the what? The truth, and the truth shall make you free. Only truth will set you free. The thing I love about God will tell you the good, God will tell you the bad, and God will tell you the ugly. Now, he loved Peter, but I'm here to tell you, when he was there and he knew Lucifer wanted to sift him as wheat, it didn't matter how big Peter boasted and, oh, all for I'll sake you, but not me, I'll go with you to the death. And Jesus, yeah, that sounds good, Peter. Let me tell you something. Before the cock crows, you will deny me thrice. He didn't want to hear that. He couldn't believe it. It grieved him. But it was the truth. And when the test came down, just exactly what Jesus told him is exactly what happened. Jesus said, you shall know the truth, and the truth shall set you free. Why is it important to understand? When truth comes down the pike, if you get in a frame of mind to listen to the truth, because when truth comes, he'll say, don't do that. Don't buy that car. Don't do that certain thing. It will cost you much harm. You remember when Paul was on the boat, and he goes to the captains of the ships and those that are in authority, and he said, guys, he said, if you set sail, he said, it's going to cost you great harm, all of your merchandise and possibly the ship and possibly everybody on it if you set sail from Alexandria. But they were businessmen, and they said, well, who's this guy? Well, I'll tell you who he was. He was the guy that was telling them the truth. And when they got out there and that storm set in, the ship was broke up. All of the cargo was lost and the ship was lost. Had not it been for the grace of God, the men would have been lost. If they would have listened to truth, they would have spared themselves all of that anguish. You shall know the truth, and the truth shall make you free. Ephesians 4 and 14. Look at it here. That we henceforth be no more children tossed to and fro, carried about by every wind of doctrine, by the what? Sly of men, and cunning craftiness, whereby they lie in wait to do what? To deceive you. That's not truth, is it? But speaking the truth in love, may grow up into him in all things, which is the head, even Christ. What's the moral of the message here? Listen to the Word of God and listen to Christ. You will always do yourself a service, and you will not suffer the hurt that otherwise you would have by ignoring Him. So He is saying here, don't be cast about to and fro, carried about by every wind of doctrine, because somebody comes down the pike and says, well, this is good. This is right. Listen to this. We got our guys on the radio, and they're telling us how to get rich overnight, and they give us a few Bible scriptures. I can tell you, my friend, the Bible said, seek ye first the kingdom of heaven and all of his righteousness, and all the other stuff will be added unto you. Another place, God said, I will supply all your needs according to my riches in glory. Another place said, give, and it shall be given to you, pressed down, shaken together, shall men give into your bosom. You don't have to have a gimmick of some man that says, sow a seed of $1,000, and you're going to walk away rich, and you're going to buy a new mansion and a new Porsche or Jaguar. You don't have to have all these gimmicks. Just do what the truth in the Word says do, and all of the blessings will follow, my friend. All right. In Proverbs 16 and 25, it says, there is a way. This is Solomon, one of the wisest men that ever walked the face of the earth other than Jesus. There's a way that seemeth right unto a man. But he said, the end thereof are the ways of death. Why did the Spirit allow him to write this little verse in here? Because he was showing how devastating deception could be here. It will destroy you. It might seem right. It might seem good, but it's not bad.
But he said the end finished product is going to be death. And John, 1 John 2, it said, little children, this is the last times. And as you have heard that Antichrist shall come, even now, look at this, even now, this was in John's day. There are many Antichrists whereby we know that it is the last times. They went out from us. Uh-oh, did you get that? They went out from among us. But they were not of us. For if they had been of us, they would no doubt have continued with us. Why did John say that? Because John said, we're embedded in truth. And if they wanted truth, they would have stood with us and stayed with us. But he said they didn't because they had their own ambitions. And so he uses the word antichrist. Of course, antichrist is antichrist, exactly what it sounds like. They were trying to preach other gimmicks and other means of salvation other than the finished work of Christ, death, burial, resurrection of Christ. In that day and time, they were called Gnostics. And Nelson said it was a system of false teaching that existed during the early centuries of Christianity. Its name came from the Greek word for knowledge. Gnosis. Gnosticism was condemned as false and heretical by several writers of the New Testament. So they were inundated with these. And it says, in the New Testament, Paul emphasized a wisdom and a knowledge that comes from God does not concern itself with idle speculation, fables, and moral laxity. So these Gnostics, they thought the smarter, the more knowledge that you could acquire. Now what they've done, they have turned to secular humanism, if you please. That's what we would call it. So, and this is what's wrong with our society today. We've got people that have innate brilliant minds. I mean, they're involved in AI and they're involved in computers. They're involved in technology, sending rockets to the moon. I mean, it's a fact that it takes a brilliant mind to accomplish those things, but that is nothing but a carnal mortal wisdom that God gave us, incidentally, in the 12th chapter of the book of Daniel. In the last days, knowledge would increase. So it all came from God to fulfill his purpose in these last days. But Paul is trying to make us understand that the knowledge comes from God. James talked a bit about it because he said there's two kinds of wisdom. He said there's a wisdom that comes down from heaven. That's what we're talking about today. It comes through the Holy Ghost, the Spirit of Truth. And then he said there's another wisdom. He said it is earthly, it is carnal, it is devilish. And that's the wisdom that we see in our secular humanist in our world today. And they're involved in witchcraft, New Age stuff, and you name it, my friend. And when you hear this, well, I believe that every religion ultimately leads to God. That is a heresy. That is a lie. That is a damnable doctrine. But it has made tremendous inroads in our society today. And so Paul warned about this thing. He warned about following one entity, and that is the Spirit of Truth. He will never deceive you. He will never lie to you. He will always tell you the truth, even if it hurts sometimes. And so Paul is here in Colossians 2 and 8, said, beware lest any man spoil you through what? Philosophy and vain deceit after the traditions of men. Look at it. After the rudiment of the world and not after Christ. My friend, if it's not Jesus Christ and Him crucified, what does that mean? That does not mean for somebody to say that. Well, I believe that. That means that your whole life is ensconced in that. That is your sure foundation. I mean, that is the rock you stand upon, and everything proceeds. It governs your life.
And so he says, if you have that in you, he says, these spoilers will come with their philosophy and their vain deceit, traditions of men, the rudiments of the world. He said, you won't be hoodwinked by it. Why? Because you follow solely the spirit of truth. Well, Brother Kilgore, if I get in a dilemma here and I don't have a quick answer for it, you wait on God and you pray to God. But my friend, I've learned in my life, if there is a flag goes up in your spirit, you're in a various church, maybe somebody invited you to a church and you go and you all of a sudden you start seeing things that's not stacking up with what your study of the word has been and your experience with the working of the spirit, so on. And there's something that's flagging you. Well, let me tell you what that something that's flagging you is. That's the spirit of truth and says, get away from this stuff because it is there. It's the rudiments of men, the tradition of men, the rudiments of the world. It's philosophy. It's vain deceit. So therefore, it is no good for me and you. So we can only leave it. Now, John said these men were once with us. But he said, they've come from us. They was once hanging out. They was once in the fellowship of the church. But they decided they knew more and they wanted to go out and build their own church. They wanted to go out and start their own association. They're ambitious, but let me tell you something. Lucifer is ambitious, my friend. And he's a spiritual being, if you please. I didn't say a godly being. I said a spiritual being. But he is ambitious. And he is constantly trying to pull men by their pride, by their lust for greed and money, to pull them in a place to use this power to control men. You remember there's no guy in the Bible in the book of Acts? And he come to Peter. The Bible said they was laying their hands on people and people were receiving the Holy Ghost, gift of the Holy Ghost.

officer repented there, and he said, Lord, pray to God that none of these terrible things come on me that you're talking about. So I think maybe, hopefully, he got his act together. I hope he did. It doesn't go on to say much about him after that, but I'm saying that's how easy it is for you to get pulled away into something, and you might think, well, this is God, and I'm just doing this, and I'm doing that. Well, this is the right thing here, and, you know, and I think God's blessing me, and I'm making a lot of money, or, you know, living a big, fine home, got a heated swimming pool out there, so God must be blessing. Well, there's a lot of people in the secular world that's got swimming pools and mansions and Porsches and Jaguars, and they profane the name of God. So that's not a sign that God is blessing you. That might be a big sign that you're hoodwinking the people. Jesus said, you shall know the truth, and the truth shall make you free, my friend. I want to know truth, and I hope you do. Truth will never be like the world. It'll never look like the world. It will never act like the world. It comes from the throne of God, and it comes to a humble man that will humble himself. Samson made a mess out of his life totally because he was an ambitious, strong, self-willed man. But the best part of Samson's life is when his eyes was plucked out and Delilah had forsaken him, and he was mocked with a Palestinian citizens, and he was out there to be made sport of, and all of his strength's gone, and seemingly God's gone. But he humbled himself at that point, and he asked God to help him, and he said, God, I'm ready to listen to truth. I'm ready to do your will, O Lord. I'm ready to obey. You see, God raised him up, the Bible says, to deliver Israel from the hands of the Philistines. And the good thing about God, God will always make good. He knew how to get Samson to where he could use him. He couldn't use Samson up till now. But I'm telling you, the best part of Samson's life is when he pushed those two pillars that the city had rested upon, and it come crashing in. The Bible said he destroyed more Philistines, and he set the course of the war. Israel was liberated and the Philistines were destroyed, but God had to get Samson humbled to where he would listen to God and quit listening to Samson. I hope we've helped you. This is Brother Kilgore. My time's come and gone, and I've got a word for you. God bless you.

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2: Good afternoon. More volume in the last few minutes. 24 through Moccasin Bend. It's busy through our city right now on 24, trying to get up through the ridge cut. Stop and go over here to East Brainerd and Gun Barrel. Watch for radar in that construction zone on and off for the rest of the afternoon on 75 over here between Bonnie Oaks and Shallowford Road, right through that construction. Be careful. Hey, don't let a slipping transmission make things worse on your car or truck. Having transmission problems, come to AMCO Transmissions on Lee Highway. I'm Commander Chuck. You're on time traffic.
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0: 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It's accurate, up-to-the-minute traffic weekday mornings and afternoons right here, 104.9 The River.
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4: Good afternoon. More volume in the last few minutes. 24 through Moccasin Bend. It's busy through our city right now on 24, trying to get up through the ridge cut. Stop and go over here to East Brandon and Gun Barrel. Watch for radar in that construction zone on and off for the rest of the afternoon on 75 over here between Bonnie Oaks and Shallowford Road, right through that construction. Be careful. Hey, don't let a slipping transmission make things worse on your car or truck. Having transmission problems, come to AMCO Transmissions on Lee Highway. I'm Commander Chuck. You're on time traffic.
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13: Partly cloudy, warm and muggy out there through your nighttime hours. A stray shower or storm may push in from the north, but not many. Lows mid-70s. For Wednesday, partly sunny. Few scattered showers and storms will move in, especially late. Highs 88 to 90. Not as hot Thursday and Friday. Highs mid and upper 80s. 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

Welcome to the Praise and Worship Family Hour, hosted by Pastor David Berry. 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

0: morning, everyone. Welcome to the Praise and Worship Family Hour. I'm Pastor Dave Berry. To my right here is Assistant Pastor Teresa Gillum. It's great to be with you all tonight. We're looking forward to diving into the book of Hebrews even deeper than we've been, and see if we can get through the first chapter at least, and see where we end up landing. But I hope that it's been a blessing to you. We've been digging deep into the letters and the books of the Bible, and I hope it's been a blessing to people, and I hope they're receiving stuff. It's been good for us, and we've benefited from it. So I hope that you have learned something too. I hope we create a hunger and a thirsting after the Word of God and relationship and, you know, conversation with Him. And so that's our goal. That's our goal, and I believe that's God's goal too. And so we'll start with a couple phone numbers, and then we'll dive into the word tonight and see where God takes us. You can call in prayer requests, praise reports, questions about the subject that we are teaching on, if you'd like to, at area code 423-837-8001. That's area code 423-837-8001. You can text me while we're on the air or call me anytime during the week at area code 423-942-0070. That's area code 423-942-0070. Okay, so let's dive into the Word here. Let's see what God has in store for us tonight.
1: A little reminder, if you're just joining us, the book of Hebrews is written to the Hebrews, but this is one book that there is not an author. Actually, no one knows actually who wrote it. There's different ideas and guesses by the way it's written and the way some of things are said, but majority of the people try to lean toward Paul in it. But since we don't know, but one thing about it, that everything in the book of Hebrews points toward Jesus. And it actually, there are many references as we continue with the study that go all the way back to Genesis and into Revelation. So Jesus was from the beginning and to the end of the book, and he will be referenced many, many times in that. I just want to remind everybody of that and to keep that in mind, that it's, you know, there's certain things, I don't want to call them pet things, but you mentioned the book of Hebrews. Well, there's the Hall of Faith in there, and there's, you know, a few things like that. We're going to get into the whole thing and see how rich it really is, and see that Jesus was always there from before the foundation of the earth. And we're going to start, we're in chapter 1, we're going to start with verse 10. We left off last week, verse 9. And again, I'm reading in the Amplified. I'll try to read a little slower for you, but it's more wordy, but it's already translated some of the things that we would look up. And we do have the King James, the Message, some other things for reference if we there. But so verse 10 says, "And further, you, Lord, did lay the foundation of the earth in the beginning, and the heavens are the works of your hands." Verse 11, "They will perish," they. He's talking about the heavens and the earth. "The heavens and the earth will perish, but you remain and continue permanently. They," the heavens and the earth, "will all grow old and wear out like a garment." You want to stop there?
0: Well, because I think we got to take a minute to explain the heaven and the earth.
1: What he's referring to here. Yeah.
0: Because if you read it just like that, that's what it says, but you have to understand who he's talking to.
1: Right.
0: Not talking to us. He's talking to Hebrews in the first century, mm-hmm, that would understand this terminology that has been used throughout the entire Old Testament to explain heaven and earth.
1: And we look at it the way we think of heaven and earth ourselves today, and it's the wrong understanding of what he's saying. So, right.
0: Yes.
1: Okay. Yeah.
0: So do you want to...
1: That's what's good about these studies. It's, what he was talking to the Hebrews about this, that they called their temple they referred to their temple as heaven and earth, where it met. Heaven and earth met in the Holy of Holies. It was their Bethel. It was their place. It was foundational. The way they thought of it, they weren't thinking literal like we do. The terra firma and the heavens above and the sky like that. Okay, this had to do with where they thought of him from the beginning of time. The God that spoke to them through the prophets, where they met. It was, I was going to go on into, that's the New Testament, though, the veil over the temple and all that. We can get to that in a minute. But he's talking about they will perish. I'll just say this and then you jump in here. That what he's talking about was the old heaven and earth will go away. But he was talking about their natural temple, the land that they thought was everything. You know, where they were at that time, that's all they knew. And they focused on that. They majored on that. That's what they thought was where God met them, was heaven, was the heavens, and in their terms of creation, the foundations. It's all they knew. They didn't have anything else to go on or explain to them that it was their laws, it was their covenant, what's the word? Their practices, whatever, in that.
0: Customs.
1: Their customs, okay.
0: Yeah. Yeah. That's it? Okay.
1: Yeah.
0: Yeah, I think that's important for us to point out, and we need to kind of begin to understand that when we just surface read the scripture and it talks about heaven and earth, we're thinking about creation. And we forget about what in the original intent of God was from the beginning of time, was to create heaven and earth. But for it to be connected with a relationship through mankind, not just through Adam, but right, through all of mankind, that his design... Yeah. Was we could go back to Genesis, you know, and even look at creation, if you don't care, and go to Genesis chapter 1 for a minute.
1: Okay.
0: And let me just pull that up because I wasn't thinking I was doing that, but let's see.
1: Yeah.
0: Genesis chapter 1, you know, first verse, in the beginning God created the heaven and the earth. Now we know that this is talking about the natural earth, but we also, if we dig deeper into that, even that first scripture, it appears according to the original Hebrew, if we looked at a beginning from God, it literally refers to a first fruits. And I checked that out. And it's, in other words, this is the beginning of. And so he's beginning a creation of heaven and earth coming together. He didn't create earth separate from heaven. He intended for it to work together in harmony.
1: Right.
0: The same way as when you get married and a husband and wife come together, they become one.
1: One. Mm-hmm.
0: And the intent of God was us to become one. And Adam and Eve were intended to become one. I'll say this before I lose it, and that is, you know, when God's intent, and when he looked at the creation of man that he made in his own image and his own likeness, and then he breathed into him the breath of life, and he became a living soul, the scripture here says in first chapter. And so when he became that living soul, he became the likeness and the image and the being of God. You know, he was a son of God. It says we can show scriptures of that. But in this verse, as we continue down, to verse 6, it says, and God said, let there be a firmament in the midst of the waters, and let it divide the waters from the waters. Now, he had already created light, he had separated light from darkness and so forth, and the day was called, the light was called day, and the darkness was called night, right, and so forth. And, you know, there was the sun doesn't even come in yet. He's already created light, but there's no sun yet.
1: Right.
0: Hello? That's what most people don't, they don't put this stuff together. But, you know, my wife actually pointed that out to me some months back when she was working on her papers. The sun wasn't created until like the fourth day. Mm-hmm. So, you know, where did the light come from?
1: Right.
0: Him. Mm-hmm. Because he's creating a place for him, and he's creating a likeness of him. And Adam and mankind was intended to do that. And it wasn't just Adam the person. It was because God said, as soon as he created this image and likeness of himself, he said, look, it's not good for man to dwell alone. Now that tells me everything I need to know about God was his intent was not for Adam to live alone or mankind to be alone. He created a woman as a helpmate, not as a somebody who walked three steps behind him, but he took a rib from his side,
1: right,
0: and they were to walk side by side in agreement. But the woman got her information from Adam, or the Son of God, the created Son of God, if you will, and Adam got his information from God himself. So I don't want to get too far sidetracked on that. So let me read the rest of this. God said, let there be a firmament in the midst of the waters, and let it divide the waters from the waters. And so we'd say that firmament, you know, that's something firm, that's something tangible, something that you can hang on to. Mm-hmm. So you would say, well, that would be the earth, wouldn't it? You'd think that would be the earth. But if you read on, you said, God said, let there be a firmament in the midst of the waters, and let it divide the waters from the waters. Mm-hmm. And God made the firmament and divided the waters which were under the firmament from the waters which were above the firmament. And it was so. You say, well, that's getting confusing, but I still think it's talking about earth, because that's the only firm part I know about. Heaven's not something tangible. Mm-hmm. But God goes on in verse 8 and said, God called the firmament heaven. Mm-hmm. And the evening and the morning were the second day. And now here's the second day of creation, where the first day he created the light, and the second day he created heaven and earth. And that heaven was a complete representation of what earth was supposed to be. And so as we've talked about that in Hebrews, and comparing it here, you see that God created a not a duplicate, it's not a copy of heaven. Mm-hmm. It's an extension of heaven. And I used this term before, and you correct me if you got a better one. I feel like mankind, or Adam, or whatever you want to call them, created in the image and likeness of God, breathed into it, becoming a living soul, became that connection between heaven and earth. And I called it, before the show started, I called it the umbilical cord between heaven and earth.
1: Yeah.
0: And we joined together, not intended to be two separate entities, but intended to one to be an extension of the other. And
1: that's what I want to make sure we say. We separate them. We in today's church and theology have separated heaven and earth. So that's very important to get this tonight, because they're not two separate dimensions.
0: Yeah.
1: They're connected. Yeah. By an umbilical cord is a great way to say that. I mean,
0: because, and again, extending that umbilical cord concept is, just so you know, I believe that if you cease to exist on this world, if you die, if you, whatever terminology you want to use, I believe you go to heaven. No doubt. But the original intent of God was there to be no separation. There'd be no place to go, because you could go there or here freely.
1: Mm-hmm.
0: You know,
1: right.
0: The same way that blood would pass through that umbilical cord. Mm-hmm. Well, not blood's probably a bad example, because the baby has his own blood type from the father, but nourishment, you know, food, all pass through that umbilical cord, right?
1: Life,
0: Life itself, if you will, and the bread and so forth of early existence. And so God's original intent was to create a place, earth, that was an extension of heaven, so that when he put mankind in charge of this place called earth, to have dominion over it and to take care of it. It was, in other words, make this earth just like heaven.
1: Yes.
0: It wasn't in darkness. It wasn't without form or void the way the original creation, but it wasn't in its fullness. It had to be shaped. It had to be the same way that mankind had to be shaped and create an image in the world. That's why when the animals came along, Adam gave the very nature to those animals and told, because that was part of his dominion plan that God had given him the authority to do. And so understand that I'm not saying that here on earth is heaven and that's all you've got. That's not what I'm saying. I'm saying that we have allowed earth to separate and not be in personal relationship with God for so long that we are failing to join the two together and allow heaven to invade this earth. And when Jesus came along and taught his disciples to pray, "Our Father, which art in heaven, hallowed be thy name, thy kingdom come, thy will be done in earth as it already is in heaven." So yes, he's the God of heaven, but he's the possessor of heaven and earth. And so we've got to take our authority and our dominion back that we never lost, but we gave up. And we as mankind has to begin to take back that authority and that take back that dominion and begin to speak over this earth. And I like what Dr. Heil says in this series. He said that legislating darkness, passing rules against darkness, none of that changes anything. What changes darkness is light being coming. Life. And we are supposed to be ministers of light. We are supposed to be the ones not rebuking darkness. Darkness is the canvas that we should be working on and creating light in its place. And darkness will flee and we'll have authority and power over it. But we do that by creating light. You know, yes. It's John 3:30 that we all, you know, so many people misquote. He must increase so that we can decrease. What the increase of the Holy Spirit, the increase of the presence of God, the increase of the personal relationship with Jesus is what causes darkness to flee out of everybody's life, out of families, out of neighborhoods, out of countries, and everywhere else. That's what we are here to do. That is the gospel, the good news of Jesus Christ.
1: That is it. I want to say on that again, that they are connected and joined, that no separation between heaven and earth, and that is throughout Scripture, and we'll be touching on more of it. But what it says in when the temple was destroyed in 70 AD and the veil was rent, that very thick veil, 12 inches thick, it was ripped from top to bottom, which said no more separation between heaven and earth, because they thought of that Holy of Holies place, the Jews did, as they referred to it as their heaven and earth, their Bethel, that place in there where only the priests could go in and so forth, but they, no more was that place, it was wide open, connected, no more door, veil, you call it a door, between that or having to have anybody else to go between. It was freely opened to, you know, the place where God and man met, heaven and earth. Jesus said it, as it is heaven, as it is in earth as it is in heaven. Pray this way. Everything in that prayer, though, everything, if we was just to do that again, would show us this, what is happening here in Hebrews, these perishing, what the old is going to perish, the old heaven and earth is going to perish. Because he is showing us that it is us, in us. I was thinking earlier, this one was a song we sing, Jesus is heaven to me. Well, that is the true, such a true statement. That just pierces me every time. He is heaven to me. He is. All of that, you know, and where is he seated now on the throne in us? We're that temple where heaven and earth meet, where they join.
0: And with the fall of Adam, we see an appearance of a disconnect between heaven and earth. We see a separation that we think has a chasm where Adam hid himself because he thought he had severed that connection.
1: Right. Yeah.
0: And God comes back looking. And if you go through the scripture from that point on, you'll see nothing but God trying to restore that relationship in every step of the way, in Abraham, and trying to build a people that will trust him and believe in him. and it be counted to them for righteousness. Yeah. You saw it in Moses, in Exodus, the children of Israel coming out. You see it in David, you see it in Solomon, you see it in Nehemiah, you see it in Herod, you see it everywhere, them trying to restore that connection, mm-hmm. again, which they saw as a connection. We need to build a temple. We need to rebuild the right. temple. We need to rebuild the city. And that was the connection that the old covenant mm-hmm. people had between heaven and earth.
1: A place.
0: A place, a literal
1: something
0: place.
1: Something tangible, yeah, that they could, yeah.
0: And we can go through 100 scriptures like that. We'd yeah. be here for, you know, yeah. just doing this one verse. You know, mm-hmm. there's a bunch of places where you can see that. So you have to look at the scriptures and understand that God's intent and God's purpose was to restore mankind yes. back to relationship with yes. him. And he did that one man at a time. He did it one tribe at a time. He did it one nation at a time. He's done it until you get to the point where the first man, Adam, messed it up mm-hmm. and the last Adam got it right.
1: Yeah.
0: And that
1: brought it back,
0: put
1: yes.
0: the connection. So Jesus became the connection between heaven and earth, that umbilical cord, if you will, producing the sons of God, that no longer are we, just servants, but we become sons under the Heavenly Father and mm-hmm. under the purpose of Christ and what he accomplished in that. And I think if we yeah. begin to see that, it's such a beautiful picture.
1: It is. We're continually, we in this study, in this program that we have on Tuesday nights, are to show and promote a loving God. This God that created Adam, the son, he creates her. And when Adam did mess up, when he didn't go through, and they felt, they hid themselves, like you said, because they felt shame, violated, whatever. And God wasn't going through there, you disobedient, rebellious, where are you, sinner? And all he said, he called him by name. He just went, Adam, where are you? But he knew, but still, he wanted Adam to know, you're still Adam to me. You're still my son. You're still, come back to me. I want y'all to know that no matter what we do, he could have messed it up for all humankind, all mankind. God just went right back right there. Immediately, he was back there in their time of shame, guilt, whatever. And he called him by name. And so that is the God we are talking about. And we're going to see over and over and over through Jesus and through this book. The restoration.
0: And seeing in Adam that, and I believe this, I believe that God intended the connection between man and woman to be, man will leave his father and mother and cleave to another. That relationship mm-hmm. has been, every time it's duplicated, every time it's redone, every time somebody gets married with that intent in mind, it duplicates exactly what the purpose of the Father has always been, and that was to find his son a bride. And the Lamb slain from the foundation of the world, he knew that in the same way that Adam messed it up, but I can show you the scripture, when Eve took of that fruit and ate of it, she turned and she gave to Adam with her. She didn't search around the garden looking for him. Mm. She didn't prepare supper for him that night and slip in an apple or a fruit right. there. He was standing there with her. And I think that it holds, some people would totally disagree with me on this, but I don't, I believe this because I can see the heart of the Father being exposed. And when Eve fell into that temptation, then it left Adam no choice, but he chose to disobey and leave the grandeur of heaven to come down to her level and be with her, even if it meant to be separated from the presence of God, because that was part of him.
1: Yeah.
0: And the heart of God said, look, I would do the same thing. And he did the same thing. He knew the intent of the Lamb from the foundation of the world, Jesus. He knew that intent was that Jesus would leave the splendor of heaven and come down to earth and begin to restore that relationship with his bride. With his bride. And that's what Jesus did. not going to do, not will do someday. He has done it. He has. But the problem is just like the woman in the Song of Solomon, she doesn't see herself the way that the king did. And the way that he saw her, his beloved, that he called her. Mm-hmm. And even though she saw herself as, you know, dry and ugly and shameful and you know, all that, he saw her as the queen. And when she began to see who he was, then she began to realize who she was.
1: Yeah.
0: And that's the thing we're missing, where we don't get a personal relationship, we don't get a personal appearance with Jesus to connect us and to that Heavenly Father spirit, and we create false images of him and false likenesses of him. And until we get back to the original intent of God, and that's to become his bride, to become the Lamb's wife, and to see that relationship come back together, even though, and I'm getting ahead of myself here, but even though we see this separation that appears to have happened with Adam, but Adam is the one that separated. Eve is the one that separated. Mm-hmm. God never did. He continued to seek out. Right. He continued to follow, just like you said. He continued to come after them. And when he said, Adam, where are you? Like you said, he knew exactly where he was. But what was missing was the relationship that he had with him earlier, or the day before, when they walked together. It had changed. Yeah. Why? Because Adam made a choice.
1: Right.
0: We have to make a choice.

0: has to do with God seeking out Adam and Adam knowing, well, he didn't know, we're busted, but yeah, they knew his love. They'd walked with him in the cool of the day. But we get to those places. Don't let a mistake or shame or somewhere you violated the law of love between, you know, someone, whatever. Don't let that keep you in bondage, keep you away, keep you from that relationship in the Father. Think of your own children. I have to throw that in. It's the only closest example I can think of in this day. If your own little child did something, you would want them to come back to you. You wouldn't let that separation happen in your family, your home, or your spouse, whoever it is. But yeah, he's created man and us for relationship, for community, communion. We're built for that. You got something else on this, or you want to keep reading?
1: I think we can go back to the scripture there. I mean, again, I just went back to the beginning. I could go almost in every book of the Old Testament, show you the attempt for God to try to restore this connection that he made from his original intention of joining heaven and earth back together. And he, because he knew that it would come through the manifestation of his son, Christ.
0: Yeah.
1: But he had to show them types and shadows of that throughout history to give them the idea that, you know, this is what we should be doing.
0: Yeah.
1: And they rebuilt cities, they rebuilt temples, but really their intent was to rebuild the connection between heaven and earth. That they saw that temple, that city of Jerusalem, and that in the natural is a connection between heaven and earth.
0: Right.
1: And now the perversion of the legal system and the legalistic religious mindset drew them farther away than they ever were before. And I honestly believe that when that temple, when that veil was rent, that there was no Ark of the Covenant behind it. I believe it had been stolen many years earlier, and I don't have time to go through the scripture to show you that, but where it had been taken in battle, and I think they just continued to perpetuate the false the religious hypocrisy, trying to keep the people subjected to this old system that God had left centuries before and not blessed it anymore. And they continue to sacrifice animals that did them no good because...
0: How much of that still happened? Still goes on.
1: Yeah, still goes
0: in
1: on.
0: In vain.
1: Still goes
0: okay.
1: on.
0: Well, religious vanity. Yeah. It's about relationship, not religion. Okay.
1: Yeah.
0: In the first place. And he tried to show us. Like I said, you can go back. That's why I said it when we first started. The entire book, the Bible, reflects this all the way through, because God was always, ever, and still is trying to get his people to see this, to be already living in heaven, in earth, in him, with him. All of us, the bride is one.
1: So you're going to read verse 11?
0: I did.
1: You did?
0: Yeah, I read that. 10 and 11, you want to do it?
1: You did 10 and 11?
0: Mm-hmm.
1: Okay. Well, let's read 11.
0: Okay.
1: Read King James here.
0: Yeah. They will perish. Is it? That is, the heavens and the earth will perish, but you remain and continue permanently. They, the heavens and earth, will all grow old and wear out like a garment.
1: Yeah. And see, that's why if you see, it's not talking about the natural heaven and earth. It's talking about this spiritual heaven and earth connection in the temple, in the system, the Old Testament system, because that's what's growing old. And this is in 64 to 68 AD.
0: Yeah, we can say beliefs, okay? However you want to say it, what people can really... These beliefs will...
1: Whole system... Is old and not working anymore, and it's going to be folded like a garment and put away because it's over with. There's no... God is not in that old covenant system any longer. It ended when Jesus gave his life in about 33 AD. And this is that first generation since Jesus passed. And whoever wrote this is trying to stress to the Hebrews that your system,

0: is not effective anymore. It's not blessed by God anymore. It's like an old garment. You can't put this new. Remember the when Jesus talked about patching old garments with wine new material, wineskin and all that. You can't do that. Why? Because this new covenant will not mix with the old. It has to be, you know, fulfilled in Christ. Jesus fulfilled the old covenant. He didn't make another amendment to it or another, you know, addition to it. This is a new covenant. That's what it's referred to, and it's completely separate from the others. Now, some of the, of course, principles carry on. I'm not saying the Old Testament isn't important, because it shows us all about this New Testament and what he's done for us and what he will do for us.
1: Right.
0: But we have to understand that we can't do it based on this old system. We can't do it based on the law. We can't do it by sacrificial anything, not just animals, but our personal sacrifices will not lead us any closer to the presence of God and to heavenly places. Only the sacrifice of Jesus Christ, the one and only Lamb slain from the foundation of the world. He's putting away this old system. And that's what it was so important for you to understand.
1: Done.
0: That if you think it's talking about the heaven and the earth, you think it's still in the future. But if you understand that he's talking about this old covenant connection being done away with, being destroyed, the whole city torn down, not one stone left upon another, the same way that Jesus prophesied it, Matthew 23 and 24, and Daniel and everybody else. I mean, we've been through this several times. That's what you have to understand, that connection. If you don't, you'll still be looking forward to something that's already been in our past.
1: As so many have gone before us have, and never got beyond that, never got into that place of that, what all, how we could say, that abundant life, that life in him. I'm not even going to say everlasting life. I'm talking about the abundant life now, today, in us, as it is in heaven now. In us, what we think of is in heaven, except by way we separate it. It's so frustrating to think, you know, we separate them and put it off, and it's for now. It's for his children now.
0: Yeah. And that's what Jesus said. I came that you might have life, and that more abundantly.
1: More abundantly. Yeah.
0: See, he didn't say, I will come again. He didn't say someday.
1: No.
0: He said, I came.
1: That you...
0: When he's standing there talking right there to those guys, to those disciples, to those multitudes, I came here.
1: Yeah.
0: Like if I went to the bank, I came here to make a deposit. Okay, well, where's the deposit? Well, I'll be back. You know, that's not what he said.
1: No.
0: I came to give you life and that more abundantly now. In other words, that's my word. I came now, 2,000 years ago. I came. Not second coming and not another coming, not someday. I came.
1: Right.
0: And that's John 10 and 10, I think it is. I think.
1: Okay, we'll believe that. Okay.
0: Yeah,
1: we can verify. We can always confirm
0: it,
1: that.
0: It confirms it more, I think, when you read, continue reading. Now we're going to verse 12, right?
1: Mm-hmm.
0: All right, verse 12.
1: Like a mantle thrown about oneself, you will roll them up, heaven and earth, and they will be changed and replaced by others. But you remain the same. Your years will never end nor come to failure.
0: See, now, you again, remain. See, it's pinpointing a system being folded up and put away because it's of no good, no use anymore.
1: Like, right.
0: If you decorate for Christmas, you take the tablecloth off the table, you fold it up and you put it away because it's no good anymore until next year.
1: Right.
0: Well, in this case, this was a permanent change.
1: Forever, yeah.
0: Forever. We don't need that system. We don't need Levitical priests. We don't need sacrifices of animals. We don't need a temple. We don't need the bloodshed. We don't need all the instruments inside the temple. We don't need any of that because Jesus is the fulfillment of that. And like I said Sunday, we start singing... we are a sanctuary and, you know, all pure and holy and all this stuff. Mm-hmm. And then we go right back trying to build something somewhere. And we are the sanctuary.
1: Yes.
0: We are where the blood is shed inside of us, into our hearts and into our lives. This is what this is talking about. And it's saying, look, that the system has changed, but you're the same. For the same people, he will go for the same people. The years that you put in, you will not fail. You won't. And he said, basically telling you, you're not dying anymore.
1: Right.
0: Because eternal life has come to your house, and no longer do you have to die like this system did. You're under a new system that brings us eternal life.
1: Yes.
0: Forever.
1: Yes. Mm. The years shall not fail. I guess that says right there in the never end or fail.
0: So you can't be talking about heaven and earth, because pretty sure if there was no heaven or earth for us to stand on, our years and our us would be pretty well failed, wouldn't
1: it?
0: There'd be nothing left to continue on. But God, I know somebody's saying, but he's going to give us a new heaven and a new earth. He's already done that. The new heaven and the new earth is a connection between him and us.
1: Yes.
0: Us and him. Yes. That connection. No longer do we have to wait to be connected. The earth is no longer separated because of the finished work of Jesus Christ, the last Adam, not the second Adam. The last Adam. There will be no more Adams. There's no other form of mankind to come later. God has finished this work, and he said, this system will go on forever. As soon as you believe it, it'll start to take root in your life and in your heart.
1: Yes, that's the key.
0: And when we believe it corporately, it'll take place in the earth, and that's what'll change.
1: Yeah, that's right.
0: And sometimes a whole bunch of people will have to die out naturally because they refuse to receive the new covenant that God has prepared for his people. And if you want to live, and you know, still, you'll have heaven, you have a reward. That's not taking any of that away from you. I'm just saying, I want to change the earth that I'm living in. I want to change my family. I want to change my neighbors. I want to change my community. I want to change the people in this community to be in relationship with him. No one should be left out. No one should feel like they don't belong. No one should feel like they can't come into his presence. And instead, we continue to try to build churches. And we've talked about some of that. We try to build churches instead of relationships with God. Totally different. Now, I believe in church. I believe in all the stuff that goes on in church. But there's a bunch of stuff that doesn't belong.
1: Right.
0: We need to cleanse the temple. We need to get the impurities out of our religion and make it a pure religion and undefiled before God. This is where he's trying to bring us to.
1: Something religion did, man did, because when the new covenant began, when the gospel began, Jesus brought it. There were no church. They didn't go around. He didn't tell them, go out there and build buildings. Go out there and build church buildings. Go and take the gospel to every corner of the world. And people began to gather among themselves to talk about it, to share and to study. But it wasn't the church of the whatever. Redeemed in the first and whatever. No, it's not about that. Not about that. You're dividing the body. You're cutting the arms off, and you're cutting this off, and you know, putting part of the body here, part of the body there, and whatever.
0: And I get it. I understand why people do it.
1: Yep.
0: A lot of these people I don't want to fellowship with either. I get it.
1: We do.
0: I understand, because if you're gonna be of no use to the body, then I don't want you around either. You know. But if you want to join together with the mission of God and the body of Christ, then okay, I don't care what sign you put up front, but the we've got to get together with his purpose and not trying to build our kingdoms and our churches. And the problem is church is,
1: amen,
0: by definition, the Greek word ekklesia, which means that gathering, but it's not just a gathering to a place. They were to gather in the community. And they were gathering the people and say, okay, this is the principle. Like they always say, you know, when in Rome, do like the Romans do. All right. Well, the reason they'd say that is because Rome, and this is a Greek word, church, ecclesia, the Romans would come into a city, come into a community and say, okay, this is how we do it in Rome.
1: Mm-hmm.
0: Now let's set it up just like that.
1: Right.
0: And we need to transform. And what we need to do as the church is come in and say, well, this is how we do it in heaven. This is what we need to do here on earth. This is how we need to do it on earth. We need to stop coming up with earthly plans and business plans and programs and everything else. What we need is a personal relationship with him, the way Adam walked with him in the cool of the day. And okay, this is how we do it in heaven.
1: Wow.
0: How can we make this earth more like heaven?
1: Yeah.
0: How can we change this earth to be more like heaven? Instead, we want to die and evacuate instead of,
1: and just leave our name on a pew after we do that, and then be.
0: Interesting. I've got a word here before you read the next one. What do you got?
1: Another one?
0: There's two words here because it's been in a lot of people have been talking about this lately. My pen's up, right? So I can't talk. And there's a term that everybody's discussing right now, and it's birthright citizenship. Birthright, okay. Citizenship. Okay. Now, I'm not here to argue politics, but what I want you to say is want you to know is this. Once you're born into the kingdom of God, once you're born into Christ, once you're born into your heavenly Father, you have a citizenship not of this world, but of that world. And you have a citizenship in heaven. Mm-hmm. And you could live 60 more years or you could live 6 more minutes. And once you've got that citizen in heaven, mm-hmm. there's no separation from you in heaven any longer. And that's what we need to be teaching. That's what we need to be preaching people, to that the connection through birth into this family of God changes what nation we belong to. And I consider myself patriotic. I met a lot of military guys that make me feel like I didn't even know what patriotism was until I met some of these guys. But I'm here to tell you that God, in his intent here, is to make you a citizen of heaven. And you don't have to die to get there. You have to live to get there, because Christ left his life here on earth for us to live. And that's our responsibility, to this earth more like heaven, to make this earth more like Christ. Right. Not by teaching everybody else how to do it, but showing them how to do it. The same way Jesus did. He didn't just tell everybody, y'all need to act better. He acted better himself. He did better himself. That's why this book goes on and on about how all the better things that are in it.
1: Right.
0: Because Jesus was the better covenant. Jesus was the better tabernacle. Jesus was all the better stuff that we'll talk about. He was that. And if we try to make our life better, it has to be through Christ. We can't make a New Year's resolution. We can't make a change of mindset. We have to change our heart.
1: Right.
0: And you can legislate that until the cows come home.
1: Yeah.
0: People will not change. They will go to prison. They will go to jail. They'll be slaughtered. They'll be killed. All kinds of stuff. People are dying in the Middle East. People are dying everywhere around the world because they have not changed their heart. When they change their heart, they'll want to live more than they'll want to die. You got something?
1: Yeah, I'm going to let them know where it says that our citizenship is in heaven. Paul said it to the Philippian church, chapter 3, verse 20, and he goes on for several verses about it, but it says conversation in here. But I looked that up, and in the Greek, it is citizenship. Conversation, citizenship, both.
0: Does it say what version that is? Or
1: Philippians 3:20. For our conversation is in heaven. Our citizenship is in heaven. He's telling the Philippians, the church in Philippi, from whence also we look for the Savior, the Lord Jesus Christ. He goes on and talks to them about that, but our citizenship is in heaven. And that's something you can read on the side.
0: It's for free. No extra charge. No extra charge, right?
1: No extra charge. I mean, this is, it's good.
0: Yeah. All right. Got to find my place back in Hebrews again.
1: Yeah, we're born into a family, born into a kingdom. We're citizens of that kingdom. We're born into it.
0: Not just born into a church building.
1: No.
0: You're born into the kingdom of God.
1: His kingdom.
0: Into his family, into his likeness, into his image, and that's what we need to be.
1: Yeah.
0: That's what we need to be telling people, because the reason they're not happy with themselves is because they're not being who they were created to be. And when you find out who you're created to be, you'll become happy. It doesn't matter with your circumstance anymore. It doesn't matter where you're going. If you know who you are, nobody can talk you out of it.
1: Yeah.
0: And at the end of the day, like I said, at the end of the day, I don't care what anybody thinks. As long as at the end of the day, my Heavenly Father's okay with me, I'm good.
1: Yeah.
0: I'm good. And I know that he is.
1: Yeah, we're still talking at the end of the day, so I know it. Talking, yeah. We're still, yeah. That's our Father. He remains the same, it just said in here. You remain the same. Verse 13. Besides, to which of the angels has he ever said, sit at my right hand, associated with me in my royal dignity? What angels has he said, here, you sit on my right, till I make enemies a stool for your feet? Are not the angels all ministering spirits servants, men sent out in the service of God for the assistance of those who are to inherit salvation. Okay, they are the 14. Messengers of the good.
0: You went to 14, right?
1: Yeah, okay. I did 13 and 14. Okay. That, you know, and we're still, all last week, first part of this chapter, we talked about angels, and he's back to saying, you know, he didn't put them, well, does it say in this verse better than, or that we read that already, no, better than the angels before? I can't remember now. But
0: the phrase here in King James, right. It's not in the Amplified, but it's in the King James.
1: Okay.
0: He said, he never said to an angel, sit at my right hand until I make thy enemies thy footstool. It's an interesting phrase because God talking to Jesus, you sit right here.
1: Yep.
0: Until I make your enemies your footstool. It's not something we have to do. It's not something that God said he would do.
1: Right.
0: And he set him at the right hand of the Father because Jesus was done. There's scriptures that we'll talk about later where it talks about the priesthood standing and doing their work and going through the temple, and they had to repeat it and repeat it and repeat it, and at least annually. Sometimes they did it daily. Some things they had to do every day.
1: Yeah.
0: They keep repeating it, keep doing it. Why? Because it wasn't finished. Because the true sacrifice hadn't come. But when the true sacrifice came, he could sit down as our high priest and as the true Savior of the world. The work has been finished. He could sit down there and God say, I'm going to make your enemies your footstool. And I looked up that phrase under his feet just because I find it interesting. And I don't have time to go through all of them, but there's nine of them here. 1, 2, 3, 4, 5, 6, make sure 7, 8, 9. This one here is under his feet. I don't have my glasses on, so it makes it more fun. But this one is under his feet until I'm, you know, here it says, in verse, make thine enemies thy footstool. And I looked up that. So if, in other words, put your feet on here because all your enemies are so defeated that now you can rest in your chair and put your feet up. Why do we do that? We do that to rest.
1: Yeah.
0: If I'm worried about these enemies,
1: right,
0: I wouldn't rest my feet on top of them. But if you go back to Genesis, you'll find out that the seed of the woman was going to bruise the head of the serpent. Mm-hmm. Head, right? So this is the enemies, and he's God saying, okay, I did that. What was the final enemy, according to the scripture, that needed to be conquered?
1: Death.
0: Death. If the final enemy to be conquered was death, is it death or was it death? Because I read in the scripture where Jesus conquered death, hell, and the grave. Now, if he's conquered it, now this, he sat down, and then through his death, burial, and resurrection, the final enemy was overcome by God, who resurrected him or took him out of the tomb, and the enemy, death, not will be conquered, is conquered in Christ.
1: Mm-hmm.
0: All we have to do is believe. And you say, well, I might transition and I might go to heaven. I might run out of days and, you know, I don't need to die of some sickness. I could die because I'm finished or whatever. But understand that from the time of the resurrection of Jesus Christ, no one died in Christ. We've all lived in Christ.
1: Mm-hmm.
0: And people have transitioned and gone to heaven. I get it.
1: Mm-hmm.
0: They are not dead. They are more alive now than they've ever been before.
1: Mm-hmm.
0: And all you have to do is connect yourself and believe with this personal relationship with Jesus Christ, and no more will you be separated. As a citizen, as a part of the family of God, you will never be separated again because you believe in your heart, you confess with your mouth the Lord Jesus Christ, and you shall be saved.
1: Yeah.
0: All you got to do is those things. You don't have to confess all your sins even. You got to confess the Lord Jesus Christ.
1: Yes.
0: That's the problem. We've got more sinners trying to confess all the sins they committed, and they have to keep searching for more because, oh, there's got to be more. You got to have more because you didn't get fixed yet. Well, some of the problem is the reason why we're not fixed is because in our heart or in our mind, we don't see ourselves changed into this new family. We don't see ourselves adopted into Christ. We don't see ourselves as citizens in heavenly places. We still try to follow the laws of the old covenant and the laws of the old system instead of embracing this new system and saying, I believe, therefore I am.
1: Yes.
0: And
1: yeah.
0: I don't want to go too far.
1: The finished works are finished. That was part of his finished works. It is finished. What about that? On the cross, do we not understand? It was finished. But I love that about, it says her heel would bruise the serpent's head. And what that's what is on the footstool is our heel when we're reclining at rest. It's our heel that's
0: right.
1: on that, you know?
0: It's
1: right. We're not right. flat-footed and stoned on this. I mean, so there it is, literally.
0: Yeah. So, you know, if the final enemy was death,
1: yeah,
0: Jesus conquered that enemy. And we keep trying to resurrect the enemy instead of resurrect ourselves and get out of the past, get out of the thing. The old covenant says that you'll die. The new covenant says you will live.
1: Mm-hmm. Yeah.
0: You'll live. And you'll live his life, not the... his life is still sinless. His
1: yeah.
0: life is... I said it Sunday. If Jesus had decided not to go to the cross, which, of course, would have been a sin...
1: Yeah.
0: Because he was called to do it. But if he had never committed a sin, he would have lived forever and still be here on the earth today. If he had Thank never you. Sinned. And because he never sinned, you say, well, he's not here on the earth. But that's because he chose to go back into heavenly places and leave his life, his earthly life behind, if you will. Mm-hmm. And now we tap into the earthly life and connect it with this heavenly life, and we can live forever.
1: All right. Spirit. We all have him by the Spirit in that now. This, I mean, you know, we can read this, we can say it, we can, but, and I'm just going to say, it takes some intentionality to change a mindset. If you see it and you want it, you gotta, you know, you've got to, if you see it and to go on further to embrace it, it's a daily thing to, I'll catch myself speaking something against his nature or speaking death instead of life in a situation. I said, I got to catch that. I got it. That spirit quickens me because I want to stay in that place of all that he's already paid the price for, all that he has for us, all that his, the riches of his kingdom now, you know, in that. So I mean, remember where my enemy is. Remember, you know, all this, and so it's not, don't want to sound overwhelming and too much or whatever or confusing. Just recline back of it and absorb and reflect and I'd say even maybe digest, because we're going beyond the milk now into meatier things of the, you know, of life. And we're not going to stay babies forever, okay? We're not going to stay babies forever. Going into where we are, we're eating of him. We're eating, well, we talked, was that Sunday or last week? We're talking about the bread, eating of his body, his life that he is, not literally, but John chapter 6 anyway.
0: Yeah, Sunday.
1: We
0: yeah.
1: eat him, you know, yeah. that's where our life is. And so.
0: And see, that's why they all got mad at him and they couldn't walk with him anymore, because they took it naturally
1: right.
0: when he was talking spiritually.
1: And
0: the problem is what makes people so mad is because they keep trying to interpret the scriptures naturally. And you cannot naturally discern the scriptures. It has to be spiritually discerned. It has to be through the Spirit.
1: Oh,
0: and if you don't, then you'll stay mad.
1: I've had people disfellowship me. Get mad about things, but I mean, you know, instead of wanting to look further or let's talk further or any of it, no, just no, mad. No, walk away from it. If you want to, well, be a part of that, hold on to something, whether it's doing anything for you or not. But I'm telling you, there's life here. There is life in this word. And we're just getting started in Hebrews, and there's so much already. He starts out with that. Boom.
0: Yeah.
1: Already.
0: Yeah.
1: Out with the old. Come on, you know. Embrace me. Life. Heaven and earth.
0: And then, see, that's the purpose of this whole book. is to trying to convince these first generation, these first century
1: church
0: to believers. Not go back. Don't look back. And that's why the exodus of the children of Israel out of Egypt, don't look back. Lot's wife, don't look back. The message just remains the same. Don't look back. We, even in our own personal salvation, stop looking back. If you've asked God to forgive you or something, then stop believing that somehow you're going to reap what you sowed, because those seeds don't exist anymore.
1: No.
0: Those seeds do not belong in your life anymore. You have to believe in the seed of Christ that's in your future, not in the seed of sin or even the sin that was committed against you, that trauma that you went through. None of that holds weight in your life now. It's all gone. Now it is fertilizer to nourish the seed, but don't let it run your life. Don't let it
1: The chains and the bondage and whatever that it would do to hold back.
0: Absolutely.
1: Looking back is just think of running a race. Running a race to win a race, a marathon these races are under, if you're looking back to see how close the other guy is, you're going to lose ground. You're going to get off course. You're going to, looking back, no. You look toward the goal, that finish line, which he is the goal, not heaven, not anything. He is the goal. He, his person, relationship with his person is where we're headed every day, 24/7. That's it. That's the race that we run that Paul talks about again. But, we run. And it's not a race that somebody gets there before the other person. It's everybody gets to the same finish line, the same goal. Everybody does. We may help somebody along, whatever. That's a whole other thing I can really get onto, but that's...
0: I got 100 scriptures I haven't even looked at here. I'm just...
1: We did 14 that he... the angels are all ministering spirits sent out.
0: See, that's why the whole message here, again, there's no chapters and verses in the original, but as we close on the first chapter of the way we write it, he's saying here once again that this Jesus is better than the angels because, ministering spirits, they were sent out to do the work that they were sent to do. Mm-hmm. God sends them out. God has now commissioned them to the Son of God, and then he commissioned them even to us, the heirs of salvation, it says. So those ministering spirits are working for us. We're not working for them.
1: Right.
0: Nowhere did God tell us to worship angels. We focus on it. We make movies about it. We have them on our fireplace, and we, little fat babies and what wings and whatever we picture angels to be, but they are supposed to be doing the work of the Christ, the work of the Lord, and we can commission them to go to someone and minister healing and minister salvation and minister deliverance. We can do all that kind of stuff, and they don't get to tell us what to do.
1: No.
0: We tell them what to do, and in the Spirit, and we are the heirs of salvation. So they work for us. That's why Jesus doesn't work for angels. Angels work for him. That's why he's better than. The old covenant was all based on messages coming from God.
1: Right.
0: The New Testament's all based on a message from God. And a message to you from God directly. And we'll get to that maybe.
1: We're coming on that right now. So
0: maybe. Some people
1: says, and so we're going on what we just said. There's no chapter break, so chapter 2 verse 1 starts out saying, since all of this is true, what we just heard about angels and enemy under our feet and all, since all this is true, we ought to pay much closer attention than ever to the truths that we've just heard, lest in any way we drift past them and slip away. And we just kind of talked about that, looking back and looking to the wrong things.
0: Mm-hmm. So that's verse one?
1: More.
0: That's it? Okay.
1: Yeah.
0: In other words, look, if we confirm that Jesus is better than the angels, we should be listening to Jesus more than we listen to angels, more than we listen to the old covenant, more than we listen to the the words of our forefathers in the Old Testament. More than all of this, we should be listening to the words of Christ, the mission of Christ, the purpose of Christ, right. when he did everything based on what he heard the Father say, and he did what the Father told him to do. We should be, you know, to me, that's a confirmation to this scripture. Therefore, we ought to give more earnest heed. In other words, we should be listening to Jesus. You guys keep quoting Old Testament principles, Old Testament rituals, Old Testament holidays, Old Testament, we should be doing that. We should be circumcising. We should be eating this feast. We should be sacrificing these animals. We ought to be listening. If you can, you listen and you understand that Jesus is better than the angels, then why are you listening to the old ways of doing things when he said?
1: Right. All the laws and legalism, all of that. Can't bring that into this new, well, I say you can't, but people try to. People entertain it. Don't bring that into this. They don't mix. The law and love do not mix in some. There's one law and it that he brought, and that's the law of love that fulfilled all of this, fulfilled all of the other, all of the old covenant, all of those ways is fulfilled in it. In his love, in us, loving God, loving our neighbor as ourself. One greatest commandment. Verse 2 in chapter 2. For if the message given through angels, the law spoken by them to Moses, if that message given through angels was authentic and proved sure, and every violation and disobedience received an appropriate penalty, how shall we escape appropriate retribution if we neglect and refuse?
0: Verse 3 now.
1: Verse 3. I keep forgetting to. Yeah, verse 3.
0: Because it's
1: hard
0: to continue.
1: There's a comma at the end of verse 2.
0: Yeah, but it's hard to follow if you don't stop and tell us when you.
1: Well, how are we going to escape appropriate retribution if we neglect and refuse to pay attention to such great a salvation as is now offered to us? For it is declared at first by the Lord himself, and it was confirmed to us and proved to be real and genuine by those who personally heard him speak.
0: Amen. First of all, I mean, verse 2 and 3 here.
1: Yeah.
0: You know, first confirming that everything that the angel said, everything that presented at the time that they said it under the old covenant, the old testament, the old law, it was all inspired and God-breathed, no doubt. It came from God. But what he's saying is now that Jesus has come along, a greater word has come, a greater truth has come, a better, use that word, better word. You know, the other word had an expiration date. This word doesn't have an expiration date. That's what we need to hang on to. But it says, you know, and we take this third verse, and again, our religion kicks in again, and we start sending it into the future. And if okay, everybody that's around today, if you don't, you know, if you don't accept salvation, if you don't get saved, how can you escape, you know, torment, judgment, you know, all the stuff that we preach to scare people to come to church? Okay, that's not what it's talking about. First of all, if you scare people to come to church, you're gonna have to scare them to keep them in church.
1: Right.
0: And I'm not in that business. I don't have time to look through people's windows to see what they're doing. I don't have time. Again, if they don't change their heart, then their course doesn't change. But that's between them and God. I don't have to worry about that. All I have to do is keep turning the light on. All I have to do is keep shedding light. All I have to do is keep doing what God told me to say under a New Testament. I don't want to revert back to the judgments. I don't want to revert back to the curses. I don't want to revert back to the punishment. I don't want to sit here and amen or so be it the curses like they did in Deuteronomy 28.
1: No.
0: I want to amen the blessings. And what he's saying here is if you are neglecting so great salvation, what great salvation? The great salvation is the fact that Jesus was the Messiah and they refuse to accept him as the Messiah. If you reject Jesus as the Messiah, where are you going to go to escape? You can sacrifice animals. You can go back under old covenants. You can build another temple. You can do all that stuff. But how are you going to escape the fact that Jesus was truly the Messiah? Jesus was the answer. There is no other. If you can go back to Judaism, you can go back to the old ordinances, you can go back to the old ways. You know, and yes, it holds fruit, if you will, or holds truth in the fact that, yeah, you can go back to the world and give up. But if you understand that Jesus is the Messiah, where else are you going to go? Peter said it.
1: Yeah.
0: Where else would I go to find the words of eternal life? The problem is most of the church isn't preaching eternal life. Mm-hmm. They say they are, but then they condemn you with the death that comes. Eternal life means life forever. How can you preach death on people that have eternal life? You can't. And
1: forever is already now. Eternity is already begun. It's not some other time frame that's going to be, you know, eternal life begins in the beginning.
0: Yeah, and when you know it began when Christ, you know, rose from the dead. Resurrection power created eternal life, and it released eternal life, I should say.
1: Yeah.
0: And it's up to us to accept that and believe it, and then it works the same way it worked for Abraham. I believed God, and it was counted to me for mm-hmm. righteousness. If I believe God, it'll count to me for life.
1: Yeah.
0: If I believe God, it'll count for me to blessing. Yep. I've been to hundreds of funerals, and I can tell you that everybody wants to quote this scripture, and I know we'll get to it again later, but Hebrews 9:27, it said, as it is appointed unto men once to die, and after this, the judgment. The problem is nobody reads 26 and nobody reads 28. They just keep on trying to keep the appointment with death that Jesus has already kept for us. Jesus took our judgment upon him. And that means the sins of the world were placed on him. Therefore, the judgment for the wages of sin is death. Jesus paid that price for the sins of the world. Sin and judgment is no longer the problem. We're not looking forward to that anymore. All we have to do is believe in what Christ has done, and that sin and the judgment and the death are all in your past. And if you don't believe it, you can walk into judgment. Yep, you can walk into sin. Yep, you can walk into death. And the problem is, if you believe it, it'll transform your heart to life. If you don't, eternal life cannot have death attached to it. I'm going to read that again, but I'm going to read 26 and 28 with it this time. Okay. It says, for then must he often have suffered, talking about Jesus, since the foundation of the world. Jesus was the Lamb slain from the foundation of the world. But now, when? Now, not today when I'm reading it on the air, but now when this guy wrote it to the Hebrews here, mm-hmm. but now in 64 to 68 AD, now once in the end of the world, there's that end of the world again that he wrote in chapter 1, the last days, he's talking about their days being the end of the world, mm-hmm. the last day, the end of that system. And he's saying again, hath he appeared to put away sin by the sacrifice of himself. That's not in our future. That's in the past. That's when this writer wrote it, when that first generation, that first century church. Again, verse 27, as it is appointed unto men once to die, but after this the judgment. Verse 28, so, because this is a principle, because this is a natural law, death comes and then judgment. Because of that appointment, so Christ was once offered to bear the sins of many, it says, but it should say all, because he took all the sins of the world. John 3:16, mm-hmm. he confirmed that. So cross out the word many, put mm-hmm. all. And unto them that look for him shall he appear the second time without sin unto salvation. If you're looking for him today, you will find him. You'll find him without sin. You'll find him the salvation that you need. You'll find him in this opportunity, because as long as you're looking for him through sin, you'll see him cloudy. You'll see him darkly. You'll see him, I can't possibly get there because I'm not good enough. I'm not worthy. I'm not educated enough. I'm not wealthy enough. I'm not rich enough. I'm not smart enough. I'm not, you know, I've done too many things. The second time you look for him is not when he actually paid it on the cross. The second time you're looking for him is when we look for him in our salvation. And we're looking for him, and he appears to us and brings his salvation to us, no longer looking for Adam, where are you? Now he's restoring us back to the relationship that we had before the fall of man, right, before the foundation of the world, that we have become, again, a citizen. We become the sons of the sons of God, the children of God, whatever you mm-hmm. want to say. Death is not the problem. Sin is not the problem. Judgment is not the problem. The problem is the way you think, the mm-hmm. way I think. That's what the problem is. And we need to be preaching people's thoughts to be different. That we need to make them realize that they belong to this family, that they have a place at the table, that they're not cast away because of sin, because Jesus paid it all.
1: Right.
0: It's not just right. in the Redback Hymnal. It's in the scriptures. He paid it all.
1: Yeah.
0: Nothing too far from his saving power. Nothing.
1: How could it be said any better that we think so differently on this? And just this last part of that verse in the Amplified, to bring to full salvation those who are eagerly, constantly waiting for and expecting him. Whoever is expecting you, see that? It's right there for those that want it. He's not going to force himself on anybody, but he's not going to say it, but he's right there for those who want, expect, and receive.
0: And see, that's not in the future for me.
1: No.
0: I expect and want to receive him now. I want to walk in his right. presence now.
1: I want to
0: be
1: Jesus.
0: In personal relationship now. And the more I am, the more he'll appear to me, the more he'll show me, and the less sin will take a back seat unto mm-hmm. the salvation, because that's what we're looking for. But we choose to focus on the death, the judgment, and try to put it into our future when he's not coming to judge your sin. Your sin's already been judged.
1: Yeah, right.
0: What's the great white throne? Well, that's judging your works. But that's a different subject for a different day. I don't have time to go down that road. But you got to understand, death is not in your future. I can show you the scripture that says, even when you were dead in sin and trespasses, Christ made you to sit in heavenly places in Christ Jesus. I believe it's Ephesians 1 or something. Somewhere in there. I don't know.
1: Which one were we on?
0: Which verse?
1: Yeah.
0: No, we're still on verse 2 or something.
1: Just 2?
0: Yeah.
1: Because we're going to get down in this chapter 2 about, but we see Jesus. But we see Jesus. So that's a present term.
0: Yeah, we're not going to get that far tonight.
1: Oh, I read 3. Oh, the appropriate rest. If we neglect such a...
0: Right. So
1: okay, we did 3. Okay.
0: But that's what he's talking about. Yeah. Is not, again, we'll read this scripture like he's talking to us today.
1: Mm-hmm.
0: But he was talking to Hebrews in the first century, and who were they rejecting? If they chose to go back, they were rejecting Jesus as the Messiah, and natural Israel to this day still does not accept Jesus as their Messiah. They are missing this great salvation,
1: mm-hmm.
0: and God can graft them in the same way. I heard a friend of mine preaching the other day, and he said, yeah, God's got a plan for natural Israel. It's the same as he's got for Haiti and Africa and everywhere else. It's the plan of salvation. And his great salvation is him coming and saving the world, all the world, not just part of the world, or the part of the world we like, or the ones, the countries we like, or the ones that are doing. No, there's a move of God in the middle of Afghanistan. There's a move of God in the middle of Iran and Iraq and everywhere else, all around there. And yet, well, probably go too far if I say that, but we still back the ones that don't believe in Christ. And yes, I said that. They have to come in the same way we did. I'm not putting myself above them.
1: No.
0: They're right there equal with us. All you have to do is believe that Jesus died for your sins, rose from the dead, took this judgment upon himself. That's all you have to believe. That's the difference. We keep trying to push it off down the road somewhere, like, this is going to happen. Oh, this is going to happen. No, this has already happened.
1: Mm-hmm.
0: These people were trying to go back under Judaism, trying to go back under the law. And this writer was warning them, where are you going to go?
1: Right.
0: How would you possibly escape if you neglect the greatest Messiah, the greatest life ever lived on this earth? Where would you go?
1: No one could convince me otherwise about him being real and in my life, but I would be the very same that I would, if that could be proven, I said that there is nowhere I would go. I would, there isn't. He is life. He is our life. He is, yeah, he is today, was, and is to come, filling all things. Yeah, it's,
0: well,
1: except besides this evidence, I mean, they call it the evidence of all it. Yeah. I mean,
0: and he goes,
1: you
0: verse four,
1: to believe, yeah,
0: to me is him showing them the evidence of right. him being the Messiah.
1: Right.
0: And you know, again, we propel it forward here, and we don't understand the miracles. We don't understand the life that Jesus led. We don't really get it. You know,
1: yeah.
0: we you know, that's nice. Oh, he fed 5,000. Oh, it's nice. He healed that person. Oh, it's nice. He raised Lazarus from the dead. Oh, that's nice. But these were signs and wonders that were specifically given by God, quoted in the Old Testament, talking about how the Messiah would come and do great wonders and great signs. And this was happening in their midst. It was greater than the prophets, greater than the forefathers, greater than the men that had come before. And he was living this life and pointing it all to the Father. And what made him mad was not that he was doing miracles. What made him mad was not that he was doing signs or wonders mm-hmm. or preaching or traveling around. None of that bothered yeah. him. But when he'd say stuff like, oh, he's my heavenly Father, he's my Father, it drove him crazy. Yeah. Why? Because that personal connection is what they mm-hmm. didn't want to have. And they didn't want the people to have, because once the people, and we've repeated this throughout history, mm-hmm. once the people realized that they were destined to become priests and a nation of priests, they no longer needed those priests.
1: Right.
0: They no longer needed that system. They no longer needed those people to do it for them. And they could keep them under control, and they could keep the finances coming in. And we're trying to do the same thing in churches today. Oh, we'll tell you what God mm-hmm. says. Don't worry about studying. Don't worry about reading your Bible. We'll tell you what God says.
1: Yeah.
0: We'll read it for you.
1: It's a power struggle between them. No, I'm not going to. Yeah.
0: And we're willing, so many times, so many people are willing to, well, my pastor said, and some of them, it's great. If you don't know what it says, fine. But the pastor ought to be getting us hungry. The pastor is supposed to be a shepherd to lead people to the pasture, mm-hmm. lead the sheep to the pasture mm-hmm. so they can eat. He's not supposed to eat for them. He's not supposed to bottle feed them the rest of their lives. He's not supposed to keep them malnourished or mal-equipped. He's supposed to get them out there so they can eat for themselves. And the problem is most of the pastors today don't want you to eat for themselves, because once you find out, you start asking questions that he can't answer. And they don't want that, because they can't answer the question, because it goes against what they believe. It goes against what they've been taught. And I've seen so many new converts. You were talking about babies before we come on the air. Babies get it, because they were all just there
1: right.
0: a short time ago. They were in the spirit 100% of the time.
1: Yeah.
0: And until we teach them how to be in the flesh, they'll walk in the spirit.
1: Right.
0: And we teach them in different ways, stuff we let babysit for us and stuff. But mm-hmm. anyway, here comes these guys, and they lost my track here. Went off rails here. Just went back to babies there for a second. When we continue to try to tell them what to believe, show, you know, and we've seen so many new converts. That's what I said. I've seen so many new converts ask questions, and the leadership get mad at them for asking the questions because they didn't know the answer. Mm-hmm. And it was just, do as I say.
1: Mm-hmm. Because I said so.
0: Because I said so. And that's the way us parents default to when we right. don't know the answer, or when we get tired mm-hmm. of answering questions. And some people will wear you out with questions. I get it. But guess what? You're never going to learn until you ask a question. And the only stupid question is the one you didn't ask. And a true pastor's heart ought to... Now, I understand, don't call me at 3 o'clock in the morning and ask me a question about, you know, did Adam have a belly button or something. But if you want to learn, we'll teach you. If you want to receive, we'll teach you.
1: Mm-hmm.
0: Don't believe this stuff because we said so. Believe this stuff because it says so in the Word.
1: Right.
0: And the only way you're going to know what it says in the Word is to read it for yourself, find it for yourself. You say, well, I don't read very well. And listen, I struggle with reading sometimes because of my eyesight. You know, eyes get tired and stuff. I listen to a lot of it electronically or whatever, let it read to me, and I mm-hmm. listen to it that way and stuff. But, you know, you have to read the scriptures because in them you find this eternal life that we're talking
1: right.
0: about.
1: Right.
0: It's not just you learn principles, you learn stuff, you learn history. No, you learn about who he is and what he's done for you and what he's prepared for you in this lifetime mm-hmm. and what he wants you to walk in. And this is what we've got to say here. All of the signs, the wonders, and the miracles were to show who he was. And in order to see that, I still believe he's in the sign, wonders, and miracles working business. I don't have a problem with that. But we've got to understand that the signs, wonders, and miracles are not so we could get a bigger church or get a bigger offering. Mm. Or, you know, that's not what it was intended to be for. It's not for our flyers and our business cards. It's intended to point back to Christ, to point back to the Father, and to build the kingdom of God here in the earth.
1: Right.
0: Because we're showing everybody who the Messiah really is.
1: That's right.
0: Mm.
1: Amen.
0: So,
1: amen.
0: So, yeah, we won't. We can say we read the first four if you want to, or if you want to read it, you can. But we'll start there probably next week because we're almost out of time. We need to pray. Yeah. I've had several prayer requests come in tonight. Of course, we want to pray for Jacqueline and Lloyd who are traveling and stuff. They probably will leave soon from Virginia and then have to go back to Florida again as well and travel because of the health of his mom and stuff. So we want to pray for them. We want to pray for all the families that are mourning and stuff this week. You know, some local, some, you know, little tiny four-year-old that drowned in the pool. We want to pray for that family. The funeral's tomorrow, and they'll need a comfort and peace from God. A lot of people, you know, I don't want to mention a bunch of names, but I did have an emergency prayer request for Pastor D.C. From Rome, Georgia. There has been sent to the hospital. With an infection that they're afraid might be in the bones or something, or to the bone at least. So we want to keep him in prayer and try to keep everybody posted on that. That knows Pastor D.C. Is there anybody I'm missing here in the prayer requests?
1: Well, we have some in our church, and one of our brothers just had his surgery, and he's been very sick. So we're praying for him to come through this. But there's a lot of families saying goodbye to loved ones in our community. It's just been a lot of that, and a couple of parents that are burying children, which is always very hard. So
0: at any age.
1: Yeah.
0: At any age, never gets easy.
1: Any age of your child. Yep. Okay. Well, Father, we thank you. Thank you for this word tonight. Thank you that the word does still speak to us every day because it is life, living. You are the word. The words we read come from you. Father, we thank you that you are still drawing and wooing all men unto yourself, that your goodness, your overwhelming goodness, drawing us toward you. And I just pray that eyes are open, that ears are open, that spirits are quickened, Father, that something tonight just quickens someone to expect and reach out and embrace you as life now, as heaven now. And Father, that there is nothing that we lack because we're children of the King, children in your kingdom now, to enjoy the benefits of heaven that we've so many years thought were yet to come or waiting for us right now. We thank you for that. Some of those or the comfort and the healing for these right now that we've mentioned and are in our community. Many of you listening know some of these families that God can minister in that hurt and in that time of not understanding and that time of grieving and pain. But Father, you have the church. You have those that can rally around people in these times, and we thank you for being with Al and his surgery and with Brother DC, Father, right now in all the details and everybody in attending them in these procedures, and Father, to bring them to health. Father, thank you that you are right there, that they know your very presence is right there, overwhelming. Fill in the room. Fill in that room with light right now where he is. And we thank you, Father. Thank you for all of this. And we give you praise, honor. In Jesus' mighty name, amen.
0: Amen. Amen. Thank you for joining us tonight. We want to continue to pray, like we said, for all these families. Of course, you know, the TV and radio family here, we pray for them and agree with the family here of their loss and continue to pray for them. And so I just wanted to say that as we close tonight. We will be back next Tuesday night at 5:30, and we ask that God bless you as

0: Welcome to the Everlasting Gospel. This is a special edition of the Everlasting Gospel, where we'll be studying the theme, Come to Jesus, presented in the Chattanooga Convention Center. Today's lesson is, Come to Jesus for an Abundant Life.
1: Come unto me, all ye that labor and are heavy laden, and I will give you rest. Take my yoke upon you and learn of me, for I am meek and lowly in heart, and ye shall find rest for your souls. For my yoke is easy, and my burden is light. In John 10:10, our Lord said, The thief cometh not but for to steal and to kill and to destroy. I am come that they might have life and that they might have it more abundantly. I want to look first at Jesus saying, I have come. The reason for which the Son of God came into this world is intricately linked and connected to the abundant life. We find in John 1 at verse 1, in the beginning was the Word, and the Word was with God, and the Word was God. The same was in the beginning with God. All things were made by him, and there's not anything made that was made. In him is life, and life was the light of men. In verse 14, grace and truth came by Jesus Christ. We beheld his glory. The glory is of the only begotten of the Father, full of grace and truth. For the law came by Moses, but grace and truth came by Jesus Christ. John 1, 1 through 5, 1:14, and 1:17. In the book of Luke chapter 19 and verse 10, we have a summary statement of why Christ came. I think if you look at everything from Genesis to Revelation, you would see that confirmed, that Jesus Christ came into the world to seek and to save that which is lost. That's why he came. Now he said, I am come that they might have life and that they might have it more abundantly. Jesus came to save the lost. Any definition of the abundant life that doesn't include that as the very starting point and the very center and circumference and the complete end and total picture doesn't know anything about abundant life. It's all about the salvation that is in Christ Jesus with eternal life. We find in the book of Hebrews chapter 10 and verse 7 where our Savior said, Lo, I come. In the volume of the book, it is written of me, to do thy will, O God. So Christ came, and he came in order that we might have the abundant life. Now, he didn't just come to give us life, because you've got to admit that in this society of ours, life is pretty good. He didn't just come to bring life, but he came to give us abundant life. When you look in the Gospel of John, where he said that in verse 10, and you look up the word abundant in your dictionary, you'll find that it means over and above. One definition is more than enough. It is of superior quality. He came that we might have